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2: Air is clear. NTIC seizure focal suspended Nevada 27. She's got quite a few, but the most recent 2/7/25 with no end date, and looks like it was reinstated 3/28/25 for failure correction. 10/29/25 with no end date, not reinstated for failure to maintain proof of financial responsibility, so suspended, not reinstated. Code 4.
0: 4 copy, thank you.
1: You go, 4.
0: You have 4.
3: Ocean 60.
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3: Ocean 60.
4: I added notes. They're going to call back at 11 p.m. For us to take a case and try to talk to the suspect.
3: One
4: copy.
1: Is the subject to listen to your call the one that has a Canadian driver's license? And if so, do you know what province they're out of so I can run it? Let me look 1 second. Sure.
0: And I think there's third bubble down in number RGC. Right, copy, thank you. Virginia, McCarran, at the moment. Okay, no worries, just checking.

0: Jr. 42, we're both 23 in the apartment complex. Nine Robert George, King 721, California, on a gray Honda sedan.
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1: 266.
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0: 42.
1: Spoke with the staff here, and they advised it's a white male adult named Greg on a rascal that's rapidly away from us. That's very approaching.
0: Can you tell me in the last year covered by the wind?
1: He's rascaling away from us, white male adult, Greg. I believe that's our patient.
0: 10-4.
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0: 10-4. No, down 327. Down 327. This place doesn't have a valid deal. I'm still trying to get logged in. I got to log into NCSIS, but he's clear always. He's got a match in local. Okay. Advisor, just a few. Copy, thank you.
3: 370.
0: 8 for
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3: Reno,
0: Unit 249. 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
3: 249. Can you log off 723 for me, please?
0: Yes.
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0: 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What was your dispo on your traffic?
1: One.
2: Go for 75 Court Street.
1: Hey, the LEO Westman that came in with us earlier, I have his lanyard, and I'll check him out tomorrow if you want to sign him out. He left out our clubhouse doors.
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1: All right, thank you so much.

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0: Can you show me 10-6 at target for a minute?
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0: Toll copies, we're coming down Double Diamond right now. 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
1: 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We'll continue, and you guys can cancel. We'll handle.
0: Toll copy, thanks.
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2: Ocean Tommy Yellow, first of Charles Henry Robert, Ida Sam, Tom Ida Adam Nora, date of birth is 02/08/2020, break for next. Same last name, Henry Ida Adam Tom Tom, hyphenated, David Ocean Tom Yellow, date of birth is, correction, first of Edward Lincoln Lincoln Adam, Mary Adam Edward, date of birth is 02/21/2024.

0: 10:42. Have a good night.
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0: 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And you can put me on stack 120.1 message.
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0: Tracy's clear valid, juvenile's clearing a match. And Tracy's positive, Adam Lincoln, juveniles are negative. And the 35 cent.
1: Thank you.

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1: Hey, you're 33.
0: Engine 33 is in Rydon. There is on scene in the area, nothing seen. Do you guys have anything further?
2: Any admin sergeant, 20 to 21, please.
1: We have multiple callers. It's just south of Geiger Grade, so I don't know if it's closer to the roundabout. Stand by.
3: 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Are you able to 25 and cash here?

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0: So I'm getting information it's going to be south on Virginia towards Carson behind those apartments.
1: Copy, we're heading south on Virginia.
2: Special then, please.
3: Temper, good morning.
4: 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Respond East Patriot Boulevard and South Virginia Street.
1: Me, SAS, and I'll be back on the phone.
0: Sorry.
1: Good, I'll be back.
0: 10 minutes.
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0: 333 left, scenery is going to be southbound Geiger, or southbound Virginia. We got 3 or 4 vehicles involved, minor damage, 333 south will be on risky.
1: Hey, you're paying 3 south Virginia, 3 or 4 vehicles. Engine 6.
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1: 10375.
2: Item number 33, traffic.
3: Number 33.
4: It's going to be Wells and... That's going to be Wells over by Motel 6. Nevada 803, William 75.
3: Number 33.

0: Pennsylvania Charles 446.
1: Charles 446.
0: 1041, put me on assignment down for the rest of the Charles 400. No text, please.
1: Hey, Rob, good morning. Are you just confirming the hot dog is science call or the other one?
2: Hot dog is nice, please.
1: Got it. Where's the left?
3: Sam 93.
1: Good.
2: It's going to be a last of Davis, David, Adam, Victor, Ida, Sam. First of Tanner, Tom, Adam, Nora, Nora, Edward, Roberts. His date of birth is 2-7 of 91. And I've got a social of 530-57-2726. And if we can check California, that's where he says he has the license from.
1: Roger, both.

0: Yes.
1: Do you have any further? Renovin.
2: Avram, it'll be just a few. I got one ahead of you, but go ahead.
1: One Henry, David, four Charles, Adam, Mary, 3-5, X-ray King, 1-4-6-9-6-1.
3: Sure, give me just a minute.
1: I got where are you dealing, so it's clear returning.
0: Engine 6.
1: Can you like that? Unitrol 354 en route to 701 East 2nd Street, related, and 353 is going to be with me.
3: Four.
2: 3245, what's your place?
3: Sorry, UTL, were you able to find anything?

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2: Confirm to the servants on second, I'll confirm with three.
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3: Major Venner, turn back far for the wing.
2: Yes, please.
1: I apologize for the wait. Your vent's clear, turns back to a 99 Harley Davidson motorcycle. The expired permit 719 of 26, Lasta Martinez versus Carson Lasta Martinez hyphen Jimenez versus Jesse. Code 4. You're welcome. I'm sorry, sir.
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6: 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So unknown ETA at this time.
2: One of the others.
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8: 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We're just around the corner. 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
2: Hi, sir.
3: Units responding to the 32 call. It's going to be 1988 Crimson Ridge Drive.
2: Real Sam 375. Yes, show us in or out to the Rock Boulevard.
11: Reference 162 East 2nd to the Century. Reference physical 1060 male, female, male hats battering the female. He's an Indian male, 46'2, heavy build blue shirt, gray or black shorts. Male is a Hispanic female, 45 to 50, 5'4 medium build, gray shirt. They're last headed southbound on Lake towards 1st. 162 East 2nd.
3: 7-23,
12: checking. 5-7. Charlie 5-8, I'm in the area of 5-7. 5-8. And I'll be meeting with RP here. I'll go 4.

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2: 33.

They're requesting code 32, Idaho Park near marker trail, mile marker 54.3 on the bike path at the playground. Checking for a subject that is reported to have a GSW, self-inflicted, also 1032 on scene, Idaho playground. Here's the bike path. What's your name? Was that on our side as well?

0: 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Ottawa.
1: Good morning.
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1: 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Go for it.
2: 3 on them.
0: Yeah, Marshall
3: 94-23. Marshall 94. Clark District 6, Perez 46, incident code unknown. At 7338 Rustic Sky Drive, cross of Stonebrook Parkway and Fenway.
0: Have a good night. Okay, thank you. I'm back to the trail with a bag of the hero wipes.

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1: Tom 57.
0: Arlington and Ridge on Nevada. I'm over Lincoln 1 Edward 04.
1: Tom 57.
2: Read around to 4 in the area.
1: Raptor 4. Charles 356, looks like it's on the bike path and near the playground.
0: Charles 53 and 357 and 358 or 23.
1: 10-4.
3: We're responding out to 733 in rustic skies. Is there an incident responding?
4: We were not responding. Do you need us?
1: Mike, on call. 33.
4: Please
1: get me.
2: Traffic.
1: Looks like this is possibly related to SAC 1164, the missing person, the suicidal subject.
5: 1834 David 4.
1: Do something.
4: Subject is 1055 or just a patient. Attempt to locate Sparksburg.
0: Unlicensed white Honda Scion.
1: Just for 42, be in handheld for a little bit.

0: It's over here, guys. Hey, Letter 21, warning back down.
1: Letter 21.
2: Hey, Charles, can I see everybody? Can everybody else coming?
1: Charles 358, Charles 354, or Charles 355, I can show you the 10-8 if you're not in the area.
0: Alright, we're 10-8.
2: 55, keep trucking.
0: Rating number 33.
1: Rating 33.
0: Just for 43, it sounds like they're already transporting to the hospital. No one else seen around, there are two witnesses here. We're in Lincoln 330. Do we have anyone going to the hospital?
2: Alright, so I'll make my way over there.
0: Copy, and do we know which hospital?
3: New 6.
4: 31.
1: Charles 250, so you're not too widow.
0: Yeah, 20.
1: 248, Zebra 20.

0: Confirming Charles 350.
1: Yeah, 433.
0: Charles 450.
1: Okay, this is Roger, call out. We're out on one, segment Virginia. And we have 1095.
0: Charles 450, copy 1085 at second Virginia.
2: 1179. I'm sure 81 will come on its main way and walk on.
3: 22.
4: Good morning, 71 T4630, vehicle 2652, and I'll be en route with A2 since he asked me to.
3: What a good partner. Good morning.

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1: Thanks, Sam 3.
2: Union 266, have a good night.
3: Heading back down when she's down, do you need her?
4: No, it's alright.
5: Whichever unit has most 52, if at all possible, when she comes down from the hill, could you drop her off with 8-1 or 8-2?
3: She's got her own vehicle with her, and I'll have her contact one of them.
5: Copy, thank you, because the call they're headed to in 6B or 8B is maybe she can be helpful.
3: Perfect call advice.

0: 上去反上。
1: 这我也在这边就是正接正向我们是 right temple sounds like patient is still alive and that he's being transported and also can I do a 29 on the 1032
0: It's
1: going to be a Colt automatic, caliber 32, serial number is
2: 270877.
0: 270877. 320,
2: that runs the bus
0: from
2: Idlewild almost every
0: town. 320,
1: and Charles 232,
0: copy.
1: That's a copy.
2: I ran Motor 33.
3: Motor 33.
2: Just for 43, we're going to be on the rear end of the train tracks, the little choo-choo, and scene itself is going to be closer to the river.
3: Motor 33.
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0: Good.
1: Can we get hold of the runs of the rig? Sounds like the patient had a prescription bottle on scene. Can we see if they picked that up while transporting him?
0: Never.
1: Thank you.
0: You're welcome.
3: 5646 5646.
2: 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Yeah, 7373.
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0: Both units 10-8, unable to contact. And who are the units headed to the south call that most needs to 21?
1: It's going to be 1781 or 1782.
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0: Did Remsa give a name for the subject for Idlewild? How do we think it's related to the missing person?
1: Hey, sorry to interrupt. Sounds like there was a prescription bottle, so we think Remsa picked it up, so we're just trying to double check if it's the same person.

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5: 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Lincoln 1, Tom John, 6262, 4 Boy, 257306.
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7: 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3-10-23. 3-10-23. 3-10-23. 3-10-23. 3-10-23. 3-10-23. 3-10-23. 3-10-23. 3-10-23. 3-10-23. 3-10-23. 3-10-23. 3-10-23. 3-10-23. 3-10-23. 3-10-23. 3-10-23. 3-10-23. 3-10-23. 3-10-23. 3-10-23. 3-10-23. 3-10-23. 3-10-23. 3-10-23. 3-10-23. 3-10-23. 3-10-23. 3-10-23. 3-10-23. 3-10

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0: Thank you.
3: Can you recontact Renzo and ask him to respond since we are responding?
0: Yes, sir.
3: And then do they know that the age of the patient is a 73-year-old female?
0: Hey, firm. And we are also told them that she was non-aggressive and it was for negative weapons, pills only.
3: Perfect. I appreciate you.

0: 电影票，最快三分。
1: 对。
0: Two long that were out with the park teacher, the missing person that was waiting for us on personal option. 43, she showed us a photo of the person she was filing to be missing, and for the witness, sounds like it's going to be related to the same victim that we have.
2: Three, one, go ahead.
3: Nevada 553, 6 to Adam, 3 is on the list.

0: 37, Brushes 37, Medical Aid at 4820 Denelio Drive, cross of Ellis Street and Walnut Street. 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
1: District 37, Virgin 37, responding for an overdose on sleeping pills, 4820 Sinelio Drive. 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
4: 52 is headed back down the hill. I'll be back to a single unit, and both hot units are on the surface.
2: Copy.

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1: Central for cover when available. Shuttle units are out to 220 West 1st Street at the West Street Plaza. For a battery just occurred, suspect last seen southbound on Arlington. From this location, suspect is a Hispanic male, 38 years old, took speed medium, fair, wearing a black and white jersey, blue jeans. You battered the male RP, who had a double blue waiting for you and declined medical. 220 West 1st Street.
2: Thank you. It's a missing person, if you can just wait the call.
1: Thank you, 330.
3: We're
1: going to stop
3: 327. 327. Over there, I've got a battery, and I'll be checking for the car.
1: 327. No, 344, did you have traffic?
4: 355, prior to my last, I'll be en route with 54.
1: 355. So you know, when I'm trying 254 Nora 348, I can show you Timmy.
2: Hi, Captain Ian. Grand Marshal 941 book, and we're out arms 342.
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0: 37, it is your discretion. Earlier, the patient was violent. It's a 70-year-old female, conscious breathing, possibly altered. PD is en route, though.
1: Speaking with Eastern at 1850 Stormy Drive, number G, George 360 at the Royal Point Apartments. 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
3: 32.
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3: 34.
1: This is not to 5105, confirm at Ridge Court, the 711 in the parking lot for verbal 1016. Mirai is following, RP is receiving the Uber alone. RP is in a green Subaru out back, and Mirai is in a white Ford Explorer, and Mirai has their 8-month-old juvenile in the vehicle. 5105, Summit Ridge Court.
3: Four,

0: Blanket 330. 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
2: No, I located a defect in a tree directly across from the residence where the fire came from.
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1: 334 North 332 for 43, the male is at the gas pumps and the RP is in the parking lot.
0: 34.
1: 34. 34. 34. 34. 34.
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0: 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Get one. Hey, what are you guys on SWAT?
1: Status. Copy, go for it.

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0: Roger, that's on 327 Seattle. Make this large, close to the intersection, South Arlington and Arlington.
1: 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Charles 354, North 340, Reno 1063.
2: 54.
3: Central 48, Reno 1063. Hey. Do you know that Cousins and Central is available? Let's see, Lincoln 330 for 43. Shuttle beams are at 2 West 1st Street and Vine, in the alley between Vine and Winter. Check for sound children. Maybe a 4-year-old Asian male wearing a black shirt and Spider-Man shorts, and an Asian female, 3 years old, wearing a Disneyland dress with Little Mermaid on the front. If you found the children wandering by themselves, and they don't know where they live, and are advising their mother is gone. So that's where it's been lying.
2: Last one, Matt.
0: Please.
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3: 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Charles 345, I'm Leonard 340, I can show you to
2: 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Anything.
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1: 5 minutes,
0: I'm on at 8 Central for traveling available. I will show you map 50 North Cedar Street. It's going to be for a warrant service back at 1165. And moving CPS on scene, and like I said, it involves a 4-year-old and 2-year-old juvenile. I'll shoot you, Jenny.
1: Reno, Charles 36, can I copy that?
2: Male Almadar shows to be non-extraditable in Marion Seajus out of Elko County for an FTA warrant. 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And then the female half is clear always. Code 4?
1: Code 4, thank you.
2: On topic. Sam 373, go ahead. Okay, switch to sheriff. We're code 4. Confirm.
1: 3113. Go ahead.
2: Nevada plate Paul David Boy 113 Nevada showing 1099 on NTIC out of Sparks. 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
1: Confirm.
2: So and keys and is both plates on it?
1: Please.

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1: Yeah, I'll be in route to 83 and 85 to relieve him.
0: Jingo 5, got me.
2: Clark 510, I'll be 1041, special event. Good morning. 910, good morning.

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2: Walter PK380. Our serial number is going to be William Boyd 078315. It's going to be black. Hang on.
3: Come for. Wait, 330. And will you be code 4 up here?
4: Hey, from.
3: 330.
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2: It's going to be last of Emery, phonetically Edward Mary Edward, Robert Yellow, first of Thomas, phonetically Tom Henry Ocean, Mary Adams Sam. 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Nevada OLN is 320-074-7966.
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0: 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Respond 7450 South Virginia Street, District 6. Engine 3, ladder 3. Respond 7450 South Virginia Street.
1: Sam 373,
2: we're on Sam 373. Is there any report of any missing
3: children in the area? 12354. I don't believe so, but we'll double check. Charles 354, negative. No reports of missing children in that area.
2: Okay, thank you.
1: Sure.
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2: 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And for 43, we have both plates.
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0: westbound on Victorian from McCarran on an unlicensed Red Fork.
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2: Nevada DL, sorry, California DL, boy
6: 628-0372.
2: Chapter, go with the best. That'll be 2 Frank Mary, David King 3, King Charles 6, boy boy Adam 649-34 on a port edge.
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2: 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I'll be handling south and incline 10-8.
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0: Richard's clear to hop out of California, negative tip. The VIN is clear, surrendered on an 11 Ford. Looks like he had a permit that expired in 24.
1: Tempo, we're code 4.
0: Copy, code 4.
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4: Alright, Charles
2: 2547,
4: report 3 will be
2: for Charles. Charles 2547, and Charles 442, copy.
3: Okay, 76,
1: 10-8, down power.
2: Making sure you tell me.
3: 442, I'll be back out
2: if you have
1: it. 442. Edward Robert, first of Gerald, common spelling. DOB is going to be 0320 of 1971. Nevada OON is 080-609-3054.

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2: 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I'll switch over to resident. Let them know as well.
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0: Can you log, Bellamy Lou for me?
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0: There's a white male on a new motorcycle running really northbound on University at 4th, last seen at 5th and West, running red lights and slowing traffic.
1: 20.
0: The subject that fled, I'm being told, is going to be a first of Cruz, last of Bauer. Boy, Ocean, William, Edward, Robert.
1: Number 21.

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1: X-ray 640, can you give me the spelling on the last net that fled from Motor 21?
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0: 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Respond 480 South Meadows Parkway, Maverick South Meadows, District 12. Engine 12, respond 480 South Meadows Parkway, Maverick South Meadows.
1: Snappy. Norah 334, Norah 332, Reno 1063.
2: For the related call for the missing person, who is the RP?
1: Intro verbal 1016 between a male and female. Female story items in the residence, making threats to harm male RP and his children. There is a 6-year-old and 8-year-old present and an 11-year-old male. Parties are separated. And RP will be standing by in a black Jeep Wrangler with Ohio plate King0Boy6840 with the juveniles. 1100 Solitude Trail number 1057. And Nora 340 copy for 43.
2: Back
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3: 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Back on the Meadowville call, please. Both verbal. Last of Henry, Ida, Nora, Edward, Sam. First of Tom, Adam, Sam, Henry, Adam, Nora, Adam. Date of birth is 06-27-1998. Break for next.
4: Good.
3: Last of Adam, Lincoln. Edward, Nora. First of Tom, Edward, Adam, Ida, Robert, Adam. Date of birth is
1: 04-14-1992.
5: 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There we go.
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0: 21.
4: Okay, I got a different spelling on the name, but I think it's probably going to be him unless I got it from some form of ID. Boy out in Union, Edward, has a CCW on CGIS. Did get a match on local with that same spelling, and with that same spelling, I got a valid Nevada 27 until 2020. Physical on it shows 5'7", 140, black and brown, and matches with on local.
0: Copy. I'll need that last spelling.
4: All right, and I show middle of Arthur, so Bauer chance. First of chance, first in the middle of Arthur.
0: And that's going to be him.
4: Set. And click for?
0: Go for.
5: 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Raising Cane's Chicken Fingers.
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4: Number 14.
0: Radio number 20, I'll be at 14.
4: Number 20. Number 33, leaving my checking code for.
6: CC tonight.
4: Number
5: 348. 331 traffic.
3: 331.
5: Northbound El Rancho, just in Garfield, on a Nevada 326 Zebra 46 maroon Honda.
3: North McCarran for medical 1040 in Lakeford, sir.
0: I've been relieved 1024 and I will be in Route Par empty.

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0: 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And it's on a 1975 Yamaha.
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4: Guys with a Z Zebra. 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
3: 1800 Purdue.
1: Copy, 1800 Purdue.
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6: Last of Mary, Edward, Nora, David, Ocean, Zebra, Adam. First of Mary, Ida, George, Union, Edward, Lincoln. DOB 060591. United DL 08 01 47 6977.

0: 就是
1: Charles 354, we're reunited with parents, 10-8.
0: Charles 354.
2: Can we possibly try Missouri?
3: Absolutely, and I'm also going to check NC SIS. I think I can run it through all 50 states that way, but I'll check Missouri first.
2: Copy that, thank you.
4: District 46, Engine 6, Medic 46 responding for a breathing problem, 55, Palm Dutcher Court.
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3: Super, we'll check on NC SIS just in case.
2: Yeah.

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1: Robert 432.
0: Good morning, Oscar Juliet 1041. Can you 10-6 or 1063 some follow-up?
1: Robert 432.
0: It's going to be 1001 Oxford Avenue in Sparks, and Robert 433 and Robert 432 will be joining me.
1: Robert 432.
2: Yeah, Robert 434.
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2: Washington 30, I just cleared that call. You can clear it. She doesn't want to pursue anything.
1: 61, I copy. Thank you, Tom 30.
0: Marsh copies.
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5: 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Charles 354, 1063, color. 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
3: Number 43.
6: Yeah, Charles 355. It looks like they're GOA. I'll invite them to cover. I'm going to go in.

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3: in out for 3-5-3. I'll see you next time. Motor 32 traffic on my motorcycle over at, well, with the roundabout, north of Vassar.
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0: Last of Nolan, Nora, Ocean, Lincoln, Adam, Nora, first of Stephen, Sam, Tom, Edward, Cooper, Edward, Nora, DOVF 53161, Nevada, Orlando, 090-1360-288.
2: Last of Lodge, Lincoln, Ocean, Tom, Tom. 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
1: 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You can put me on it. I'll give him a call.
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7: Number 41 on 393 can disregard.
6: 41, just confirming that is in progress.
7: They're in the store concealing items.
6: Yeah, I'll be around. Seven Charles 4.
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4: Golden Valley Road and southbound 395N.

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2: Party 1 for a possible stroke, 85-year-old male, 745 Cold Drive.
3: Northbound sparks south of 80, the light is not cycling.
4: Reno, Engine 44, respond.
5: Engine 44, copy with Engine 2.
3: Pyramid, south of I-80, so like for eastbound, or excuse me, westbound 80, not cycling for those guys to get on the freeway.
6: 44, Engine 2.
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7: We wouldn't be able to confirm warrants or anything like that, or the David checks.
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6: 95, northbound or southbound?
2: I'm calling on Colt Drive. We were advised you were en route with us. Are you going to the accident on Golden Valley or are you going to the medical?
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9: We're on scene. Looks like we have at least two, possibly three vehicles involved in the number one lane. If you could advise REMSA, it's going to be I-80 westbound prior to the Virginia Street off-ramp.
1: Engine 1, prior, we're 80 westbound prior to the Virginia off-ramp.
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1: Engine 1.
6: Just wanted to say I'm 395, not answering the radio. 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Just hold on to traffic and have not been able to raise them. 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
9: Okay.
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1: 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Are you in, because there's another call on 9th and Sierra, are they related?
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0: Jurisdiction. Engine 42 does not see anything from up in Cold Springs, and engine 44 is responding to a medical in the area of West Golden Valley, also does not see any smoke.
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0: 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He's going to try to snip it off the freeway.
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0: off on confirmation. She has a twin sister. I'll get you some more info. On a license plate.
1: Got rid of plate.
0: It's going to be Nevada 733 X-ray 02.
2: Are you going to stand by until they get it off the freeway?
3: Yeah, we're watching traffic for him. He's moving. I'll let you know when we start things.
2: Engine 10.
1: 172.
4: Probation Office, District of Nevada, and it indicates please contact federal probation pretrial officer within 24 hours if an inquiry or contact is made concerning the subject to advise the nature or reason of the inquiry, and then it gives a phone number. Otherwise, clear CGIS and local has a surrendered Class C Charles and a valid Class A L until 2033 restriction of physical exam.
1: Voorhees break, and a tattoo on the right ear of a feather, tattoo right wrist of a four-leaf clover.
0: Okay, we got the tattoos.
4: 702-527-7300, and that's the U.S. Probation Office, District of Nevada.
3: Okay. We're clear, returning.
2: Engine 10.
0: Thank you.
5: What is anything?
0: 32.
1: 733 X-ray 02, Nevada is clear. Expiration 215-027 on a 2008 Hyundai four-door sedan.
0: Can you put the return in the call? I'm having issues with my CGIS. It's not letting me access or run plates on my own, so I was just curious if I can run them through you guys at least until I can get that figured out.
1: And our heads in there.
4: I left, and I've been requested to stack 1252. I'll be in there.
5: Sorry.
4: Yes, sorry.
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7: 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Thank you, Reno.
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2: Alaska, Pierce, phonetically, Paul, Ida, Edward, Robert, Charles, Edward, first phonetically spelled, Sam, Henry, Adam, William, Nora, Yellow, Edward, Edward, date of birth, 08/30/2002, give you a driver's license out of Florida, Paul, 626-912-60-3000.
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1: 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At 540 Glenmere Circle, cross of White Horse Drive and East 5th Avenue. Address point.
2: 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RP is currently at the neighbor's house across the street, and brother was chasing RP.

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0: Concrete 27. The template comes back to a 2015 Chrysler 300, expiration 813 of 26. That works. Thank you.
1: Like the brother and the father in the yard.

0: Mars 341, I'll be en route to Blue Mars.
1: Adam, 731.
2: Yeah, Neil and Campus. I'm on Adam over Lincoln 9 at 315.
1: Adam 731, copy. Neil, what was the cross streets?
2: Yeah.
1: Adam 731.
0: Reno, Jim 5, clear returning.
3: Engine 5.
0: And for 43, the brother is deaf.
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1: Adam 747.
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0: 461.
1: Did you say both warrants were out at Reno Meeting?
0: Scene is missing his keys. He said you accidentally took off with his keys.
2: 1041, you can take your medical.
0: 1041. Alright, can you meet him back over at Junction, Virginia?
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0: Henry 30.
5: We report of a medical emergency, possible stroke symptoms at the Ponderosa Hotel, 515 South Virginia Street, on the fourth floor, District 5, Engine 5, to the Ponderosa Hotel, 515 South Virginia Street, fourth floor.
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3: David George out of Robert. Their date of birth of 6/19 of 08 with a Nevada deal number of 080-783-7109.
1: Not in 737.
0: 07550, break for next. Can you cancel the confirmation on those warrants? She is going to be going to the hospital. And can I get a case for petty larceny when you get a chance, please?
3: I'm sorry, I just got with that. Go ahead.
1: Awesome. Go ahead.
3: Last name is Mary Adam George, David Adam Lincoln, Edward Nora Ocean, first name is Joseph, John Ocean, Sam, Edward Paul Henry. Birthday 2/16/06 and Nevada ID card 080-777-6904.
1: Adam 731.
4: 50 intersection of Holcomb and Virginia. 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
1: Trust 457, copy.
4: Saying she's being quartered by a passerby. And we know all units, we know Green's going to be closed for the ADW, Holcomb, and Virginia Green closed. 21.
1: And vehicle 10 be advisors, multiple priors in the last 90 days.
0: 11.
4: And she puts a knife in her backpack. Sorry,
0: 329?
1: Yes, affirm. She's the one who has the knife. Hi, I'm 731 here.
0: I'm on the phone with store clerk.
4: P. Down 1086. 410, 56 narcotics.
5: 16. P's father versus her stepfather. It's physical. 550 Colorado River.
3: Copy, both of them.
4: Buster.
6: Yeah, copy. Do you have a ping on the phone? Or an exact location? Because Holcomb in Virginia, there's nobody matching the description.
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5: Unit 153.

0: Oscar has been revoked for DUI, valid ID only. 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
1: Copy that, thank you.
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0: 23, this is Jazz Mark.
1: Thanks.
0: And that was a ticket.
2: The First University on California, 8, Robert Charles Victor, 818.
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4: Number 334.
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4: Motor 20.
2: 465.
3: 10-4. 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
8: Game green is not open.
9: Copy. 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
6: Motor 20, copy. 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
9: We'll figure it out.
6: Motor 20. Turner Green is going to be reopened. Channel East on the ADW. Turner Green is open.

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0: No, 344 North, 346, Rio 1063.
1: North 344.
0: Okay. Both units to 2890 North Town, the CDS to the rear in the sagebrush for 1016. Represent involves near two males and a female in a verbal disturbance. No further. 2890 North Town.
2: Hold it now.
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0: No,
4: she's currently, female hub is currently walking around inside the residence and just slamming doors.
1: Okay,
0: thanks. Hi, is your subject?
5: Alaska, Dick William, Mary Charles, William, Ida Lee, Lincoln, Ida, Mary, this is Matthew, Common, Davis, 12, 5 of 84, Nevada, ID card,
4: 0-7-5-1-8-4-3. Copy. Mystic Mountain. Sounds like female on scene is going to be first of Alicia, and we have Alicia's mother now on landline, and she's currently en route to that location, stating that husband on scene threw a soda at Alicia, and son and husband have been violent in the past. There's 1032s inside the residence, not flight.
1: That's not a woman, they don't have anybody here about it. Check the camera for me.
6: Mother 20, copy, nobody check the cameras.

0: what are they saying that he took? Because he says he found it on the trash can and turned it into 7-Eleven.
1: Emergency. Respond 1069 Chesterfield Court, District 11, Engine 11. Respond 1069 Chesterfield Court,

0: what are they saying that he took? Because he says he found it on the trash can and turned it into 7-Eleven.
1: Emergency. Respond 1069 Chesterfield Court, District 11. Engine 11. Respond 1069 Chesterfield Court.
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3: 91 Lincoln 207 about a white Audi sedan.
2: Copy. Charles 446, can I send you? Don Torre is a Mary non-extraditable at a Humboldt County Sheriff's Office for failure to appear with cautions, violent tendencies, known to abuse drugs, otherwise clear NCIC and local UCOD 4.
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0: Thank you, 330.
2: Okay.
3: Last of Johnson, common spelling. First of William, common spelling. Did read is 227.75. Social is 530-025542.
2: Right, 21.
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5: Yep.
3: Sugar Pina Peanut to 120 Court Street, number 1, at the crest of Urban for battery occurred 1945 hours. Subject is medium, unknown last first of Ryan, white male, mid-40s, 6 feet, medium built by a white t-shirt and shorts. And the second subject is first of Damien, white male, late 30s, 5'9", heavy built wearing no shirt, short pants. They live in the apartment next door. RP stating he was thrown into the rocks by his neck, but declining medical. RP has autism and is frightened. All parties are 1056 alcohol, 120 Court Street, number 1.
6: Charles
3: 354.
6: Charles 357. SAS in. I'll start with 5-4 since I'm outside. I need to cancel both.
3: Charles 357. 353, Charles 352. I'll show you about 10-8. Charles 353, Charles 352, show you not to stack 1236.
6: Good day, Mark.
4: Reno, engine 44 responding.
3: 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How it goes?
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3: Sure, stay available. Hey, 6 and 4, 44, Reno, I didn't have a call for you. Can you advise the location?
7: 34, say, this is 10.
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7: Copy now. Meet
9: the same
10: 385,
11: clear of the last,
9: being
11: out. 75. 331. Item 331. We're out of traffic 15th and H on Nevada 087, oh, Robert 99.
7: So we'll call it SAS in the back out.
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1: 491.
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1: Thank you for the time that I called out on my phone.
2: Charles 4 for 6 at 1956.
1: Father. Send a back at the residence and back here.
2: Yes. One.
1: Accidental, sorry.
2: No problem. Something still on the air?
3: 14982.
2: Yes, I'll see you,
4: thank you. We're going to be out with the subject, Crampton and Wheeler. Good for
2: Charles 252.
0: Frank 46, Nora Lincoln Adams.
3: Copy.
0: Apologies, it's Edward 46.
3: Copy.
1: Wait, now Charles 444 out with Charles 440.
2: Charles 444.
1: I'm sorry, 10-9.
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0: No, South 441.
1: South 441.
0: Can I get a 39 on the 58?
1: Go to the subject.
0: Your last one, 2810, Tom Edwards, Mr. Edwards, Nora Sam, and first of
1: 06, David, just confirming a year and that Edwards was
2: Ida
0: 321 here, looking out with Ida 321. Today one,
2: Cavicode 4,
0: South
2: Virginia, got your
0: grade. You can check with County to see if
3: they have any cans for the wall. They're all showing on training.
0: Copy.
1: Reno,
4: Watch 171, can I get a 2729 on a mail?
1: Then you can send 22.
0: Copy.
1: Yeah. Reno? 167 is a 1021 for you.
2: Trust 441, case number for the Belize sign 14983.
3: 311.

0: speaking with Machine at 3065 Kerman Avenue, the Aston Sheriff's Department on the third floor, unknown unit number. If you can direct you to the correct unit for a physical 1016 between a male and female with juveniles on scene, 355 Kerman Avenue.
1: That's okay.

0: 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You copy code 4.
1: No problem, sir.
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3: Retain code 4 and last call, I think I said H, we're actually going to be on G, 15th and G.

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1: Charles 2
2: Charles
1: 2
3: 79, Lincoln 22, East Coast 4.
1: The unit's responding to the 16 at Kerman. RP is involved in the fact that no one was on the patio could hear the subject battering another subject. Unknown if it was a male or female. And RP says you can knock on her door. She's in number 107.
3: Ida,

0: Grand Union 706, I'll be 1042. Have a great night.
1: 706, you too.
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3: Good.
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6: 4th Street. There's a large crowd that's gathered at 4th for the concert, so there's just a mix of cars now trying to get through pedestrian traffic. So wondering if you could go down and take a look at it and see if we could come up with a plan to see if we can move these vehicles south when they try to leave to go out the exit at 2nd and University down the MVB there, or if you could just maybe go down and take a look, meet with Kathy and see if we can come up with a plan just to stop these vehicles from driving in towards the crowd.
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8: Hey, Rand, they have that alleyway blocked off just north of the Palace Jewelry and Loan. They could funnel that through the alleyway to the exit back on the commercial, or on Toy Plaza.
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1: 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Adam David Ocean Nora, his date of birth is 3/19/2000, and a Nevada ID for him is 080-584-2497.
0: 10-4.
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9: Copy apartment. Can you look? 311, is that Charles 353?
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5: For better location, she's going to be on the northeast side of the intersection near a white truck. It's going to be a female in her 70s wearing all denim.
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2: I will call the streets now to have them pulled.
11: And then if you could call, I just talked to Kevin. Everybody south of 3rd is only going to get to 3rd. And then I'm going to work on figuring out everybody south of 4th and 3rd to get them down to 3rd.
2: Copy that. Let me get a hold of the streets right now.
9: Charles, 360, Reno.
7: 5, engine 45, incident code unknown, at 160 West 1st Avenue, cross of Freeman Avenue and Smith Drive.
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9: I'm naming apartments. Check for a battery just occurred. RP is, I think her son was pepper sprayed. from a friend of his girlfriend. Nothing further, 419 Burn Street, number A. Charles, is that date you're unreadable?
4: Capital 4.
9: Charles 350. 9346, all show you to me.

0: Charles 440.
1: Yeah, call for service to the police sign by chance. What's the RPV and the ambassadors?
0: Yes, there is.
1: Can you place my cell and 444 on it, please?
0: Absolutely.
1: I appreciate you.
2: 5-3, I'll show you tonight when you clear your call.
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2: Charles 356, Charles 356, I'll show you tonight.
0: Hey. For loss radio check.
1: Thank you.
0: You're welcome.
4: Good.
3: Can you show me how to learn?
5: First Avenue, apartment Interstate 270, cross of its main street and no cross street. The Ridge of Sun Valley apartment.
2: Four. Kylie is clear, NCICC just local of the Val Nevada 27 till 2026. No restrictions you put for?
3: I am good for it, and did he come back as a PMP hit or anything?
0: She did not. Confirm this is a male or a female?
3: This is a male.
0: Let me see if running it as a female makes any difference, but no, I did not get it. It should have still come up, but I did not.
3: If it doesn't come up, if I can get the number for PMP, and I'll just double check with them.
0: Absolutely, send me this one.
2: Someone is 18 years old, suspect is no longer unseen, pickup running unknown direction of travel. Suspect is named Mika, black female, 17 to 18 years old, wearing all black clothing, and was accompanied by a male that was in a physical 10-10 with RP Sun. Only description of him is wearing a gray and white shirt with gray sweatpants.
3: That's horrible.
2: In the area. How's it
6: going to be? Breastfed and went unresponsive for a bit. Is now awake and breathing. 5100 West 1st Avenue, number I as in Ida, 270.
0: It was for Schedule 1 or 2 controlled substance possession. So stipulation of 2072 residential confinement, electronic monitoring program at his own expense, administered by PMP, period not to exceed 90 days, shall not possess any weapons, serve the term of supervision, must have approval by DPS. To associate with any person convicted of a felony or any person on parole or probation, shall not have contact with anybody confined in a correctional institution, shall not consume alcoholic beverages, no possession or access to any controlling type of weapon, no purchasing of any illegal drugs or possession of any illegal drugs. Is this person violating? Do you have any additional charges? Are they cooperative?
3: He is cooperating. I would say he's violating. He is huffing, what is it called? Dust off. And we will have local charges.
0: Tenfer, do you know what the local charges are going to be yet?
3: It's going to be user possessed drug, chemical, or organic salt with intent to induce euphoria or hallucinations.
0: Wow, that's very technical.
3: Yeah, that's very, very interesting.
0: Never, I'll send off the PPC.
3: Thank you.
7: Yeah, call 327, actually, cover the EDA.
0: Town 327. Case number for the traffic stop on University 14984 and copy the ID David.
1: 44, copy.
0: 446.
3: 445, we're still at University Plaza regarding an unwanted subject. My ambassador has been taken care of. They no longer need our assistance in case the call pops up.
0: It's probably the one that Charles 440 and 444 out of. are out on?
1: I don't think so. It's going to be University and Plaza at the ambassador's office.
0: Oh, at the ambassador's office, Tampa.
4: Charles 352 and Council Medical. Charles 352. Reno Ham 3, 3 SAS, looking for me tonight. 733. Joseph Jackson, John Adam Charles, King Sam, Ocean North. Date of birth 9/4/2010, nothing further. Straight to the left.
3: Officer Ray Officer, I'll see you at FedEx, we'll be tonight.
4: There's one.
3: Yes, my own address.

0: I am.
1: All right, I'll let Kathy know. She's going to coordinate with the cruise dude that handles that portion to try to get volunteers down there to make sure that people aren't leaving in the cars. Do you want me to send a couple of the Edward units over to you as well, or are you good with what you have down there?
0: I'm good with what I have. Counting cars right now, it's probably like 30.
1: Got 30 parked cars.
0: Ava.
1: Okay. All right, let me know what else you need on my end. I appreciate you going down there and handling it.
0: Well, of course. Easy.
2: 34.
3: So I get Central, 239 Stewart, and I have a report of a verbal 1010, two males. Apparently they're going to be in the alley behind this location. Still getting further. 239 Stewart, alley behind.
4: At 26 to 3865 during court in Reno for SM charges. Convicted tier 2 sex offender, verified current registration, if not arrested, forward extensive FI to sex offender notification unit. History and TIV is Sam, 1016, Adam, Zebra, Jen, Jill, and John charges. Break.
5: Number 328.
3: Break. Okay.
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3: Adam 747.
5: Source 301, will you show me 1065 residence for a moment?
6: Cover. Three zone assist and I'll be in route sort cancel board both north. 5-4 will be in route with me shortly.
7: Copy, 5-4, over.
0: Copy, thank you.
7: American Shade Suite.
5: 34,
7: 38, thank you. 348, we're off street, 1084.
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7: 3-0-0-4-3-4.
8: Chase, you're on board of my bus, sir. Thank you, everyone, sir.
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9: Reno Nora 346, I'm 10-8.
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5: These are 10-8. That's it.
10: 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And 63, I cut 32.
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0: 10-71.
1: Right, himself, he's going to be in a white Toyota Tacoma. Nevada plate. Lincoln, Ida, 2 Charles, Ocean or 0 for us.
2: I'm showing her stolen route to Reno from Incline. Coming up on 2 hours.
3: Hey, firm, she's out of bar. I'm going to go pick her up right now.
2: Copy, thank you.
0: Hey there, Lucas. Edward Queen, Edward 0956, Michigan.
1: Country Street.
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0: I'll be en route with Robert 434.
1: Tom 327. Tom 327.
2: For that local charge, is it going to be an arrest or a citation?
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2: Super.
4: Denver.
5: 5 Gentry Way,
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1: Roger, 48.
7: I'm out with the RP.
1: I copy. I had you 10-8. Can you just re-advise which call you're on?
7: Stewart Street.
1: Denver.
8: Pershing County, and Mary's also confirmed it's just trigger 43, and he also showed and Mary twice out of Arizona, no X, for a violation of court order and FTA on ocean charges.
7: Copy, thank you.
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4: After seeing Tom Robert Adam from Ocean North versus Mary Adam Tom Henry Edward William. UB 10378, deal number 08010906231. Without a deal.
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1: Motor 22. Charles 282 Cliff Farm. 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
1: Copy,
4: thank you. Copy, thank you. This one was C-17, so provide the information, or we have to see it for the C-17. Copy,
1: thank you. Copy, thank
4: you.
1: Copy, thank you. Copy, thank you. Copy, thank you. Copy, thank you. Copy, thank
4: 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Copy, thank you. Thank you.
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0: Say hello, 432.
1: Oh, 432.
0: RTF, can you type 63 another follow-up? Not related.
1: You know, go.
3: Otherwise clear, NCIC and CGIS has a suspended Nevada 27. Let me see if I can see for what.
6: Central Brady Harbor, 10-6, infirmary.
7: Yeah, I cover, please. Let me work on it for you guys.
3: Cover. Reno 338 out with a subject for the M. Mary. On traffic, East Taylor and Locust. Taylor and Locust.
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3: That's Taylor. Central Mitchell, same traffic.

0: 师说您。
1: 贺老师说您。
2: 这个小孩。
1: 对吗？
2: 我现在。嗯。
3: Into a priority 3 call for service for a TPO to serve a TPO.
2: 379.
4: The 347 West Arroyo address?
3: Negative 1063, the correct address to serve it, or to attempt to contact. 758.Plumas Street, and the adverse party is James Novak, and there is an active TPO that needs to be served against him right now.
4: 10-4, did you find it, and do you have a date of birth on him?
0: I did find it. I have a date of birth if you want that. The records confirm that there is an active one right now, but his date of birth is 8-30-1971.
4: I'm just going to see if I can find it and put it in the call.
0: Yeah, but I also have a TPO number too, if that'll help.
4: I don't think we can run it with TPO numbers if I run into trouble, I'll call records.
0: Definitely, thank you.
3: Finish all 254. Can I get a call number for the Stewart call?
1: 442 right now.
0: Yes.
1: Just give me your status. I have you en route to an address on Virginia for 20 minutes.
5: Yeah, copy. 43 started here. And with that, I'll have J3 and J3 X14 starting 0 to the last part.
1: Okay, what about?
3: Copy, I'll hold. Thank you. Avenue and Toma Street. UNR plate 10042 Nevada on a VW.
4: Copy.
2: Can you just go through the link?
4: Copper.
3: En route.
4: Phoenix 2250, trip.
2: Super,
4: did you want me to label it?
3: Negative.
4: Super, case number 14986.
3: Copy, thank you. Reno, Charles 360.For 1367, can you also add a note for the responding officer to give an update whether the TPO is served or not to the RP, please?
0: We're 10-8, RPO.
6: Sure.
0: Sparks 271, we're good for.
6: Sorry, I'm good for.
7: Engine 4, red frequency assignment, medical emergency. 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
0: You see back on 7?
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7: Cross Street.
1: Having a disturbance, white male, 35 years of age, 5'9", thin build with tattoo. Tattoos, no shirt, jeans, going around asking for money and then threatening passerbys. No, you're welcome to see 1000 East 6th Street in front of the Lama.
2: Okay. I'm in the area of that, so you can get trash me too.
1: Trash me, trash us.
11: Yes, Ron. I'm going to check the pay. He's going to contact him for open to be tight.
6: Says it, Ron.
10: For Purdue, 14989.
3: Copy, thank you.
10: Tom 3-0 right now.
3: Good.
10: All three warrants are confirmed. 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
3: Thank you very much. And now, yeah, one more case number for local charges, please.
12: Ladder 3, Ladder 1, Medic 2, Squad 1, safety.
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3: best copy.
15: And Sam 370 for information. It's 3125 South Virginia Street, Southwest Village, in the building across from the building with apartment 166 in it. A 10-year-old came to the reporting party's door, said he was home alone. He was cooking chicken nuggets, and now the oven is on fire. Fire is responding. 3125 South Virginia, Southwest Village.
8: Copy, both and down. Appreciate it, Jeffy. I'm just on the trail being out also.
15: Confirming that was 95?
8: Yeah.
15: Sam, 395.
13: We're in our 346, both units 23.
1: Contact 36.
16: Can you switch to red, please?
8: Yes, thanks on the red.
1: I had it just already became available, so I can actually clear you and go find a copy of another one.
17: Of engine 12 responding to 601 CRO's drive, Liberty Dialysis for a patient after treatment that is altered. 601 CRO, sir.
1: Yes, I'm going to tell you this Reno Greens close for trial 357 in the area of the EDW with 51661 East 6th Street at the EVN Reno Greens close.
13: Okay,
1: we're on route. Thank you. Call 354. Oh, Responding at Eugene at the White Mountain, is 46 feet, thin build, no shirt, dark cargo shorts, carrying a red backpack with a metal pipe. He tried to hit the RP 6-year-old with a pipe.
18: Mode, this is 5-5 Ridge in command, Moana command, will be mobile. Battalion 2 copies, Ladder 3 is on scene. Nothing out of the ordinary showing. Command has been established, investigation mode. We'll keep everybody coming.
19: Command, in the 3 right behind you. We're going to go to 166 unless you got something better.
17: Three sending down, engine 62 available.
8: Strong copy. Thank you. Just all on course.
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0: man, anything right behind you, we're going to go to 166 unless you got something better.
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1: Back open.
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4: First is David, Ocean, Nora, Nora, Adam. COB is going to be 03-22-1965. Nevada DL 08-03-74-4056.
6: 10-4.
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7: You are any mileage 4.0.
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7: And our 348 code 4.
3: And that's your 38 code 4 on Tesla.
6: Subject had to go ahead with their subject.
4: Could be last of pause. Henry, Adam, Union, Sam, Edward, first of Heath. Henry, Edward, Adam, Tom, Henry. DOB of 4-1777. I don't have the last four of the Doge. The first are going to be 5-5-3-1-9, and then possible 3 for the last.
3: Medical AR summary 5200 summary region number 2313.
5: Ladder, we're available back on this.
3: Go on. Hey, man, they're just supposed to switch, so I was trying to see. Thank you. I have engine 6601 CLOs, drive for an ultra patient, and if you'll handle them, you continue them.
5: Thank you, thank you. We'll turn it that way. Thank you. You know, we're pretty close. We're definitely closer than 93. We'll keep this.
3: And on 93, I'll show you the lower chart.
4: Copy. You know, so you can mark
3: 2-1095, is that 2106?
2: Yeah, I'm flown. My license red, moped. Motor 14's out with me.
8: Motor 22, motor 14.
3: 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Tom 327, to share.
9: 3-11. What we have on the female on Florence in Virginia is not conscious of alert.
3: Virginia, I'll start Renta.
9: They're actually just arriving.
3: So far.
4: Copy. And, what time was that?
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4: 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Tell me, AC.

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0: Southbound McCarran, approaching Glendale on an unlicensed black Dodge SV.
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4: Sorry, I already sent it to your MDT. I forgot that you were on the air.
0: No, thank you.
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5: He is still down, correct?
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5: In that case, would I be able to get a criminal history check for domestic on my officer subject in my call?
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5: Appreciate you.
0: Stand by.
7: Just reflected 10 hours, right?
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7: Right to.
8: House just to be a rope target on local. Immediately notify a rope sergeant if subject not arrested. Do extensive FI forward to Sparks Rope. Otherwise clear NCIC and CGIS. Double checking on the tattoos. Don't know if those were additional, but I've got different ones on there. Stand by this one.
7: Tom, 90. Have like skeleton tattoos. He also has like a wing tattoo in the back of his back.
4: Thank you for you.
0: Renoir 346, assistant.
4: Roger 346. David Honorio, can you confirm your flight heading at Wrench?
7: 86. 681, Tom 90.
4: Zero.
7: And updated stop is going to be out of California, Virginia.
4: California, Virginia. Charles 354, go ahead with the subject.
0: Last of Howard, Henry, Ocean, William, Adam, Robert, David, first of Lisa.
7: Yeah.
0: Lincoln, Ida, Sam, Adam, date of birth, 03-22 of 1965, social 541-988836.
4: Charles 352.
2: Regional Sam 373.
8: Sam 373.
2: Can I get a second case number for fraud?
7: If you're not 10-6, can you 21 me in house 7?
2: Copy.
0: I'm 63-1 and a VIN when you're ready.
9: Adam George Union. Ida Lincoln Adam, first of David Edward Adam, Nora Nora, you'll be 1-1-1968, social 573-431-882, and if I can get a photo of her.
8: 10-4.
0: Reno Edward 311, H.J. Renza, back on the
4: line. Henry 311.
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1: 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Clear NCI 60 to some local.
2: 10-4. Speaker phone, do you have any
0: inquiries? Number 4-2-2.
2: Number 4-2-2.
0: UTL here, 10-6-3, another address for the follow-up related.
2: Number 4-2-2.
0: We're going to be heading to 950 Nutmeg, please. I'll get you an apartment number when we get there.
2: Thank you.
0: 4-3-3, same ground.
3: You want CSI before we move?
1: 10-9.
3: You want CSI before we move him?
1: 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I mean, doing it before will probably tip him off.
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1: Copy. Peterson, Sergeant Jones, you got CSI for that covered as well.
4: Yes, sir.
1: 10-4, thank you.
6: Plum and Kitsky, are we going to be closer to that, Rick?
4: Oh, yeah, way closer. It's all yours, Jeremy.
6: We got it, thanks, Rick. Break Reno, Engine 15, we'll take that wreck on Kitsky.
1: Engine 15, 10-4.
7: Rosa Mobile Home Park, it's at 2725 Kitsky, it's going to be space 16A Adam. It's reported non-injury 1050 vehicle versus a trailer. Looks like driver possibly 1055. All info is second hand to the RP from a roommate that's on scene. RP's also en route, 20 minute ETA. At 2725 Kitsky, 16A Adam, Ponderosa Mobile Home Park.
0: Sam 383.
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3: George, Zebra, Tom, and Chen Jill. The VIN code is not clear. Surrendered on a 2004 Dodge SUV. No current permit, and her DLIC is logged into the call.
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1: Apparently the striking vehicle's GOA at this time. They're still checking further.
9: I'll
1: take the
9: advice. Thanks.
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9: Kevin. Thank you. 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
1: Down.
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4: I have a J3 on board and at the port.
5: Rio David 1, 10-8. David 1.
7: In 15.
0: Sorry about that, engine 15, go ahead.
8: Yeah, we're with the subject driving the car. Is Reno PD in route? And you can cancel rims if they're en route to this.
0: Confirming the vehicle is on, the subject that drove the vehicle is on scene. No need for rims and yes, PD's en route.
8: Reno engine 15, that's all correct.
0: 10-4.
5: Alright, 334, you know, checking compliance on the urge. No, 334, copy, confirms on the edge.
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9: Affirmative.

0: Control, Jack 10 units. The cruise is going to end early tonight. It's going to be shut down at 9:30.
1: Good. I copy the other pending possible 1016.
2: 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Also copy the suspicious person.
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0: Hey Kyle, there's going to be a patrol car coming through. As soon as that patrol car goes, that's the very last car.
4: Yeah, 4 lanes.
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0: Through
6: with our lights on, so city seeker,
0: that's it. Check
6: 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Dispatch, patrol 450 in quarters.
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1: I copy the announcer in the parking lot. 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
6: North of Virginia. He was 88 or back on the left.
1: Number 313.
6: Number 1-6-8, in route.
7: Do you want to go to the bottom or the top?
0: Go first.
1: The Korean barbecue inside check for physical 10-16 between a male and female in the restaurant. RP is uninvolved. 10580 North McCarran, number 102.
0: Reno Nora 344, assist tonight.
1: Nora 344.
7: Okay, number 240, single family resident. We have smoking for fire control on the first and second floor. This will be special command of walking for.
3: For 43, the male and female are currently separated. Female is outside, male is inside. Male half has been drinking. Female is an Asian female in her 50s, 5'4", thin build, wearing a hat and gray jacket with shorts, standing by with two other female subjects.
0: I want it on scene. I'll be assuming second command.
8: Unit 190.
5: You said they're pulling a line to the first floor, but I think they mean the second floor. Go ahead and pull another secondary line to the third floor.
0: I'm on a 14, Robert.
9: Another 14.
7: South Virginia and Milana on a blue, clear the previous no place.
9: Another 14.
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9: 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Number 432, sir, your audio is available. What was that a code for?
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0: Reno 6, 3 5.
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0: You mean VIS on the second story, Alpha 5. Can you give me a can report, please? Copy, you have knockdown with light smoke and a victim coming out on the top of front.
3: Unit 609 information.
4: Copy, knockdown on the third floor.

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1: Copy, victim coming out on the Delta side. Also copy, Agent 2 going in for search on the third floor, part 2.
2: And reducing correction lenses.
3: David 1.
0: It's gonna be off of South McCarran and Smithridge. It's Nevada 133 Lincoln 61.
3: David 1.
4: Shuttle units are out to 820 Borite Circle for an unwanted subject with a verbal disturbance. Stack 14

0: a friend who got a code word text message to them about a possible domestic. This is a mill half dozen, 1032, does have a TPO against them and is going to be at Marriott of Reno Muni.
1: We'll go in for our secondary.
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4: 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Same last name as Zoe, or Zoe, sorry. Look for Scott. 10-4,
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3: 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Negative, go ahead and report to rehab.

0: 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I told Grant we're 10A, but will you post back on Hans?
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1: That 432. Good. You sound very far away, but go ahead for those two, please.
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0: 24. It's 1595 Elm Crest for a 1016. Several disturbance, Sarpina, boyfriend, last of drum person Nathan White, male 30s. 5'7", thin to medium build, wearing a gray camo hooded sweatshirt. And a gray shirt under. Another carry 1032, unknown if he has it now. He arrived in a white Dodge Ram pickup, 1595 Elm Crest.
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0: Charles 356, Charles 355, Reno 1063.
2: Hi,
0: guys. Let me ask you, Goldman Lewis, for a trouble unknown, RPC, and she can hear a friend screaming and yelling. Possibly 1096, she's saying it's coming from the sky. I'm not further. Golden and Lewis.
2: Bye-bye.
0: Charles 360, Reno.
6: 11.
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7: Ma'am, could you review stack 850 and advise if they're still going on?
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1: 3174.
2: And are we opening it northbound? Yes. Good copy, we're going to put the bollards in over here. Sparks, 341.
3: 341.
2: Can you put me on a 21 for the GTA? I'll be at 7-11 bearing.
1: Number. And that's on the disturbance, I'll be sending.
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1: Copy.
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0: 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It's clear suspended, last registered to NOAA in 2023.
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6: Okay, you kept breaking up. 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
1: Absolutely.
0: Thank you.
2: Junction, Charlie on the Honda.
1: Charlie, thank you.
2: Number 344.
1: 344. 443, we were just landlines with our RP. Subject is still on scene, loitering outside, and he made a statement that he looks forward to seeing us, and he is known to carry pretty much constantly.
2: Known to carry what? What was the last part?
1: 32.
2: You have another unit?
1: We're standing by. She's not in distress at this point, but he is loitering on scene waiting to for us.
2: Okay.
1: Yes. Perfect.
0: No history for either subject.
1: Got it. Thank you.
2: Thank you, 24.
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0: Washoe, 6-10, 1042. Have a good night.
1: Thanks, sir. Washoe, 1762, area check. 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
2: Five south of Virginia Street, Unit 317, District 12, Engine 6. Respond 13105 south of Virginia Street, Unit 317.
0: Last of David Edward Lincoln, George Adam David Ocean, space George Union Nora, Tom Henry Ocean Robert. First of Mary Edward Robert, Charles Yellow Sam. DOB is 623 of 2005, no further.
3: Copy.
4: Edward 305, do we have the first graveyard tomorrow?
5: Green
4: Roy 326, parking the 26.
5: Thank you, 26.
0: Alaska BS, Space Garcia, David Ida, Adam Zebra, Space, George Adam Robert, Charles Ida Adam, and first is Stephanie Edward Sam Tom Edward Paul Henry Adam Nora Yellow, DB 05192006. No further. Copy.
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6: Yeah.
4: James on board, been out far.
5: Hi, 236.
7: I'm Robert Tom Ida Nora Edward Zebra. First of Freddie, common spelling. Date of birth will be 04-21 of 1998. Nevada ID 08-05-53-3958.
0: I'm sorry, Barco, boy Adam Robert Charles Ocean.
7: April.
0: David.
5: No, I'm 3-4-18 and right for the record.
7: Nora 344, do you want Raptor to start looking up?
4: Nora 344, we have one detained.
5: Nora 344, one detained. Just Raptor, for your discretion.
8: I'll stand down until I'm needed. Thank you.

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1: Multiple 1032,
0: what was the last part? He looks intoxicated. We found him in his truck. Okay, 4-4, I'm checking on the RQ right now, but we were just landing with her. I think she's probably fine.

0: red frequency assignment, medical emergency. Respond 2241 Olivia Way, District 12, Engine 6. Respond 2241 Olivia Way.
1: Yeah, Freddie, is 1099 in local for a failure to pay or comply at Reno Muni? Clearance AIC CGIS. Shown a revoked Nevada 27 from 2025 to October 26 for driving under revocation. Result of withdrawal for driving under suspension as of last year, which is a result of a DUI in 2022. You want me to confirm on that, and you guys could for with the exception of 83?
2: Not on that. We'll confirm 83 coming.
3: The RP phone number, please.
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1: Nora Adams, Tom, Henry Adams, Nora, Ida Edward Lincoln. Date of birth is going to be 05/07/96. Nevada OLN is 02042884494.
0: 345.
2: New pistol magazine that was found on the ground. Would like you to come and collect it. Also has video footage. Please reconnect. Contacting, advising the subject associated to the 32, possibly been identified as a white male in his 30s, all black, red backpack. Currently westbound 4th and University on a bicycle. First to have fallen out of his backpack. RTC bus station, 200 East 4th.
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0: 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I saw the 510 out of the station tonight.
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3: Roger, 4-6.
0: Got it. Sparks 400, the same.
1: 400, good. X-ray success, we're gonna.
4: I just want to confirm, is this on the off-ramp or on second?
1: .434.
0: Can we get the south gate, please?
1: Okay, 4.

0: Charles 353.
1: Can I get a 20-901, please?
0: Go ahead.
1: Last name, Wheeler, William, Henry, Edwards, Edward, Lincoln, Edward, Robert. First of Nathaniel, Nora, Adam, Tom, Henry, Nora, First of Nathaniel, Nora, Adam, Tom, Henry, Adam, Nora, Ida, Edward, Lincoln. His date of birth is 05-07 of 1995. Social Security 615-85-4349. Charles 353, correction on the social, 615-82-4349.
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4: That is
0: South Go 4. Nathaniel's clear and CICC just local. And do you need North Unit to relieve you?
1: I've got one up here. We're good.
0: I copy.
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Copy, Gantz. Go to Motors, please. Okay, please.

0: 371.
1: 371.
0: Does 301 need me to relieve him?
2: Hispanic male adult.
1: Cut.
2: For the 2729, it's going to be last of Cesar, Charles Edward, Sam Adam Robert, first of Julio, John Union, Lincoln Ida Ocean. I have a DOB of 11-09 of 2005, and descriptors if you need them.
3: And 4 will be coming out on teams.
4: And 4.
2: Brown, and approximately 125 pounds.

0: The next one is just 29, and it's, I believe it's last of phonetically Edward David, Ida Lincoln, Zebra Adam Robert, first of phonetically Charles Adam, Tom Adam, Lincoln Adam Nora. But there's a language barrier, very significant, and I can't determine it, which is first and which is last name. Date of birth is going to be 12/22/07, and descriptors are 5'5", black over brown, about 130 pounds.
1: Tupper, I'll try both of them.
0: Thank you, and sorry about that.
1: No worries.
2: That's the information for you, fellas.

0: clear nicely, please.
1: Roger, 40.
0: Roger, 40. Is there anything available with PBT?
1: Any available, you know, the PBT?
0: Bring number 310, you can 22 all requests for wire.
1: That is again.
2: About 100 yards to the south. They said they were driving, the dash lights started flickering, and smoke started coming out, and then they got off, and when we showed up, the passenger compartment was fully involved, and there's nothing really in the engine compartment.
3: Copy that, but the owners are on scene.
2: Yeah, Affirm. I just tied in with them about a minute ago.
3: I mean, if they were driving and that happened, then I'm good if you don't need me.
2: No, I'm good too. Sorry for calling you out. I just pulled up. Nobody was here.
3: No problem at all. That's what we're here for. Thanks for letting me know.
2: All right, buddy. Have a good night.
4: Reno copies, I'll show you back on call.
3: Thank you, Reno. Good night.
5: And checking code for?
6: April.
5: Carvel motor.
6: Reno 326.
5: Reno 326.
6: Can I get a 29 on 2, please?
5: Good.
6: First one's going to be a female, last of Rodriguez. Common spelling, first of Alyssa. Edward Lincoln, yellow, Sam, Adam. Date of birth is going to be 10/05/2000. I have a social for you of
5: 602-236-6355.
6: 326,
5: next.
6: William Henry, Edward Lincoln, Edward Robert, first of Nathaniel. Common spelling, date of birth. 0507/95. And I have a social for you of 615-824349. Break, can you do prior to dump on board, please?
5: Hi, Connor.
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7: Copy, your flight's clear suspended as of July 30th on a 2017 Chevy sedan. Henry 5657 for 43, the same number called 911 earlier about a trouble on it. It was cleared MHI.
8: 10-4, we're very familiar and it's probably going to be the same.
7: Yep.
6: Walkway, Roger, traffic.
7: Roger.
8: Sinclair and Pine Street, Nora Victor, Charles, 504 Nevada on a Kia.
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0: 43 station. Can I get the south gate? Right. I just got a call from the RP on the GTA. They found their car. They parked it in the wrong spot. You can clear that up.
1: 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Thank you. Have a good night.
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0: Turn around to Nora 326, requesting grace for transport on a 1016 1100 Solitude Trail, number 1047. 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
0: Charles 353,
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1: Brandon Charles 150, 41, I can be wrapped.
2: It's going to be a 1016 1100 Solitude Trail, unit number 1047. 1100 Solitude, number 1047.
5: Brandon Nora 130, good morning. I'm logging on. I'll be en route to that.
0: Good morning. Charles 150, you're going to get your 10 at your discretion.
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1: 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Come to the...

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1: You can put me on 1091. I'll be on the 21 with the RP.

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0: Please provide another update at the GFR for Stack 1502.
1: Alright.
0: I'm so sorry.

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0: 1041, Officer Williams, Officer Brown, same unit for training. Do you need us at Soldier Trail?
1: Hey, I'm not sure you're replacing Central. This is false. Hey, come on.
0: Copy your route.
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3: Charles 150.
4: He sent one of those units to the GSR, so this guy's actively trying to break himself.
3: Different. 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
1: Budget. 2500 East 2nd Street, Grand Sierra, security holding. It's going to be for a 295 door number 9 security holding room. For a Sherman Serto staff, he's actively trying to get out of his handcuffs by dislocating his thumb. And he's 76 narcotics. 2500 East 2nd Street, door 9 for security holding.
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0: 1-10-41, 1-10-16, look for a car.
1: Sure.
5: Records advise she has no criminal history, but I'm not sure if they found any kind of a match for her, or just with the info given, there was, nothing found.
6: Hi, copy. I've got a Nevada DL for her for you.
5: Go ahead.
6: Last of Rodriguez, Robert Ocean David, Robert Edith George, Union Edward Zebra, First of Melissa, Edward Lincoln Yellow, Sam Adams. Her date of birth is 10/05/2000. Nevada OLN is 080-823-6031. 6031 for the last one.
5: What's up, Russia?
7: Who was 130? Spoke with the subject, this doesn't make any sense. 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I'll be 1024-10-8.
8: Copy, thank you. Hey,
5: John, good night. 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
0: 332. Channel 145, info, good morning. Straight to Nate Grim.
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1: Reno Charles 154.
0: Charles 154.
1: 1041, good morning. I can replace Charles 151 for the GSR.
0: Charles 151, are you on street tonight? Dan, good morning, 154.
1: Hey, what's that?
2: Yeah, just, we have water flow coming out of one of the drainages, the north side. Looks like it's linked to the fire pump room. How do you copy that?
5: We are at the fire pump room right now, and we have water flow coming out of the pump room.
2: Sounds great.
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2: 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I should have like a juvenile warrant and also a

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1: One, total is going to be 1555 Victorian Avenue, the Victorian Inn, room 102. RP's advising that she is drunk, beat up her girlfriend multiple times, and her girlfriend transported to the hospital. Looks like self-transported to the hospital about an hour ago. She did advise she is on probation for ADW and has not been taking her bipolar meds. 1555 Victorian 102.
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0: 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Harbor 432. Show me the J3 juvenile in Route 10 Evans. Harbor 432. About a DLS departing in phonetically, Henry Adam Robert, Tom Ida, George Adam Nora, Krista Peter, common spelling. 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

0: good.
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1: Got to.
0: Vid 1 with our information, please.
2: David 1's clear, expires June of 27 on a 2003 Honda, last of Flores, first of 1, 301 J Street, Sparks.
3: Yeah, what's up for?
4: Hey, number 149.
3: No, 149.
4: Clear from the last, many more, it's all good.
2: Records called back one prior. Looks like the arrest date was April of 22, dispo July of 22. It was a misdemeanor out of, looks like RMC.
1: First,
2: 151, 10-6.
1: What's it doing? Maverick, Glendale.
3: Technical phone.
4: Signals.
3: All right.
4: Have a 433, 23, man.
3: Have a 433.
4: Gotcha,
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0: 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The Blog 2506, Lieutenant, good morning. 142.
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1: Yeah, we don't get updates for that anymore. I'm being told it's more of a sergeant thing.
0: Okay, thank you.
1: You're welcome.
2: Reno Sam 183, can I get a 29 on 1?
1: Sam 183.
2: Last of Whitney, William, Henry, Ida, Tom, Nora, Edward, Yellow. First of Daniel, David, Adam, Nora, Ida, Edward, Lincoln. Date of birth 08-23-2011. Social 669-159755, male.
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0: Your juvenile's come back as a missing person, juvenile on NCIC out of our department. Other than that, no wants, no warrants. Do you have any confirm?
2: In Longley and Ashbrook at the intersection on Longley, north of Ashbrook, for 1037 circumstance. RPD believes two subjects possibly broken through the vehicle. It's a gray SUV with their lights on. They're currently going through the vehicle. Longley and Ashbrook. Sam, 175, of course. Sam, 193195, copy.
3: Thanks.
2: And you're just finding Longley and Ashbrook. 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
0: 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I would have to look. What call number is this? 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
4: Reno Davis 1, J3, in last car.
5: Yeah.
4: Oh, yeah.
5: Still 45 mile, 129, Ramsey 62.
0: 45.
5: Hold up. Well, it's 4065, Gerdell, number 1414 at the Bluff Apartment for 1016 battery that just occurred. Male suspects leaving in a red 2012 Ford Escape, partial Nevada plate, zero Robert. Still trying to get further. 4055, Gerdell, number 1414 at the Bluff Apartment.
0: 45.
5: And this additional 43, the male battered and choked her. Male is actually on foot in the complex. RP's yelling at the male. He's in the background yelling for the female to get away from him, and the RP disconnects him.
0: No, 45, I'll be good three in the disturbance.
6: 130, send the ball.
5: 130, send for both units, closer.
3: What I copy.
6: Reno 135, 1023.
5: No, 1023.
7: Andrew, I'll look it up again, maybe I'm misreading it.
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6: Client services at the time, cancel.
5: Cancel.

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1: 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Can you play?
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3: 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Says he's going to, quote, destroy him. Negative weapons, RVs in the parking lot.
2: Roger, 430, you're going to read a checkup for
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0: Engine 42, copy complete. Flag, subject name, last of Malone, first of Emmett, break. Continuing, he has an arrest in 2015 in locals for resisting, and one in 2013 for BDW with a deadly weapon, resulting in substantial bodily harm. Thank you. You're welcome.
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2: Date of birth is 6-9-71. She has a California DL of Adam 1, 398198.
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0: 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Engine 12, respond 1205 South Meadows Parkway, Unit M1096.
1: Reno Sam 383, Sam, good night.
2: Sam 383, good night. Is that David Wanna Park?
3: Hey, sir.
2: Super.
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0: travel to Dearborn.
1: What is
0: it? 1520, just 21 for you.
1: Never. Clear, no, what's an idea of description of Bell? No, I don't hear any of them. Copy, I'm taking Harold at Florida in the plan, toward the entrance.
2: Cross of
1: his
2: main street and truck to Meadows Place, now seen by Vintage Apartments.
3: Twelve's responding. We can cancel 33. We were out here earlier.
4: Engine 12, copy. Just confirming there are 6 patients.
1: We're at 133 mile before me.
0: 133.
1: Yeah.
0: Traffic.
1: Engine 22.
0: Travel 5-2.

0: 161, can you triple I here for fraud?
1: 161.
2: Karen, you'll be looking for a silver Chevy Silverado and a black Jeep Cherokee.
0: Put me on the 1016 of Victorian, please.
1: Roger.
3: I got you, Cordy.
4: All right, 173-775, it's going to be with H10, 4001 Market Street. I'm side number 210 for possible separated domestic. All information via victim's advocate stated that the male half found out the female half was on scene. The RP's phone number was filming him inside her room and states one of the neighbors at her facility knew the ex and advised him that she was there. And then if the female half is still at the room or if the male's still in the area, that's why it's a problem.
5: Hey, 170, can you log the prior route?
4: It's in there.

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1: You go through. Sorry about that.
0: All good. Have a good night.

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1: Stand by.
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0: see in dispatch, I did not get your identifier. Can you say again with the traffic?
1: Engine 44 is available quarters.
0: 44, I copy that loud and clear.
2: Go ahead. Lost him alone. Mary Adam, Lincoln Ocean, Nora Edward. First of Emmett. Edward, Mary, Mary, Edward, Tom, Tom. Date of birth, 05-07-98. Nevada TL, 080-490-7745. Copy.
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1: Can I have your number, please? 5007. 15007.
0: Thank you. Can I also get a 2901, please?
1: You'll be like three or four in line.
0: I copy. Sorry about that.
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0: 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Malone is clear 29, about 27. He has history resisting PDW with serious bodily harm and a valid CCW.
1: Copy that, thank you.
0: You're welcome.
2: The positives tonight.

0: 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Respond 3800 South Virginia Street, District 3. 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
1: What else do you have on that, please? 20 good.
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3: Washoe 6, Canine 4, I'm 1042, have a good night. Brenna Charles, 445, can you show me how to lift them in?
4: Charles, 445.
3: Reno Trail, 1244, same traffic, please.
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3: Charles, 1240, get on the 1440, that's what I mean.
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0: No, por eso.
1: You wanted to run two guns. Do you have that info or somebody else?
2: I'm going to. We're working on some other things right now. Sorry and thank you.
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1: Medic 3.
0: Medic 3, after I dispatched you, an update came in that he was not breathing, not conscious. Do you want me to send the engine with you?
1: Affirmative.
0: Yeah.
2: Go ahead.

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1: East parking lot, lot 7. 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
5: Roger 4, I'll be 1042, have a good night.
0: Roger 4, have a good night.
6: We're not sure. It's not, doesn't show on the call here.
7: That far. Are you guys 23 at the residence? Is there a way to just verify that I've got one and the same person in the call here?
6: Hey, sir, we're 23.
7: The reason I'm asking is because I don't have, well, I have a TPO that's coming up on the system. But there's no date of birth on this. So I'm not quite sure if we're going to be able to confirm if this is going to be one and the same or not. Or actually, scrolling down, maybe if we have a victim, Ashley Nicole Young, is that who we're meeting with or something?
6: Hey, Ashley Young is the victim.
7: Okay. Sorry, I had to do a lot of digging and I was backed up with all these other things. So it looks like I may have found it, so I'll log it in there and then you guys can look at it and go from there.
6: Thank you, sir.
0: Thank you, Charles, 155 and 1060.
8: Thank you.
0: Person is 1223 Wheeler Avenue for 1037 that just occurred. The vehicle versus a parked vehicle. How it was a striking vehicle. She's now parked at Locust and Colorado River, and according to his friend, followed the suspect to that location. State photo service, the driver does appear 1035. It's striking vehicle, the newer blue Volvo with Nevada plates, and left damage on scene at the 1050. 1223 Wheeler Avenue.
5: 5-3. Reno Charles 154. Assist 1-8 and I'll be in Marco Water at 12.
7: Nora 149 Reno. Alright, now I think I'm caught up. 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
6: No worries, if it hasn't been done already, can we get a prior domestic check for both subjects, please?
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11: 11.
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11: Copy.
12: Subject, which will also need the prior domestic check on.
7: All right, I can have records. Hold on for just 1 second, then go ahead with the info.
12: West of Eola, Union Lincoln Lincoln, Ocean Adam, First of Stephanie, Sam Tom Edward, Paul Henry Adam, Nora Yellow, date of birth 07-08 of 1989, and social 530-417480.
7: 10-4, I will get the 29 and domestics on both going.
12: Awesome, thank you.
2: 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We could take that call for Engine 6.
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0: Our winning party is out with the units that we call at the Wheeler address. And we're kind of at all these unsure movies that show us here. There's a lot of people that have a lot of information on me.
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7: Stephanie came back clear NCACC to some local, and Rutgers is working on the domestic checks for both.

0: 36 from 12. We are coming from Double Diamond Elementary, which is off Meadows. Not sure if you're going to be closer.
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0: 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With 21 will be the 7-Eleven bearing trucking. 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

0: 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The suspect vehicle was last seen in the area of Locust and Colorado River.
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Houston is cleared, surrendered on an 04 Buick four-door, no current permit. It's registered to a Brenner Holt at 425

0: 25,000 ETL in the area with Lucas in Colorado. Well, continue checking.
1: Charles 150.
2: Hey, Charles 150. I'll be 23 back 1367.
3: 35, one book, today.
1: No, I'll be faster.
3: Charles, also, I want to keep them outside to call from your house at 26 later.
1: Yeah, I'm
3: on my second line.
1: Got it. Second license. Nissan. Level 5 3 4
4: 36. That gate code worked for us. We're on Z

0: 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Can I get a case number?
1: Copy 7586 Georgetown.
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1: Yeah, ready, sir.
0: Holcomb Avenue and Tumble Street, 48 Lincoln, 349 Nevada on the Nissan Rogue.

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0: Edward Sam Charles Ocean, boy Adam Robert, first of Byron, boy Yellow Robert Ocean Nora. Date of birth is May 17th of 2010. What I have is a El Salvadorian passport.
1: Got it.
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1: 32. And Robert 434 right now.
0: Yes, sir.
1: Alright, for Byron, shown clear. NCIC, CDIS local. And no match for a Nevada deal.
0: Copy. Thank you. I'm code 4.
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0: 35. 12 units to 9268 Peninsula Court in front of this address in a black room, 1500. 1025 the RP reference in 1016 with a 13-year-old nephew that occurred at this address. Juvenile, call the RP, advise his stepfather threatened to batter him. Juvenile's in the vehicle, separated, but the stepdad and mother are currently involved in 1016 verbal inside the address. And the juvenile.
1: 35. 35. And Charles 151, can I get 5455 to my location?
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6: 1585. I called the RP and confirmed that a battery occurred off of Burn Street and advised them of its away.
2: Denver.
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2: Fall market.
3: Hello. Hello. 0515, TV, what's your name?
2: 1063. Turn out to 427, Kinley, to replace the Robert units on the physical 1016, male half battered, the female zip room. 427, Kinley.
4: Manager Rose 158 tonight.
2: 1060, sir. 427, Kinley, for the physical 1016, with the Robert units on scene. 427, Kinley.
4: Ready,
5: hello. 423, nothing to run so far for Salon EK, on the way.
2: Good.
5: California 5, John, X-ray George, 182.
2: Hello, 423. Follow
6: me. Code 4.
7: Robert 432.
6: Yes, Supervisor, if I call him back one more time.
7: We'll check, and you're on yellow.
2: Robert 432, that plate's expired from 2025.
6: What, baby?
2: Can you enter a call back on that? That 1016 on Kinsley for one of the Robert units on yellow.
6: Hey, April. Where was the request at?
2: Robert 432.
6: Howdy.

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Battalion 3, Engine 1, red frequency assignment, B1 threat. 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
0: 150, UCC on callback for the second time for the Kingsley call.
1: Pilot 432, copy UCC.
4: Yeah, we both copy.
0: Yep. And 150, I'll get right over there.
1: 750.
5: 7 and 3.

0: Confirm, Katie's going to be clear, valid. Corrective lenses, history for Nora, Tom, Lincoln, Zebra, and Jen Jill. Alyssa is going to be break.
1: Hello, Fletcher.
0: Manager 13 is handling.
2: I copy. Thank you, 13.
3: Manager Charlie is 178, Kenny.
1: Charlie, 178.
3: Disregard my last, 1023.
1: And fine.
2: I'm guessing RPD's been notified on this.
0: Confirmed, does not yet mount due to a lack of units.
2: Page over at Station 13, till the bacon on scene. Doesn't sound like there's anything I can do.
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1: 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And when you get a chance, could you triple I bulletin for prior 1016, please?
0: 10-4.
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0: ready. 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All right, it's going to be for Neil, 775-219-7143. Once again, 775-219-7143.
1: Copy, thank you, sir.
0: You're welcome.

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1: Reno 9145,
0: Reno 9135, Reno
1: 9135.
0: Reno 45, RTF 42.
1: Reno 45, I'm sure you can't for now.
0: Copy, Denny.

0: Air Charles 158. Started to be a pain. When you just log in my previous call, the RP was notified.
1: All right, we'll get that logged in there.
0: Thank you, sir.

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1: Hey, ride 2.
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0: Sparks
2: 111.
0: Sorry, 112. The 10-6 prior Maverick prayer.

0: 45 in case, switch to you for an assignment, rolling 45 to you.
1: 45 for sure.
0: GFR Security is now requesting PD, and they've got multiple 1037 vehicles on property on the south side. They didn't give any description. And they are sending their armed officers to two of them.
1: Well, have you sent them a few more units?
2: Well, she describes a white female, 40 years old, heavy build, blonde hair, white shirt. The male half should be inside an unknown apartment. The 195 Gentry.
1: Yeah, 45 and out.
3: He revoked and hasn't been reinstated.
1: What?
0: Now 5.
1: Okay, got it.
3: Revoked. It's not anymore, but he hasn't reinstated it, so he still doesn't have one.
4: All right, copy.
2: Channel
1: 3. Cancel the Nora unit. We'll be in route to Gentry.
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1: Wait, I'm going to switch back to green.
0: Okay, and the subject is outside of the vehicle. HMA or AMA with white over dark pants. Watch on the left wrist, passenger door open, leaning on the door. There's arm on it.
1: We'll hit the channel for crosstalk.
0: Channel on pivot. Last unit with traffic. Rear tie, Ventura Greens, close for crosstalk at 2500 East 2nd Street for travel alongside the requesting the channel Rio Greens.
5: Remember, 4341 here, yes. Freak. Benson, do you want another over there?

0: Grand Harbor for Department of the South. Thanks, I'll further.
1: No, for sure. Thank you.
0: If you were out on the sea, who is not doing 1037?
1: Yeah, our second vehicle is Lot 7, White Dodge Ram, sunshade out, subject standing out on the driver's side. HMA or... Make sure he's all with a black paint thumb.
2: Hey, Charles, I'm with you. Are you getting from them why these people are 1037?
1: I can have the call taker ask.
3: Underground.
4: Up and one toast back around between it.
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5: Lot 6 is next to the business center, past the large roll-up door, near door 8, if you're familiar with that.
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3: Washington, 11, check escape today.
5: Car 11.
0: Negative, sorry, we ran into the Prius over here, and it looks like there's a security truck over by this golf course, and I possibly saw some armed security walking towards like the pool area.
4: Charles, 158, and they contacted security. They told us that there was another vehicle kind of near the Prius, and they thought they saw someone wearing a tactical vest near it.
1: Killer, we're still landline. One of the officers making contact with one of the subjects, another 37 vehicle in Lot 7, driving near Merrill Street, the red Toyota Prius.
4: And Jet Ray.
6: So with her.
7: Neighborhood Way, apartment 285, building in the Citadel, cross of the main street and Midas Court, Cascade of the Sierra.
3: Yes.
5: Thank you.
1: Three suspects come out on security.
3: Left Rodriguez, Robert Ocean, David Robert Ida, George Union Edward, Zebra First of Charles, Charles Henry, Adam Robert, Lincoln Edward, Sam. Date of birth 10/5/1976, Nevada OLN 070-221-9568.
8: Back site, so I'll see if we can have them emailed as well.
4: And let's hold off on contacting anymore until we get all the security directly.
1: Okay.
0: I'll just turn right towards the security room. I want to head that way.
8: Four people will go with them.
1: Definitely. And just for 43, it looks like the red vehicle's driving very slowly for security.
0: Yeah, the TV was out with us, and they said that the surveillance was giving them that information, and they were quite unsure as well.
3: Thank you.
6: Can you go for?
4: Okay, it's your code 4.
6: On Peninsula.
4: Hey, Rob, the 4-3 coming in
1: there. Oh, 4-3, sir.
4: They don't weigh 110. If we don't have any units marked on scene, I think we have sufficient here.
3: Thank you.

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1: Charles 150.
0: The red vehicle is just dropping people off. Nobody's on a tactical list.
1: Careful.
2: Case number for North Virginia Street I got is 15012. Repeating 15012.
3: Copy, thank you.
2: You're welcome.
0: Or just do a couple laps through the lots right now and just be safe. Yeah, see, I'm trying to get with security right now. Well, this is giving us info. So everybody's uncooperative. We'll just do a perimeter sweep in our cars, and then we'll start wrapping it up.

0: 6-1, you are carrier only.
1: Yeah, his radio's messed up. Marshall 1 said 62.
0: 62, go ahead.
1: We're all 10-8. No, who are you?
0: 10-4.
2: 3-3, there's a subject recording of us for security that doesn't look like RPD near the wrecked vehicle. Security is about to make contact with that subject.
3: Not attack
2: us. I got
3: you. Reno Sam, 193, VTO, 10.
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0: Okay.
3: Just looking at your notes, it looks like this is a law enforcement thing now. We'll be available in quarters. 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
1: Okay, and the three green back open for the 1089 on GSO. 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We're going back open.

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0: Everything is set, just waiting for them to get back to us with the do not detain.
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0: Καλή νύχτα, γεια σου.
1: For the case number will be 15013. Once again, 15013.
2: I copy, thank you.
1: You're welcome.
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1: 149.
2: 161,
0: sir.
2: Yeah, 770.
0: 770. We can keep it at 2 in Bradford District.
2: Go for it.
1: Yeah, I agree.
0: No, 135.
1: No, 135.
0: That's there, guys.
1: No, 35.
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0: I'll call back and try to get more information on the thing. And let's get the robber units on scene now, and we can start freeing up other units.
1: Oh, you
0: want 10, 10 for us. I
1: know 133
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0: Radar Sam 193, I'll be around with him.
1: Cover.
0: Radar Sam 195, SAS, I'm ready with A3, I'll go with him.
1: 93 tonight.
0: Not reaching that.

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1: Number 123.
0: It's going to be 710 Paul 55 on a white Toyota Tundra.

0: 5.5 clear active. It expired in 22. 2007 Toyota crew cab pickup. The RO at the time was Alasta Fry, first to Shannon, address out of Incline. Shown a permit, though, for Alasta Morris, first to Jessica, but no address, and the permit's expired as of 25.
1: 10-4.

0: 32.
1: Yeah, 32.
2: Reno Nora 123, can I log another plate and get the address as well? Victor Lincoln Tom Ocean Robert on a Jeep Gladiator.

0: 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Quarters.
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3: Now I'm guessing, it literally says Adam Robert Oceanora. It's shown an address, 4209 Amber Marie Lane in Reno.
2: 10-4, thank you.
3: 10-4.
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1: Westport Telephone, 55 Reno 1063.
2: Charles 154 Charles 155 Coonsley and Park on the Riverside for 1050 vehicle versus pedestrian. Pedestrian is still down. Coonsley and Park.
1: Coonsley. Is code 3 Charles 153 copy. 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
3: No,
1: 149 and 125. 216 Carmel Drive, unit H and Henry, 11 the Green Plains Apartments, so physical 1016. 148 is a male hostage who is trying to hug him now to prevent him from calling. Excuse me, this is ex girlfriend. 216 Carmel Drive, unit H and Henry, 11.
3: No, 45 with 23 yard, I'll be kidding.
1: No, 45.
3: Ray Robert, 432.
1: No, 432.
4: Yeah, I have a journey to make contact with a red Lexus.
3: Reno Charles 154, this is Hayes Medical, they're not already.
1: Charles 154.

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3: Get the lighting group please, last week.
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1: This is would be to go northbound on to McCarran. And I'll send a hook out of where he parked.

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2: 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And I'll send a hook dot of where he parked.
3: Engine 10

0: Charles 155. 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Go with the plate first, please.
1: Nevada, Nora, Edward, Edward, Nora, John, Adam, Adam, Nevada. Lincoln, Adam, Boy, Adam, Robert, George, Edward, first of Allen, Adam, Lincoln, Lincoln, Edward, Nora, DOB 2178, Nevada, Orlan, 080-583-9730.
2: Oh, it's... Hunter Fisher?
3: 45. 47.
2: South Hands 55, Gardella, it's going to be the Bluff Apartments in the parking lot. Her relative sex scene with a female and a male RP advised she's out in her car and the male is arguing with her and being guys in the criminal hazard for officer safety. 4055, Gardella, in the parking lot. Trying to get RP saying the female half is following him and battering her and trying to get the battery out of his vehicle.
3: 45. No, 135, 1024 will be en route to Gardella until 4-4.
2: No, 35.

0: Luna 130, show me how to be dead.
1: And they're showing in route. So it should be just the normal drive time.
2: Copy, thank you.
1: Taffer.

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2: 434.
1: 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I'll be back, I'll check it.
2: Subaru 434.

0: show me out of the nugget. I'm going to try to meet with the victim from Officer Grant's 1016 earlier. See if she's going to be code 4 here. 10.
1: Do you have a vehicle on South East Side? Take you through, please.
2: California.
1: California, 8 yellow Ida Zebra, 055.
3: California. Nora 130, clear me from here and show me Mark Gardella.
2: Nora 30.
4: Trying to get him to come to the vehicle to use the exchange so they might hang out a little bit inside and then he'll blow it off.
2: Oh, 33.

0: This inside, you confirm the plate. It's a part that's only test, so that's pulled in.
1: Raiders 147, to the aerial.
2: No, Friesen.
3: And active. I'm also showing a priority 6 DONS, which is the normal sex offender DON fit. So we'll need to have records, send a response, so I'll need to know cooperative, violating, and arresting on any of your own charges for that. There are no wants or warrants on them at all. And then, I just had his DL information up. Sorry, give me just 1 second. All right, there it is. His DL is going to be a valid seat, 2029 corrective lenses.
0: Copy.
1: 444.
2: Thank you.
0: Yeah, I'll let you know in just a sec.
3: Yeah, no problem.
2: Ready to go? 758, Plymouth Street, 1019. So I'm going to hang up from a phone on auto dial text back. One was pressed. Gave this address stating they needed police. Have not responded since. Now they're texting that they were harassed by 6 LP officers earlier, trying to issue a pop. We were there earlier trying to serve a TPO. 758, Plymouth Street. Still trying to get through.
1: 5-1. From
0: the same description I saw. Start all cap talk card closing.
4: Washington 72,
1: and maybe call back.
2: Hey, from 1250 and POV, check 45.
5: I still think 150 is out of radio reception. 130 will take care of it.
6: 150, I'm back up. Is that for me?
7: Hey, from Stack 45 here, reviewing and since contact ERP. We were there earlier and served a TPO.
6: Got
2: it. 12 from Lumber Street, can you come?
1: Got it, thank you.
7: Hey, 12 150 right now. Looks like he's just requesting a 21 now.
6: Got it.

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1: Ja, moin.
0: Conference log on the phone thing request. Can you show me your name, family, and security units that are in the loft?
1: Jennifer. Hello, 178 Robert, 433 Robert, 434 coming.
0: 433 copies.
2: Four different copies. What I need anywhere.
1: Negative.
2: Jennifer, I'll be chilling.
1: Jennifer, back in the center or just finish?
3: R 133, go to first.
4: Nevada 82 John 315.
3: And the next.
4: Gonna be Nevada. Victor over Robert 2, Adam 4, Adam.
3: That's for no problem.

哦，这里是安哥的吗？

0: Ringer David 1, 23 to 4.
1: The Virgil Perfect on the coffee house.
2: Records for the parole and probation contact notice, and I'll let you know when that comes back.
1: 10-4,
2: thanks. 10-4, you're welcome.
3: Hi, I'm Union Intelligence Channel 1. How do you have a license plate, sir?
0: 10-4.
3: Well, it's 1111, Meadow Wood Mall, Link at the home 2-3 for an unlawful refusing to leave, causing a disturbance, trying to gain access to the facility. It's a black male, 5'7", medium build, wearing a white shirt, grossly 1056. RP feels scared, she's about to barricade herself out of fear, and it's the worst she's ever seen anyone on narcotics act. She's trying to get further. Home 2 Suites, 1111, Meadow Wood Mall, Link.
0: 9-5
1: in route. 7-5 route. We have 7-1, I agree. Check for Calvin. I should show me around for that. Cancel 7-5.
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4: Copy, Coleta Market.
1: Alright, your second subject here, last of Lockwood, I am pulling up a priority to Dons. It says for owner possessed firearm by a prohibited person. Clear. Otherwise, no wants, no warrants on any of the other systems. So for him, I'll need the same. Cooperative, violating, and if you're arresting on any of your own charges.
2: Cooperative, not violating, and not arresting.
1: Denver. And is this the pedestrian from the accident then?
2: Favor.
1: Denver. I'll call records and have them start on this one too.
2: 10-4, thanks.
1: You're welcome.

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0: Myself and 21 are out 1090.
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0: 10:35. John showing clear suspended.
1: Nope.
0: Sorry, he's showing suspended beginning 10:13:25 and indefinite for delinquent fine. NTV showing and Mary times 2 out of Rito Muni, positive for Tom and Bieber.

0: 12151 and F-6 Future Cover for meeting call me. Turn out to Second Sunshine, and you're calling in is requesting cover on a subject down on the sidewalk. Medical is clear to enter, so just not talking to the unit. Keep saying out, requesting cover. Second Sunshine.
1: Yeah.
2: Springland. It was driving southbound in the northbound lanes, and now parked in the northbound lanes at the hazard zone. It's going to be a black unknown make SUV.
1: We both copy.
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0: Simple.
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0: Chargers. Bail is 458, no OR. The second is FTA on Tom. Chargers, bail is 458.
1: Sorry,

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0: Nevada 156, 8 Adam 9.
1: Where are you going? What's going on?
2: Yep, no criminal history.
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0: North Globe and left my ED on the wall with off ramp for a pit bull walking up the off ramp on the right shoulder. All infos from NHP with no units on requesting officers to respond to contain the animal. Well, and I left my ED on the off ramp.
1: Both warrants are confirmed.
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1: 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It's just high centered. If the vehicle's able to drive, are they able to just do that?
0: Ask if the driver with it.
1: I'll let them know.

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0: David one, right?
1: Go ahead.
0: Alright, so looking through the call, I've got them logging plates for the suspect and victim vehicle at 2353, but that was, looks like Charles 153. And then, looks like Charles 151 went en route to 2050 Market Street, number 325, and marked on scene there at 2359, and 2 minutes later said was out on the driver, which I believe that was the suspect location. You're welcome.
1: Aesthetically, X-ray, Ida, Adam, Ocean, Queen, Ida, Nora, George. Date of birth, 11-20 of 60. Nevada, OLN, 420-000-4327.
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1: 4-3-4. 4-3-4. 4-3-4. 4-3-4. 4-3-4. 4-3-4. 4-3-4. 4-3-4. 4-3-4. 4-3-4. 4-3-4. 4-3-4. 4-3-4. 4-3-4. 4-3-4. 4-3-4. 4-3-4. 4-3-4. 4-3-4. 4-3-4. 4-3-4. 4-3-4. 4-3-4. 4-3-4. 4-3-4. 4-3-4. 4-3-4. 4-3-4. 4-3-4. 4-3-4. 4-3-4. 4-3-4. 4-3-4. 4-3-4. 4-3-4. 4-3-4. 4-3-4. 4-3-4. 4-3-4. 4-3-4. 4-3-4. 4-3-4. 4-3-4. 4-3-4. 4-3-4. 4-3-4. 4-3-4. 4-3-4. 4-3-4. 4-3-4. 4-3-4. 4-3-4. 4

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0: Copy, we have 127.
1: Yes, sir. No, I'm forgetting. 1617.
0: Hello.
1: 1617 Wedekind, number C, Charles. So, what's your response?
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1: 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Are you ready for your case number? 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
1: Robert, 4-2-4.

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2: Pyramid and Fars are the RFP first, Tom, for a possible DUI. Looks like you ran through the work zone and is now eastbound on disk. This guy's a black Subaru Legacy, 376 William 54.

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1: No, 45.
4: Reno Sam, 183, area check.
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4: West Atlantis parking lot.
1: Okay, just entering the name of the parking lot.
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0: 2-0, be still following her to this stop.
1: When I got off the phone, he advised he was going to stop. I'm not sure if that was actually accurate.
0: 10-4, but no further updates.
1: Negative. 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
1: Hey, you want Sam 193 and Sam 173, we're going to 63.
2: Right,
1: welcome to 205 Brinkby Avenue. It's going to be on Brinkby, unknown injury 1050. See the vehicle up on the sidewalk. It's a white Subaru Legacy California plate 9 yellow flank, David 914. It's a major driver wearing a pink shirt and shorts. Purple mouth security is on scene with the driver, who appears to be grossly 1056. So siren room to 205 Brinkby.
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0: Roush 18-8 from that 1063 another, and Sam 195 Reno 1063. Closing into the Inova Apartments, 14001 Summit Sierra. It's going to be the entrance in a silver high-end A sedan. California plate 9 Zebra, boy William 653, possible 1055. Our subject down in a vehicle was originally asleep, but now is awake and appears 1056. Vehicle's running. 14001 Summit Sierra at the entrance of Inova.
1: 95. I'm 21, I'm 1060, the home address.
0: 10-4.

responding to ANOVA for 43. 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RP is asking the subject, but he's not responding.

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1: Hello. Oh, yes, ma'am. 183-23.
0: 783. Same, 173, Reno 1063. 4 HP, southbound I-580 near Meadowood, on southbound I-580 for a large unknown breed dog in the far left lane. No vehicle around. I'm on full second hand from NHP with no units available. Southbound I-580 near Meadowood, well.
2: 73. Sam 183, can I log a plate?

0: East cell phone, I fight waiting near Meadowood on cell phone. I fight waiting for a large unknown breed dog in the far left lane. No vehicle around. I want to fill second hand from NHV with no units available. Cell phone, I fight waiting near Meadowood. Well.
1: 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Four. 783.

0: Reno Sam 183, is there a David unit on?
1: You're on yellow and he's at Parf.
0: 10-4.
2: Yeah, 12. Yeah, we're coming from the station. Where are you guys at? Station will be closer, we can take it.
0: Okay.
2: No, that sounds good. If you guys need some help, but thank you. Reno, engine 33 is complete.
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2: And do you want me to cancel the case for the M. Marys and keep the case for the North?

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1: Can I get a 27-29 on one?
0: Gun.
1: Give me last of Mary, Edward, Robert, Ida, Nora, Ocean. First of Robert Ocean, David Robert, Ida, George Ocean. Date of birth is 8/29/96. I don't have a third for him.
0: 10-4.

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1: Temper.
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1: 142.

0: Unit did not feel that Sierra preferred to say the RP recontacted, advising the subject, stating that he's going to leave, and he got back into his vehicle. Hispanic male adult, 25 years of age, 5'5", red shirt. The suspect is backing up and went further into the complex.
1: We have 705, come in there.
0: 705.
1: We have 719, same traffic.
0: 713.
2: You see the smoke on the match, Nevada?
3: I copy. Can we also get a tow for sedan not drivable with keys, and it should be for the plate that we already ran?
2: Then for that California one, correct? Copy that. I'll get the work done. I'll let you know here momentarily.
3: Thank you.
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2: Ranger Chinese Spanish speaking officer, please advise for San Juanito, sir. Turning up to San 183 on the 1050 tool site, correctly.
3: 47 in a row.
0: One 121 left clear, Crown 2014 Volkswagen, registered to Angie Poston, who my partners put on the call. One 11.

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0: We're code 4. I guess Angie's leaving with her boyfriend. And dogs are okay.
1: 10-4. Did anyone call the RP back?
0: No.
1: 10-4. Are you able to reach back out to her?
2: We're on Sam 193.
3: Sam 193.
4: Sam 193, go ahead.
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1: Show that to their real phone number.
0: 10-4 now, might I found it?
1: And you call me now? I found them there at building 26.
0: Don't stop me, thank you. Just go, Jamie, call the number in the call, please.
1: Lieutenant Brown, checking to Brown now.

0: Roger, that's 7183. Do I have a case number, please?
1: Sure. Your case number for the accident, Brinkby, is going to be 15016. Repeating, 15016. Enter yellow code 4.
0: 15016, and we are code 4, thank you.
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0: Lieutenant SAS, Angie left, and none of the phone numbers work for the RP.
1: Meadows, Parkway, I mean, inside the Maverick for an unwanted possible 10D check subject, pending 1055. RP's denying the sale to the subject, but he's going in and out of the store drinking alcohol. Watch the subject drive up to the store in a gray Toyota Tundra or something similar. It's a white male in his 50s wearing a golf shirt with gray pants on, no backwards. Maverick, 480 South Meadows.
2: Thank you.
3: Hello.

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0: It's March 171, 10-6-4. Maverick Pritter.

0: Houston traffic.
1: Hello.
0: Okay.
1: Okay, it's area of Washington and Flow for northbound Washington from the railroad track for 1037 subject carrying a 1032. No threats made, not pointing it at anything. It's a black male adult, 30 to 40 years of age, wearing military camo, BDU style clothing, carrying an AR style rifle. Again, no threats, not pointing at anything, just don't look right. Washington and 4th northbound.
0: Hello.
2: Go ahead.
0: Two questions. Any threats made?
2: Negative. Go for your second question.
0: Stand by. Yeah, if he's by himself and not threats have been made, we'll just ETL him and we don't need to contact him.
1: Charles 151, Charles 153, copy.
0: Reno Nora 123, checks okay, 10-8.
1: Charles 153.

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3: Sam 195, you're checking code 4. Sam 193, Sam 195. Here. On the bridge.
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3: Turn off for yourself.
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0: 10-4.
5: Yes, I'm 173. Looks like subject took off. I'll be checking your you can't 054 right now.
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4: Tap 21, try to 21 that guy. If he's uncooperative, we're not going.
5: 21 copies. I'll be on a 21 at phone time.
0: And 4. And 121, sir, 43. They are still on the phone with Remsa.

0: 121 Sparks. Archie called back. Do you want us to transfer to your cell phone?
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0: The RP hung up when we advised we were going to transfer.
2: 10-4, 10-8. Stand 173, traffic.
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0: staged.
1: And are you situated? And engine 51, PD's not going to respond due to his history and him not being fully cooperative today. I'm letting RUMSA know they're going to advise me whether or not their unit's going to continue.
0: Yeah, 51 copies. Please let us know what RUMSA says. Looks like they're on scene just ahead of us.
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2: Safety with copies, we're going face to face right now.
1: Thank you.
0: King 63 on a, 63 on one. Last can be Charles Robert, Union, Mary Edward, first with Justin, Common, unknown DOB, I know he's in TIP, WMA, bunch of face tattoos, my TIP's just not working.
1: Tomorrow, look for him.

0: Five in the showers, break, house, four, one in the showers. Correction, house three.
1: House three, copy.

0: 121 Spruce. The RP for that medical is landline again. Do you want us to transfer?
1: Transfer.
2: And checking permit, he's registered as a 2026 homeless. Positive, robbery is positive, Lincoln trespass, TPO violation, OI 1056, Adam and Tom.
1: 10-4, thank you.
2: And actually, it looks like he's also the first party of EPO, Raquel Constantino is the PPN.
1: 10-4.
0: And he told us last he was waiting outside.
3: We're marking arrival now.
0: Engine 51.
4: One. Three vehicle for Sam 173 is called to unwant 55 at Maverick Southwest.
5: Roger, one, I can't make it today. I'm sorry. Just 8 hours before.
4: Name 154, you're on cue for cover.
3: With this patient, will you remind him to walk out front?
0: 10-4. And there is history of guns at this address, just for information.
3: Yeah, 51 copies, that's why we want a PD to respond.

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0: Last of Donahoe, David, Ocean, Nora, Adam, Henry, Ocean, Edward. First of Sam, Sam, Adam, Mary. Date of birth is 7-3 of 79. Social is 530-17-5865.

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0: 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It says I'll be at SJC code 4.
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1: The 1, Scary Jack in the Box on the Audi. Our homeless subject at a drive-thru refusing to leave. He's been previously trespassed by the RP on a Nora 56 weapon. He's a white male, 50 to 60, 5'7", 120 with gray hair. First name of Rick, wearing a blue shirt, blue pants.

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0: 10-4.
2: I'll put you by around. We've left this patient with REM, so we're going to close car time available.
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1: Hello, okay.
2: No damaging property. Is filling the shower full of clothes, flooding the room, throwing trash in the hallway. Unsure if manager wants to press charges. The RP is this front desk agent and will advise. Possibly 56 empty alcohol bottles in the room. Possible Nora, unknown. Unknown weapons. It's going to be a black male in his late 40s, 5'7", thin build, wearing a red shirt and shorts and socks. At which brings to week's number 327.
3: 62.
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2: 112.
3: Doing one, same trip.

0: 话。
1: 7153，5153，做个提示。
2: GSR 2500 East 2nd Street, Lot 4 on the north side for an unwanted refusing to leave, previously trespassed, causing a disturbance. Lester Bradshaw, first of Troy, the white male in his mid-20s, 5'10", thin build, black hat, red shirt, black shorts, sitting in his black Chrysler Pacifica. Oregon plate 693, Robert David Yellow, making threats against employees. 2500 East 2nd Street, Lot 4 on the north side of the GSR.
0: Both of them.

0: Sam 183.
1: I have a call down on my subject for any previous UI charges.
0: Sam 183, and just confirming, because I just sat down, is that for Marina?
1: Paper.
2: Buck 11, Sparks Fire Main Assignment, Medical Emergency, to 2270 Holman Way.
1: Two in his left calf, or right calf, small tattoo.
0: I'm sorry, a tattoo on the right calf of what?
1: The heart.
0: Calf.
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0: 125. 125. 24 follow up will be interrupted. Authority to drop off property.
1: Denver, related to this crash.
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1: 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We have reps at fire staged.
2: Lieutenant.
3: Copy.

0: 121.
1: If you'll stage, the male is extremely intoxicated, unable to answer questions, and we advise for him to stage or do a PDN route.
0: Fair copies of the stage. Bars 162.
1: 162.
0: Let's remember.
1: Can you turn on?
0: 22.
1: Yep.
2: Sam 173, Sam 175, or Charles 1540, you guys code 47 with us.
3: We're code 4.
2: Thanks.
4: Accidentally, I'm sorry.
1: Perfect.

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1: 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Sparks, 112.
0: 12.
1: What's the address again?
0: 2270.
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0: Last phonetically, William, Ida, Lincoln, Edward, Yellow. First of Henry, Common. Date of birth, 1-4-62. Social, 530-769863. This is Nevada.
1: 10-4.

0: That's clear surrendered on a 2005 Mitsubishi. Permit expired in April.
1: 10-4, that plate I ran is on this vehicle.

0: They advised to meet at door one. 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I believe so.
1: I copy.
2: Charles 155.
1: Turning out to the valley entrance to 25 is security.
2: 10.
3: Reno Sam 183.
2: Sam 183.
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2: Sam 183, NOR 147.
4: Reno Charles 153, interrupt the valley as well.
2: Charles 153.

0: he's SM compliant out of Nevada. He surrendered, valid ID card. He is a current Tier 0 sex offender. Forward extensive FIDIS on you. He is registered as of 2026 to the 140 Solomon number 327 for SAM. He's also positive 1016 Adam and Tom.
1: Any conditions on the SAM?

0: trovate. 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I apologize, my partner has updated their call that is code 4 for medics and I did not realize it.
1: No worries, we're right here. We just finished up loading him.
0: 10-4 and thank you.
2: Bars 121.
0: 112.
2: 10-8 and 10-6, Maverick 1-0.

have traffic on a black unlicensed Silverado brake. Eastbound I-80 from the Nugget, and it matches the description provided by Detective Mickelson in a shooting case.

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0: 7-8-3, we're going to switch over to Sherp, 7-8-3 to Sherp.
1: I'm looking at local with Rodrigo. His date of birth is, looks like possibly 8/28 of 9/6, but it looks like 8/29 was ran. Do you know which one's correct?

0: 17.
1: Can I get a prior D-David check for Sam, and then can I also get rhythm to my location for male conscious breathing alert, just saying that he doesn't feel good.
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0: Temper.
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0: Charles 153, stand by this one, landline.
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5: It's clear, valid, the air's in the negative tip. Go ahead with your second.
3: Temple, it's going to be outside of Arizona. Automatically, Edward, David, Mary, Ocean, Nora, David. 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
0: Charles,
1: 15374.
0: Number 33. No one for that.
1: Number 33. No one
0: for 9, copy.
1: 33, thank you.
3: Charles 153, Reno.
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0: For subject Donahoe, since I didn't run him, I'm looking in the call. It says date of birth is 7379. His 27 shows the date of birth of 5/15 of 79.
1: It is going to be 5/15 of 79.
0: Temper, thank you.

0: 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Sorry, Sky Vista Parkway, Vista Knoll, 435 Charles 3 on a blue Chrysler.
1: No, 95. R125, shown clear, it expired May 10th of this year for 2013 Crescent.
2: North 32, 1042, have a good day.
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4: 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Sister is en route from Sparks area to pick him up. And she's going to try to take him to the hospital.
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2: Ida 671.
3: Yes, sir. If you want to log me on, please show me on traffic. Northbound 580 at Hill. It's going to be on Nevada Personalized. Out of nowhere, Victor, Adam, Robert, Tom. I'll be 24.
2: 10-4.
0: Joe Central Control, 20-21 transfer.
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0: Another 1090 at 1919 Lightning Ranch Road. The responsible party is in the parking lot, and Gray Honda Pilot says that approximately 300, about a few minutes after you left, he got a new hit.
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0: West of Charles, Robert, Union, Zebra. First is King, Ida, Adam, Nora, Adam. Date of birth will be 09-05-2007. Nevada OON 080-748-8859.
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1: There, so you guys are after the shots call, Willowbrook Apartments, 4126 Baker, letter F, Frank, near the parking lot. One shot heard, sounded like a large caliber. The RP saw a red, newer, two-door sedan leaving the area, but couldn't confirm if it had anything to do with it.
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0: 22 on last. 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If you could have Tech Med meet us there instead.
1: Temporary, no problem.

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1: Sergeant 72, what's your name?

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3: 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Charles 3, Charles Charles Boy, Adam Boy 5, Charles Nora 2, 735-61, out of Nevada.
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0: 8-1-5-1.
1: Ten four. And just for information, looks like the ERP is calling back on this. Said they went and walked around building 10. It says everything looks disrupted.
0: Copy, we'll go there.
1: 10-4. So that the AC is on apparently at apartment B, David. No screen on the window and a curtain draped over the front of it, I guess. So they felt that's 10:37.
0: I copy.

0: 2009.
1: Good morning, 41, P5113, vehicle 2617, right-hand climb.

or 133 NOR 145 1063. Have you guys had a Lorenzo Fire Villa Verde and Sierra Islands Drive? It says on Sierra Islands just north of for a trouble unknown. Actually, now it's updating for a suicidal subject who's cut themselves, bleeding from the leg and also cut their wrists. RP's with the subject, says they are cooperative. Once again, runs a fire route, Villa Verde, Sierra Islands. It'll be on Sierra Islands just north of.

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1: 10 for. Are we going to Renown 8 or what? 10 for.

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0: I'm out of Sierra Highlands, and, is Ramsey coming in?
1: I believe they staged, are they code 4 to come in?
0: Oh, yeah.
1: Sanford.

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0: 27 to 901.
1: CM 1654, go ahead.
0: Okay, we lost of Robert Adam, Mary Ocean Sam, first of John Union Lincoln Edward Sam. Date of birth is July 1869. I don't have a third.
1: The birth female.
0: Agent Zuma.
2: Vehicle described a white Dodge Ram and a white sedan. RP is concerned about the driver is not giving off the best vibe. Unknown 56 Nora weapon. My partner did advise them that we will not establish fault, but we'll just help facilitate an exchange of information. At Larkin and Grade.

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1: Is this a Nevada plate or what state?
0: Arizona plate.

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1: Charles 158. Call 145, call says, repeat, things from now apparently left. Possibly on foot, last of a Kuna first to Alex. Standing out 6 foot, Bill Mike T.
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1: 10-4.
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Yeah, thanks.

0: 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Just be advised, secondary when did some digging on the mail, have and discovered an active stay away order for info.
1: NOR 145, I copy.
0: Yeah.

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1: No, 145.
2: Engine 8, red frequency assignment, medical emergency. 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District 8, Engine 8, respond 5165 Summit Ridge Court, Unit 338.
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2: Oh.

We're pretty close. I know 37, the main last direction of travel is northbound from the location.

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1: What's that? Can I get a 28 on a flight? Who's the RO?
0: The RO, perfect. Go ahead.
1: 177, Tom 96, Nevada.
0: Tom 96 Nevada is just to be clear, suspended, expired in 2023 on a 2002 Chevy four-door wagon. Looks like the RO is last of Barbagueros, first of Brett, or first of Matthew, or Carson, first of Michael. Both have addresses in Carson.
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1: 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Respond 6139 South Virginia Street.
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3: 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First of Alexander, Adam Lincoln Edward, X-ray Adam Nora, David Edward Robert. 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And California ID card number Frank 5004758.
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0: star 145. 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
1: Good.
0: 4 such to Acuna. He's just to have a stay away order listed on CDIS. And the projected place left of Crespo, 1st of Molina. Clearance, I see them.
1: I copy, thank you. And can I actually get a 29 on a second, please? Sorry about that.
0: Standby, just one. Second subject.
1: Last of Crespo, Charles Robert Edward, Sam Paul Ocean. 1st of Molina, Mary Edward Lincoln, Ida Nora Adam. Date of birth 03-28 of 1973. And Nevada DL number 320-018-0007.
0: No, for 574.

0: Norro for 5 Bruno 27. Crestwood shows to be non-extractable at Marion. She just out of Mineral County SO for FTN traffic clear and TIC local.
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0: Green Ocean 62. Good morning, 1041 and 10.
1: Ocean 62, good morning.
2: Good morning, 1041, P number 4979 in vehicle 2618 in route incline.
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1: First water pipe has been shut off and has been left with RP and Whole Food workers will be there returning.
0: The criminal court date?
2: And for municipal court date?
0: September 9th at 1400.

0: Network water pipe has been shut off and has been left with RP and Whole Food workers will be there returning.
1: The criminal court date?
2: Municipal court date.
1: September 9th at 1400.

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1: Deputy Phillips, Sergeant Jones.
0: Good.
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0: 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Oscar Broom, Boy Robert Union Nora Edward, Richard Richard, Robert Ida, Charles Henry, Adam Robert David. DOB 06-20-2004. DON is Yellow 70-450-91, California.
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1: 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He's now advising that he possibly has a broken back.
0: Did you look up?

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2: NAR 133. Charles 155 and 54, 1063. Booking into Thermos and fire to the Wonder Lodge, 430 Lake Street. It's going to be a medical in the hallway on the second floor for a male in a puddle of blood lying on the ground. We're still trying to get further. The Wonder Lodge at 430 Lake Street with medical.
1: Well, no.
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0: 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Thanks.
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1: 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Confirm here now. Not sure what the situation was, but it looks like it's going to be a victim of a fall now.

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1: 151. Back for 10 Sulcade. ATL reckless driver, last seen 545 westbound I-80 USA Parkway. It's white Jeep Cherokee, swerving, unable to maintain lane, and SPs advised. Stack 171.
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1: 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It's a 1053-7 Eagle Falls Way, which is an unnamed group home, I believe, for senior residents. Medical's responding for a psych problem. Subject's not taking medication for schizophrenia, and they wanted medical only to transport. However, REMSA is now requesting PD respond as the patient's being violent. And it is a group home, so obviously there are others on scene. 10537 Eagle Falls.
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0: The building is clear, and we got another activation, but assuming it's you, was the entry exit front door?
2: Yes.
0: 5-4, excuse me. I'm
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0: Temper.
4: 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They woke up, stated they saw flames completely covering the downstairs area. Believes it's coming from a possible HCA system. 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

0: 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The Fire 21 works to get in if it doesn't remain open. 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

0: doing? Thank you. Good morning to you.
1: 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There is a subject seen outside the gate wearing construction green reflective vest, so requesting response. 1395, air motor.
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3: We'll be out investigating. We'll stand by for 360. Battalion 3 copies you're on scene, established command, nothing showing, you'll be investigating.
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0: 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Good. Made access inside the home. You probably get brushed out motor from either an AC or a furnace. Let's keep it in one additional engine. I think you can cancel the remainder of the balance, and we'll take whoever's next to assist. Confirm this is an AC further.
1: Copy that. 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We'll continue one additional engine and downgrade the rest. 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
2: Dispatch copies all. Currently looking at the location of everybody. It looks like engine, or correction, ladder 33 is going to be the next closest up.
1: Copy. Thank you, dispatch. Ladder 33, continue in, and all other units cancel and return back to TM dispatch.
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2: Would you like TM to terminate command and take this back over to TM dispatch, or would you like to keep command open for the time being?
3: Let me check with the initial IC. 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
2: I copy.
3: Open. With, when does it need to be stopped, though?
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3: Copy, thank you.
2: Two North Airship.
4: 1041, good morning. P number 5051, vehicle 2638, out of par for briefing.
2: Good morning.
4: Same traffic.
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2: 141, thank you. Have a good night. Thank you. Have a good night.

0: 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Thank you. Have a good night.
1: 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Have a good night.
0: 131 10 4. Thank you. Have a good night.
2: 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Have a good night.
0: 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Thank you. Have a good night.
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2: 715.
0: Oh, 33. We're just making access to the attic right now. You can wait to the AC unit up here and evaluate. But I'll make sure it's safe. That is it.
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0: 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Good morning. I'll show 2777 out. That's up for briefing.
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0: 6 plus 1.
1: Let me get to 33. Can I try to leave here? Huh? 3.
0: It says it's handicapped, but I don't know how to do that. So, David William, 1856.
2: Copy. David William, 1856, handicapped. Lincoln 233, I'm getting a return not running it as handicap on a Chevy. Is that a match?
1: Abram, out of Louisiana.
2: Abram, it's coming back clear on a 2017 Chevy, white in color, with an expiration of 1999.
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2: 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This is 6028. Sam, Tom, John,
3: 569. Engine 233, Sam, Tom, John, 569, Mississippi. Sorry, the returns are a little slow, stand by. And I just got it. It's going to be clear on a 215 Nissan Rogue, provided in code, with an inspection at the pump.
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0: 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We're pretty close to the Ingleston call. Why don't we take that when you cancel 61?
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2: 10-14.
1: 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Good morning, 10-31. 10-14, I copy. Good morning, and en route to which location? Copy the convention center.

0: 12 yards, that's Trevor.
1: Pushing 10 miles to the eastbound from USA Parkway at 0620 hours. Vehicle described as a motorcycle, unknown color or plate. Subject was splitting lanes going 40 to 50 miles per hour. Transfer to NSP, stack 182, watch for

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1: 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I'll make sure they're aware. 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
1: Copy. 251-241 at Baldini's Casino, 865 South Rock Boulevard in the parking lot, in the west part of the parking lot. 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Script is silver, SUV with both front and back windows broken. She appears passed out. I don't know how long she's been there at Baldini's Casino in the west parking lot.
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5: 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Partner with 4 William 26, P number 3991, using 24 break.
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2: 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And it's going to be for a separated verbal 1016, the RP did advise that he had to push his girlfriend to get out of a doorway last night. 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
0: 2171, I'm at the station. I can head over there.
9: Copy, thank you.
0: Copy. They're also clear. You don't need to notify.
1: 10-4.
10: How do you say that, Victor?
4: 704, Zebra Lincoln, Victor. Is going to be clear after it expires May 2027 on a Toyota.
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1: 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Male took RP's vehicle keys and she can't leave with her juveniles. 3415, clear your lane.
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2: What's over?
0: Both units to El Dorado, 345 North Virginia Street, but it's in front walking southbound Virginia. All info from a volunteer with Hot August Night saying there's an unwanted spitting at others and pushing over trash cans. White or Hispanic male in his 30s, 5'7", thin build with dark hair, wearing a black shirt, blue jeans, and he's now pushing over scooters. Possible just a welfare check of a 26 subject. Southbound from 345 North Virginia Street.
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1: 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Charles 214, 213,
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1: Both units, address CFB 2122 Rothway. It's a trouble unknown. Female RP saying she was asleep, just wants out of here. And it's constantly being abused. There's another female heard in the background yelling for the RP to leave, and then the line disconnected. We do have a locate pending again. This is via phase 2 between Arbar and Arlington Towers. Web query just came back. 108 Rothway, number 18. It's going to be the subscriber.
0: Motor 18, go for it.
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0: Tender 431, go ahead.
2: Tender 431 was supporting out to the Dog Valley Fire.
0: 431, I copy. Jeep with the Golden Knights plate 7 Mary 47. Crashed into someone's yard and is still in the vehicle talking to someone on the phone. RP thinks possibly 1055. Plate does come back clear to an address at Enova Apartments, Pine Haven and Sierra Pine Drive.
1: 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Sergeant Graham Murray.
0: Twenty
1: for 21, sir. 6349.
3: Murray King, go ahead. Last, Charles, Adam, Sam, Tom, Edward, Lincoln, Lincoln, Adam, Nora, Ocean, Sam, hyphen, Tom, Edward, Zebra, Edward, Nora. First out of George, Adam, Zebra. The group is 0208. 0805 118311 23.
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0: Reno Sam 286, 23 on Charles 217's call.

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1: Unit 250, good morning. Happy evening, Ranger 23, good morning. The second number didn't even unlock.
2: Frank 435, 23 and 24.
1: Frank 435. Do you please, sir?

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4: Good morning. Can you log myself 435 and 433 on triple up using 434? And we'll be on a downtown assignment, code 4, no checks.
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5: Adam, David, Adam, Mary, Sam, First Anthony, Adam, Nora, Tom, Henry, Ocean, Nora, Yolo. Middle name is Jay, and then date of birth is 9/17/87.
3: Stand 36.
4: Not anything.
3: Grand CCC, just I didn't get a 27. Let me check one more thing. Stay by.
5: Nine is fine, actually. Sorry.
3: Okay, he's clear.
5: 10-4, thank you.
3: We know we can shoot the beast. Can I get another bin? 33. Adam, King, 5, 5, Frank, X-ray, 701, 55213. Charles, you're on for
6: it.
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1: Charles 212 and 215, are you with the other units at 2nd Virginia?
2: Hey, yeah.
1: What are you guys good for?
2: What's good for?
1: 2nd Virginia. Charles 215.
2: This is
1: Can I get a third identifier?
2: I'll get one for you.
1: Timber.
0: Office. Watch on 10:30, you want to? Come on.
1: Okay, come on.

0: 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Five, seven, four, Zebra, Nora, Adam, Nevada, on a Jeep.
1: Charleston.
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0: Copy, First University, unlicensed gray check.
1: You're Charles 213, that's it.
0: 213.
1: Set up here. Watch the phone 24. Clear long way back by the bar.
2: Temper.
1: Where's Charles 26?
0: Charles
3: 260. Hey, good morning. 1041, I'll be on the central on 1080.
0: Charles 260, good morning. Alright, 245 and 47, checking code 4.
3: Code 4,
0: I'm Clear Acre.

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1: Can I get a 2729 on a mail, please?
0: South Jennifer, go ahead.
1: This would be a WMA, loss of Rose, Robert, Ocean, Sam, Edward, first of William, common spelling, date of birth, 425 of 80, Nevada ID 080-257-0150.
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0: Cal 10 for Marina Rose with Grand Safety Sages and Local. Suspended November 27, valid ID card only. Suspended for child support that began in 2018 till indefinite. Are you code 4? Charles Chanfer, go ahead with your VIN.
1: 51 George George, Charles M1, 442-087-0989.
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2: Alright. Good morning, Lenzo from Charles 3 will be 1041, has the start.
3: No, 33. Wasn't me, but I'm 23.
1: No, 33.
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5: Route 33, just to confirm, vehicle is described as a Jeep in someone's yard.
6: 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Someone crashed into someone's yard.
5: Copy. I'll be out on the vehicle on Pine Haven. It's parked on the street.
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1: 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There's 12 prior FTA warrants, 2 prior FTC warrants, and 1 prior violation of probation warrant.
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0: K-9-12. 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
2: 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The truck started acting up, so I'm on the side of the road by Calle de la Plata. I'm just going to sit here for a minute.
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3: 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It's going to be a UNR plane of Union NORA E, Boeing 2.
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0: one.
1: This is actually two dogs. They belong at 513 Palomino Road here in Nixon. 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I didn't know they were out. They're home safe now.
0: 10-4.
2: I'm going to swing by Nixon's store. I think I saw a dog over that way now.
0: 10-4,
3: Nixon's store. Yeah, that's good.
1: We're clear part en route to district court with 8. Thank you.

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1: We did find a female matching that description. 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
2: It's Nora Victor 803172.
1: Thanks, it's Nora Victor.
2: That's okay. Frank.
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2: Charles 436,
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1: NR 245. 47, I'll show you continuing in 49. I can show you tonight if you want.
5: 49, I'm in the area, but I just drove through El Chaparral and I don't see you guys. Where are you?
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0: Yeah, that works. 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
3: 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Your VIN is clear, expired as of 2022 on a 2006 Land Rover four-door wagon. 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
2: Libra, first up, J. Guadalupe, John, George, Union, Adam, David, Adam, Lincoln, Union, Paul, Edward, date of birth, 07-12-78, driver's license number, 02-033-88-124.
3: The first name, the J was part of the Guadalupe name? Can you respell that? I think I messed up here.
2: So it'd be J Guadalupe, so J space Guadalupe, John space George Union Adam David Adam Lincoln Union Paul Edward.
3: Copy. So their first name is just the letter J as in John.
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Because you see another trooper down the hallway. We had one that just left. 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

0: reported, but to me, like, I'm going to know there's a water leak in the area of Wheatfield Hills and Lowry. There's a good amount of water coming up from the pipe on the side of the road.
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0: 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First one.
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2: Yeah. Edward X-ray, 87 Nevada on a green ramp.
0: 050 South Virginia on Nevada, 840 Union 34.
1: Motor 10, 10-4.
0: 261.
1: Motor 10, clear after all GMC.
0: Thank you.
3: I'll work on that.
0: And if you find a number, you can just log it. We'll make the calls.
1: 10-4. Bathroom. Female half is RP's friend. His female half has been trying to get away from the male half. Female half is now with security in the RP, unknown where the male half went. Still landline, with rooms on fire, who are likely staging. 2707 South Virginia.
3: 492, what's the status check?
0: 82 now.
3: Copy.
4: Red frequency assignment. Activated fire alarm. Response 641 Aberdeen Court. District 12. Engine 6. Response 641 Aberdeen Court.
3: I'm good for. That's helium 40. US 40.

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D2346, Tipworth.

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0: Motor 10, be on our air, check at the Purple Mill.
1: Motor 10. Can you copy? We have the domestic going on there, just in case you get hailed.
0: Where at?
1: 2707 South Virginia, Peppermill Valley entrance. Supposedly female has the security. Male's going to be GOA, unknown direction of travel. And units responding, Lassen Schmidt, first of Ray, a.k.a. Smitty, white male, 43, medium build, brown hair, white t-shirt and jeans. Female's too upset to give anything further. Came in a separate vehicle. She's been trying to get away from him.
0: Copy, thank you.
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6: 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I'll respond for an activated flower 641 Aberdeen Court.
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0: 1041, may you show me the whole Marshall 91, who will be using 54? Who will be today? Good morning.
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3: Temper.
6: Are you able to have a response for a larceny that occurred in the legacy?
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0: The landlord or so?
9: It is a landlord.
0: Alright, just send her name. I'll catch her name.
9: Alright, send her into B now.
0: I'll show 216.
5: Kind of got hailed over at the Golden Gate, 1445 East 6th Street. It's giving me reference to a larceny that occurred at the Silver Legacy, if I can start you that way. But apparently he's unable to file a report online. They did try to RTP. Meaning 2SAM62 on scene at the Golden Gate, 1445 East 6th.
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0: Watch, 4-17, right.
1: 2117.
0: Watch, look for traffic. Sullivan, Winnicott, 616, 6 Edward 8, Nevada, on a draw draft.
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1: Clear, one posted, and follow up. I'll be on 21 referencing case number 5059.
4: Looks like it returns on a 2018 Dodge, expires 8/13 of 26, and the name on it is First of Josue, First of, correction, First of Josue, last of hyphenated Cruz Marquez.
1: Nora 245, thank you.
2: Female, RP Vice in the mail, has brain cancer and isn't supposed to drive, but is wanting to. 1450 South Arlington.
1: What's up?
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1: Watch 1-4, check for pace me. 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
4: You said, right?
2: Affirm, 5-4.
4: Awesome, appreciate it.
0: Can you pull over? She was able to pull herself into the Taco Bell parking lot. She's going to be in a red Honda sedan with her flashes on. And I think she says that she's about to pass out and has her 3-0 granddaughter with her.
5: Copy.
4: Because it just hadn't been pumped up in a bit, or if it was actually flat. Do you mind going into the room next to the cop office where they store the bike and just check to see if that rear tire still has air pressure for me and just get back to me? I'd appreciate it so I don't have to drive all the way down there.
5: Copy.
4: And it's no big hurry, just whenever you get to it in the next couple days.
5: Sounds good.
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2: 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Okay, Charles 5, I'll be in route with them.
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0: R-233.
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0: R-233.
4: Cool, control 4-12-15.
5: 15.
4: Good morning, I'll be 1041, 10-6 to firm 2.
5: Yeah, for firm 2.
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0: Copy.
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2: Charles
0: 10-4. First Lincoln, VSW, Lincoln, Office, Jeremy O, John, Adam, Robert, Adam, Mary, Ida, Lincoln, Lincoln, Ocean, First of Frank, Common Spelling, date of birth, 5-3-1961, Nevada DL, 100-079-3265.
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2: 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I'm in trouble.
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0: Hey, the winner will be higher for greater.
2: I need one.
0: We
2: responded to 1916, so I wanted to share something else for us. Happy 749, Nora, 83. Charles, 214 Arena. Read the Jimmy Bear, clear yourself for call, twice.
0: Medicare, you still showed us on scene here, and we have somebody trained that just put us in open quarters, so we can take whatever call is in the district.
2: Okay. Enterprise 214, are you code 4?
0: Good
2: 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Alright.
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0: 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RP advising unknown subject from RC Air Conditioning showed up saying he was there for an inspection. RP said that he didn't order an inspection and his 27-year-old niece is home alone. We're still obtaining further at this time. 7365 Power Out Drive.
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0: Desert Winds Park, check for a negative injury 1050. RP saying the other vehicle is not drivable, blue Subaru Outback versus a black work truck. RP's stating that the vehicles are not drivable and blocking. Requesting for traffic control. Rims is en route and almost on scene.
1: 11 will go with it. Oh, here 32 will be en route.
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0: Thank you, main route. 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
0: McConaughey coming in through courtroom C to meet with him. 10-4.
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0: Hey, Louise.
5: 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Can you let Henry know that she is on compliance with Darby? I'm going to look her up really quick and get a printout.
0: Copy.
1: You got a lot of background with the unit number?
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0: 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She's obviously in the van and stated that they said they are still waiting for the inspector.
1: Okay. 35.

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0: The WMJ, last of Kerry, Charles Union Robert, Robert Ida Edward, first of Peyton, Paul Adam Yellow, Tom Ocean Nora. 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Nevada Oil End 080-818-0908.
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1: Amy, Virginia, and 4 for trouble unknown. RP said he needed assistance at that location and hung up. There's no further. Virginia, and 4.

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2: Okay.
1: Amy Virginia in 4 for trouble unknown. RP said he needed assistance at that location and hung up. There's no further. Virginia in 4.
2: Okay.
0: Thank you.
3: 43, there's a work site near the solar panels, might be out there.
2: 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Charles 11.
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0: Get close enough to read the planes, but do the signal.
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1: Sixteen 40, the Alto already.
4: No, not yet.
1: Vehicle 1 called 911. See if they're responding.
3: Super.
0: That's two.
4: Dwyer, you can 22 actually.

0: What's your location, McCarran M?
1: Sullivan. And George King 0233 Nevada.
0: 247.
2: 5653. 10-4.
3: Can I get a 29 and a prior to message, check please?
0: And then 6.
3: Okay, that's it. I'll go over there.
0: And 6.
4: Wrote down right. Date of birth is March 13th, 1981.

0: also have a drone in the area reviewing the 1050.
1: 71, I'll be 10-6 on assignment downtown.
2: Copy, morning.
1: Facility, please.
3: 10-4, break, attention all personnel, lock down the facility, lock down the facility.
4: And 45 complete.
2: Virginia in force. Charles 25 to Nate.
5: 15, I'll continue.
0: So we are going to need a third to call records and get that going.
6: Yeah, I'm getting his real name now. Thank you. Go ahead.
0: Super. Snort 247, go ahead.
7: Austin Miranda, Mary, Ida, Robert, Adam, Noah, David, Adam, first of Ocean, Sam, Victor, Adam, Lincoln, David, Ocean, date of birth, 10-03-1983, Nevada DL, 020-752-5789.
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1: 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Cali, Olin, Frank, 286-1963.
3: 10-4. 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
11: Can you show us out at Barbara Bennett Park? And can we get a unit, please, for one that we've been trying to exclude, but he ran from PD last time.
8: Right now, and everybody here says they don't know who this guy is.
0: Range 23.
8: Go check with them. Okay.
6: My last name is Schmidt, first of Andy, Adam Roy, David Yellow, first middle of Ray. Date of birth is 3/13/81. Social Security number is 530-21-1114.
0: Sam 2-8-2.
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10: Go ahead. You got enough for a perimeter check?
7: Okay.
0: Clearance, yes, is he just no match local, valid C-2031, no restrictions on Nevada, you guys go for?
7: Right, well, thank you.
0: McCarran, Sullivan.
6: Good.
12: To the Ranger requesting a unit at Barbara Bennett, they're saying last time he ran from PD, so I'll get you a cover when they clear.
6: Got it.
12: Grand
6: Charles
12: 24,
6: I'll be around. Grand
12: Charles 260.
6: Charles 260. I show myself in Charles 211, 23, 2nd Washington, follow up and work code for it.
12: Number.
0: Case clear, always calling records now. Get your domestic feeling.
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2: 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Ida Charles King, first of Damien, David Adam Mary, Ida Edward Nora. 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
0: you. Charles 260.
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0: 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I'll be 10-8.
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0: Copy.
1: And Grecia is clear suspended indefinitely 2 times, both from 2020 for failure to maintain proof of financial responsibility.
2: I copy. Thank you so much.
0: Copy. He just tried and no go. Awesome. It's kind of low volume. We're actually available on air.
3: Anything.
0: Goodbye.
1: 2007, thank you.
4: Dusty Lane on Nor Ocean Mary, Adam David David Nevada on a purple Subaru.
5: Paul.
6: Yes, sir.
5: Yeah, delivery coming in.
6: Copy, thanks, sir.
3: Yeah, you're great.
1: Washoe, can you call dispatch, please?
0: Hello, Washoe, I'm totally warning today.
3: Here in
0: 60. I saw there's a pair of one down, and we'll be sitting here.
3: Can we administer medical or standby?
0: Standby, every time.
3: Okay.
0: 3-0-2-3-5-5-3.
3: 9-2-3-5.
0: We got Marshall 54, we have 1-2-9-5.
3: Marshall 54.
0: Copy, thank you.
5: Over Johnson there. Good. And traffic. Gabby.
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7: 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Had a week off.
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0: Alright, now, thank you. Just south of Fort Putnam in Virginia, negative 29 over.
5: Apartments, but then I don't have a visual on the car.
0: Last clear of Robert Adam, first and clear of Adam Robert Adam, Noah, David Ocean, University of Texas, 90.
2: Chelsea, I'm sorry. Hi, can you maintain the battle plate, please?
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0: Can I 12? I'm out with T-16, and can I get the 29 or whatever perfect?
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1: Excuse me, last bit of Ocean. William Ocean Ocean, Tom Edward Nora, first up Michael, common spelling, DOB 96 of 1987. Ocean 247-691-855.
0: T-912, break. Marshal 54, go ahead.
2: 326.
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0: Morozov. And Sam 282, did you copy? Your subject has no priors.
1: Do now, thank you.
0: Your 32 is clear to match.
1: Copy. Thank you, ma'am. Reno engineering. We are clear visible.
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0: I'll be en route to 440 Kerman, apartment A Adam 10.
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1: 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Motor 3. And Tom 2, Nurse 1050.

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2: 16-10-97. Okay. P-Bar is 399 on local out of Reno Muni for FTAO Bay court order. Clearance CICC just revoked Nevada 27. Do you want to confirm?
0: No wagon today.
2: Transport 11 is logged on the Haunt assignment. And then it's a Muni warrant, so I can see if one of the Muni Corps officers can do it. I think that they pick up on municipal court warrants. I can check with them, though.
0: Yeah, if they want it, they can come.
2: Copy. So if they're willing, we will confirm for the marshals.
0: Yep.
2: Temper, and then K-9-12 right now. 10-9-7 for you as well.
0: Yeah, definitely.
2: Your guys non-X F-Rank on NCIC out of New Jersey for FTA, also non-X F-Rank on NCIC out of Georgia for probation violation. It's also the adverse prior protection order on NCIC out of Colorado times 6. All protected party names are list of Stylisky, first of Jacina, and then he's going to be clear CJIS, no match local, no match to match 27.
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0: Transport DC, it's Charles 40. 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
4: I don't know.
0: Yeah, we appreciate it. Thank you.
5: 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We know has it now. We're getting further.
0: X-ray 530 around.
5: X-ray 530. Understood.
2: Just Lincoln 232 right now.
0: 232.
2: Your plate's clear, active, expires 11-26-26 on a 2008 Toyota.
0: Hey, sir, could you just confirm the last four of the VIN for me?
2: 8220.
0: Copy, thank you, ma'am.
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5: Can I take you? Copy. Looks like we're now landline with the transfer. Mail have showed up this morning. Staff RP's daughter, unknown time frame. RP is daughter's mom calling from Sparks, not on scene. Unknown who is on scene.
1: Copy, you will advise.
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6: Thank you.
5: 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Unknown time lapse.
6: Going up.
1: Problem on Willow.
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2: Sam 10-1.
5: Just following the BDW. It looks like we're on a landline with the female half. Trying to get a phone number for her, but it looks like she's on scene.
4: Do you want to try them?
2: Yeah, he was. I think Green's just a little tied up, so she just sent over somebody. 10-22 though, so I think we'll just disregard for now.
7: Engine 44, engine 10, you guys can cancel. Thanks.
8: 7 points from the control team coming in gate 1.

0: follow up on an OB.
1: All right, copy. I'll take a look.
0: And I apologize. Prior to 3.
2: This isn't route to yours.
3: Seven three for 40K. We're only missing one
4: here. Okay. We're waiting
5: over here. VW, the mill asked the last of due 4 for Supreme, and there's supposed to be a protected order in place, and his vehicle is now being described as a bright blue Jeep Cherokee, so possibly silver or blue.
1: Start to cover 202.
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9: No, 223.
8: Just for the info on the mail. 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
1: Harry, I don't know if that's where you're going to take off to.
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2: A-firm, transport took over for Buckley.
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2: Court, Charles 21, I'll be 10-6 back in D1.
6: Transport, thank you for the assist, we appreciate it.
11: No problem. 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
2: Looks like Oregon OLN, Adam 692015.
5: 10-4, can you 10-9 the date of birth, please?
2: April 09-30 of 81. My apologies, I have to hold for a minute.
8: Looking for the subject 21. Give me cell phone.
9: Good.
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13: Dear John, is there any patrols doing the hot lover sites down here?
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5: Go ahead.
3: 8 yellow Victor Charles 643.
5: Lincoln 232.
10: 530, will you sort of hang on that number?
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5: Number 321.
3: Going to be time of call.
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9: Anybody still near the channel with us?
3: Can we please keep it until south or somebody can check those departments behind Sacramento?
9: Yes.
13: Hey, what up on it?
14: Yeah, 12 on my team.
9: I got me K-9-12, and what was the motor unit?
13: 7-3-1. I'll be going to say thank you really fast.
9: Sam, 2-8-1.
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9: Sam, 2-9-1.

0: Oscar of Irwin, Ivan Robert William, Ivan Nora, first of Neil, Nora Edward, Ivan Lincoln. Date of birth is 09-15-78. Social is 555-551-360.
1: 10 first. Temper.

0: And I'll be back on the area check.
1: She was contact with us that we had taken his weapons, and unknown if he is armed with the knife. That was used to stab her, there's multiple knives or something. Got it.
2: Hey, she may last up there, he had an AR pistol.
1: Okay.
0: A lot of matching characteristics. 10-4.
2: Sparks 261.
3: 261.
0: Anthony's saying he has a twin named Troy. Can you run him again with the same DOB, but first name Troy?

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1: Possible physical 1016 on Sky Mountain 34, be advised.
2: Number 15, you show me in the area of the call, check it.
1: Number 15.
3: Yeah, Midwest 21M, on Cherokee.
0: He just gave me all those outages of the lights up north, and it's a power outage, so nothing streets can do, and no ETA. Do you want me to just leave it as a pinfo?
3: Yeah, we're not going to be able to do anything. It's going to be a power related thing.
0: Still going to leave it as a pinfo.
3: Hey, dispatch.
4: Engine how to do things for help.
3: Complete.
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3: Red, my bad on that.
1: Please switch to yellow, watch the yellows open.
6: Reference the middle, he's going to have a brown hair, goatee, mustache, and tattoo on his hand. He was wearing a black hoodie, black sweater. And in regards to the vehicle, the tires on that vehicle were scabbed, and she believes that they were flat, so I'm not sure how far you can get.
7: About 33, I'll go check my Bonanza.
1: Better, 33.
3: Yeah, no, 347.
4: Morning, 247.
3: We need to have a possible tire track. It's going westbound on Crest Hill towards Virginia. We'll be following it. Do we get better direction when it hits Virginia?
4: Sure.
6: Copy, you want an escort down, is what you said, right?
5: Yeah, sure they're not leaving.

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2: Murder 33,
1: Manette, Cincinnati,
2: I'll be around over there.
3: Murder
4: 33. 6-10-6-4. 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

0: 15535 David 6 should be surrendered on a 2017 Chevy pickup.
1: Via yeah, Texas CDL, last of Zebra Adam Robert, Adam Tom Edward, first of Frank Edward Lincoln, Ida Paul Edward. DOB 214-1978, Texas CDL number 179-33017.
0: 10-4.
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4: Has tattoos on his profile on Tiburon.
5: By the vehicle. Looks like we still have a passenger and driver.
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3: 32, copy.
0: Watch it all. Unit south is closed for units at Stead on 1099B Victor. Repeating, south is closed. Watch it, please. Southbound, two in the vehicle, passenger and driver.
4: And we're going to start getting verbal.
7: Thank you.
2: Frank 24.
3: Thank you.

0: Hey, this is Les Cole. I'm logging at 27 for the suspect now.
1: Do we have any Raptor units that are up that can start looking in the area of the hills up in this area?
2: Please,
3: reference
2: is calling.
3: You just opened the log. Hey, Framber, hold on one second. Raptor 1, can you switch to green for the green call?
4: 5 Colonel Springs Court for a possible residential burglary not occupied. All informations from ring video, RP observed a masked man enter the garage at approximately 10:04 hours. Advising nobody should be on scene, and video is no longer working. RP is not en route. 15 Colonel Springs Court.

0: New Mexico doesn't list vehicles.
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0: copy.
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0: It will be 10-8, no contact.
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3: I said over there now.
0: Six sixty-two, 5662.
4: US 40 and Kenya Lane, Tom Edward Nora, Adam Yellow Adam Lane on 519 David 59 Nevada on a white BMW.
0: 40 and Tenaya. Rings, suspect describes an unknown race, male, unknown age, unknown height, medium build, wearing a construction outfit, reflective vest with black ski mask, and arrived on foot.
3: What about weapons? In the house.
0: The call taker.
3: D-24 is here, 4672, and taking over from the race to the house. What do I need?
2: 11 copy, I'll show Ocean 72 on scene at 2nd in Washington, and actually just got suspicious circumstances at 7th and Wells, show you now.
3: Copy that.
2: Sam 299, you can disregard Charles 211 and Ocean 73, you're going to Westbound 7 from Wells, 1037 circumstances, RP noticed a male with his hands zip tied behind his back being escorted by another male, who possibly also had his hands zip tied. Black male, late 20s, medium build, black hair.

0: and actually just got suspicious circumstances, 7th and Wells, show you now.
1: Have you met?
0: Sam 299, you can disregard. Charles 211 and Ocean 73, you're going to westbound 7 from Wells. 1037 circumstances, RP noticed a male with his hands zipped tight behind his back being escorted by another male who possibly also had his hands zipped tight. Black male, late 20s, medium build, black hair and dreads. Pink gag or something across his mouth and a black t-shirt, black sweatpants. And then the male walking the subject, I think he did not have his hands type, was a white male wearing a baseball cap, late 30s, short hair, red cutoff. Or he's a passerby. 7th and Wells.
2: Tom Victor 2386, break. Lieutenant.
3: Washington 1030, the car's clear.
4: 1037, copy,
3: cars clear. Adam, 749, engineer.
4: Adam, 749, copy, engineer. Thank you.
5: That, yeah, I don't see it.
4: Hopefully they'll be there momentarily.
5: Okay, thank you, ma'am.

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1: 231.
0: Did you radio check?
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0: Union 722. Ocean 73, your discretion.
1: Okay.
0: Temper.
3: For 43, this is in Wells Cole. I was just in the area and didn't notice anything.
0: Charles 25.
4: Morgan 25, and Solano, Texas, squaring 175.
5: Charles 217, I'll head to the location to in case there's a report.
0: Charles 217.
5: And Charles 213 in the area.
0: 213.

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1: 1041, good morning. Break for first stack.
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0: 10-4.
2: Hey, Charles 203, you can cancel 211. What step is here?
0: Charles 211 to me.
3: Deputy Lane Murray.
2: Go ahead.
3: Are you able to 25 House 30?
4: There's some fill access over at Wellington and Yorkshire.
5: Cover that. Do we know where the tire tracks end?
0: Mountains.
3: There's so many tire tracks in the roadway, you can't tell where it goes on North Virginia.
5: Copy that.
6: Sarge, did we get any ping information back yet?
5: No, nothing yet.
3: There's also no access from Raleigh Heights Park on Burgess Place in Gladstone. Right now, 233, can you confirm the plate? I think we just found it.
7: 62 John, 655.
3: Negative, I've got a Cherokee with the Nevada 954, Zebra Paul John, 9456, North Virginia.
7: 10-4.
3: It should be a silver Wrangler with paper plates. 10-4, it looks like the tires are shredded on this one. Check that.
6: I'll be around for this one.
5: 10-4.
6: Sierra Car Wash.
5: 10-4.
8: Wash, so 2 motor 17 traffic.
0: Motor 17.
8: US 40 and second on 9 Victor Nora, Victor 385 California on a gray Civic.
0: US 40 and second.
7: Unoccupied.
6: Washington 6913, 1041, good morning. P number 5231, vehicle number 2659, LB 10-8.

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1: Hey, this coyote might need to be referred to NDOT. It's in a heavy traffic area. It'll need a roadblock.
0: Copy. Put that in my box. I'll notify them. Thank you.
1: 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Thank you.
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2: 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You mean 233 shapes me?
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6: Checking the southeast parking lot for 1099 V Victor. Vehicle is going to be described as a brown Ford SUV, Nevada 2825, Edwards 239, occupied times 3, unknown weapon for Olmsted.
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1: 10 North 32.
2: Washoe, 2 Motor 17, traffic.
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2: 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Towards Sutro, passing one green shirt, blue jeans, he's about 5'10", shirt is white now and has a scar on his right eyebrow.
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5: Zena still on Corey, ping came back, same information, stating about 1.2 miles from where you're at, the Corey address. 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
5: Sam Treaty round.
6: Dewey.
5: 8-year-old victim of a dog bite, 34B on leadership. 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
1: In the area of 119 East Moana Lane for address via Sirius XM, called SOS button, white 2019 Range Rover E-Goke with unknown license plates. 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
0: 99.
1: Open, but I copy. I put you on the canine call on Corey.
0: Oh, got you. Thank you. I'll be on share.
1: Sounds good.
0: Thanks for listening.
1: You got it.
2: Okay. We're going to be making contact with 3270. Who's found the signal in the back there?
3: Hammer. Charles Stuff.
4: 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This is going to be Second Street Command. We report a victim's inside. 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We're going to be in a rescue strategy. 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
2: Raymond, do 4, and see if we might be able to find the 10th tag for that Jeep.
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5: 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UV is 01-02-1990. The license number is Lincoln 250-8729-0002, Illinois driver's license.
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2: Green Archer 533, west of Southern Allen 2 again. 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
4: West Thompson, VL, last is Sam, Charles, Henry, Union, Lincoln, Zebra versus King, Adam, Robert, Edward, Nora. 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
5: And I'm sorry, what state was that?
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I'll see you in the restaurant about 5 minutes ago. And I will be in the area again.

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0: Charles 26, you're 211. 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
3: .172 checked negative, stated he was here earlier, but believes that he's heading back to his house in Sparks. 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
4: Reno
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4: Yes,
6: sir. The Starbucks at 4809 Kitsky Lane for a battery just occurred. RP was outside when the suspect pushed her down. The suspect still on scene on the patio. White male, 56 foot, heavy build with blonde hair and a brown coat. We're still landline, 4809 Kitsky. Squad 1, Reno. Squad 1.
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2: Nevada driver's license, Lassa Martinez, Mary Adam Robert, Tom Ida Nora, Edward Zebra, first of Mary Adam Lincoln, Adam Charles Ida, Adam Henry, date of birth 1/18 of 2002, deal number 080-669-7952.
1: 10-4.
3: And then I will get you a date of birth in a second.
4: I'll be ready.
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6: Tying
5: with Brzezinski, join the search, copy. Battalion
6: 3,
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6: Battalion 3 copies, water on the fire, also I'm on scene, I'll take command from you. Excuse me, can report.
5: We do have just a can on the fire, room 12. We're starting a systematic search in the center hallway department. We have nothing found at the moment.

0: copy. Battalion 3, we have water on the fire.
1: Battalion 3 copies, water on the fire, also I'm on scene, I'll take command from you. Excuse me, can report.
0: Current conditions, we do have just a can on the fire, room 12. We're starting a systematic search in the Sinner Hallway department. We have nothing found at the moment.
1: 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You're starting a systematic primary search.
2: Contact, Reno. 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
2: 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I didn't find the TPM.
4: Need a ladder and medical to the Bravo Sky, second floor.
1: Confirming you've located a victim, Bravo Side, second room or second window from Alpha.
3: Alpha Side,
1: I'll have Medic 3 meet you there.
3: Just in there and calling O'Brien, date of birth 9/15/65, social 530-86-3175.
2: And I'm the last two, I copy 31. 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
7: Can you show me the area for Virginia Plum? 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
0: 420 Mystic Mountain Drive for 1016. Our peace advising stepmother has returned and is throwing things and cut off the cameras. Stepmother's currently in the garage, described as a white female adult, 40 years of age, 5'8", medium build, with black hair, wearing a gray tank top and green shorts. Associated vehicles, a gray Toyota RAV4. RP father and brother in the living room. 420 Mystic Mountain.
1: 41. Marshall Hawk, 7 rounds.
0: Awesome.
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3: 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I'll be clear this call with a report and en route with 41.
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1: 6-3-1. 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
2: Tom, Georgia Ocean, Mary Edward Robert, yellow. 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
1: 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They said if she left, it would be in a gray Toyota RAV4.

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3: Possibly southbound on Pyramid.
4: Action copies, and I'll be heading northbound up Pyramid shortly, so I'll keep an eye out for it.
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2: North 225, did you find the Jeep or you just have the temp tag now?
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2: Can I 15 copy?
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0: Several.
1: I copy. I didn't see any there that matched. He's never had a driver's license in Nevada or California, so I'm sure that could be why.
0: Sorry, copy.
1: Sorry, Wash, all I can hear on my end is clicks when you key up.
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2: Copy, July 21st photo of the Jeep being sent out to Teams.
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0: 34.
1: I know you're busy, but just wanted to make you aware of stack 550. It's going to be a 21 message referencing a vehicle that is going to be at 211 State Route 447. Stack 550 when you're free.
0: Copy, I'll take a look.
1: Sure, thank you.
2: Number.
0: Let's go for
2: 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Good for it.
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3: Can you show me text you that they're in the office available?
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0: 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All these new cars have trackers in them. Purchased it from Lithia Jeep.
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3: 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Tonight,
4: thank you.
3: And Sam 282 and 86, just for 43, additional subject at the Sam's Club advising north side of the building. Same circumstances. Dylan?
2: Just clearly not in the Sam's Club parking lot, but out on the street, right? Don't take her.
3: Take her.
5: Okay. Reno Frank 435 and route to stack 540.
3: Frank 435.
4: Ocean 73,
3: I'll see. 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
1: Permit 4775 Summit Ridge number 1063 for a seizure. District gate right frequency 4775 Summit Ridge number 1063.
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0: Engine 13, Villanova and southbound I-580 for a injury 1050. District 13, right frequency Villanova and southbound I-580.
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5: if I can show you the starting that way.
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1: 1713 till I get north, 2380 Whittakins, number J as in John, Community Garden Apartments, physical 1016, aunt's boyfriend versus the aunt. All info is from an adult niece who's on scene. Looks like the male's possibly 10-6 narcotics, not letting the female out of the bedroom. 80 Whittakin, number J, John, till I get north.
0: 17, coming in route. 13.
4: Charles of Ocean. Sam Lincoln, Edward Jello, versus Jamie, common towing, COB of 12-20-1965, and CO number of 420-049-3873.
3: And that doesn't matter for that PL.
4: Hey, bro.
3: I'm on it.
5: K914 with 249 reports.

0: I can. I'm up up off Cash Hill right now, kind of looking for the car. But we talked to Mom over there off of Brinkby.
1: Oh, so she's living on Brinkby then?
0: Abram, yeah, apartment 172.
1: Did she let us search the inside of her house?
0: Yes.
1: Copy that. Never mind. Thank you.
0: Anything for you.
1: Appreciate it.
2: William 210.
3: Are you clear of me from the north BDW and show me en route to the south one?
2: Don't worry.
4: Can you tell me how many you got on scene with you?
5: I just went up with my trainee and I have white blocking the roadway on Brinkfield.
4: Any more info?
5: So far nothing, we just have a person that I've located her and they are still working.
6: Alicia is clear valid with descriptors white female 5'6", 145, brown hair, hazel eyes. We also ran a Aiden Denton, Jackson Kendall, and a Justin Kendall. I mean, anything could have changed between now and then as far as if they're clear or not, but they were ran last night. And that was the information that I mentioned to you.
0: Copy, thank you. No need to run them again. I appreciate it.
6: No problem. Do you want me to, it looks like I can log that call for service in your call if that helps.
0: Oh yeah, that'd be great. Thanks.
6: You're welcome.
7: Right. Flower's going to be clear, NCIC. See, just no match on local valve class. See, expires, 31 corrective lenses. And second sub, there's Jamie clear, NCIC. See, just in local valve class. See, expires, 28, no restrictions.
8: I have Remsen and fire out scene as well.
7: Can you affirm to you?
9: That matches. Thank you, Marshall.
7: Yeah. Make sure we have resources at the window.
3: All right, so PDW.
2: Order 15.
0: Reno, Sam, 299. As well.
10: Excuse me for Vanguard, 1017 for customs burglary that have possibly occurred last night. Repeat that the garage door on the shed was kicked in and a pressure washer, gasoline, and a weed killer were taken. RP also advised us last to go with payment on the side of the shed. Approximate cost for damages is over 1,000. Unknown suspects for Vanguard.
3: Copy, being up.
10: Super.

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3: 59, 10-2. 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In district, unavailable.
2: Yeah, okay.
4: Doctor is indicating that he was directed over here by a male on a bicycle who was leaving the area and just advised that there was a dead body over there. We don't have much on a description for him, just a white male in his 30s, possibly wearing a green hat and on a mountain bike style bicycle. Last seen going up the ramp towards Sam's Club. If we have any units that are floating in the area, they can maybe find someone matching that. I'd like to talk to him.
5: Hey, 2-10-4.
6: Order 15, we'll check the area.
5: Order 15.
6: Hey, for those of you in the area, swing around the corner to Kilburn. At the stop sign, there's a couple of cars parked over there. See if that might be related.
7: Charles 2-3-2-7, RP tried to check on the female through the door, and apparently she said she was fine and didn't want officers, but was advised you're likely continuing.
4: And 286, if we can get a free unit that can stop into the Sam's Club and see if they have any video in this area.
8: A1, I'm on it.
5: A1.
7: You can show the trailer blazer. It's blocking the arc.
3: You have a lot of background. I can spell the street name.
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5: 533.
3: Stand by. 2-4, show me where.

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2: Yeah,

0: I've located the missing vehicle on the third floor. I'll be giving our PO ride to her car.
1: Pepper.
2: Well, I can't confirm for it. Can I please come back here?
3: Food. Suspect is Sherry Unknown, white female, mid-30s, 5'3", thin belt, white shirt with red sleeves, black pants. Again, in the edge of secure for 325 Valley.
0: What's in the room?
1: 241. Charles 11 Shader out, and only further is the RP is Larry with security, and the suspect is possibly 1056.
4: Log down, 41, good morning.
1: 145, good morning. Causing a disturbance. Unknown if it's physical or verbal at this time. RP standing by in the front office for Olmsted.
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3: 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As of 2024, on a
6: 1988. Command Squad 1, we have a report from the second window in, Bravo side. We're making entry BEIS, insertion in the room. 1 entry.
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0: Entering with one.
6: Command squad one, we have a victim with Bravo 4, one victim medium size, medical with Bravo size. Come down with one.
0: Command copies, one victim medium size, medical to Bravo 4, they should be walking up any moment.
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6: Command squad one, exiting Bravo side with Fox.
5: 2016 to Toyota.
4: Copy, thank you.
7: Yeah, it should be on Redfield, just to the east of Baker, leading directly up to the parking lot of Sam's Club. And I have the Sam's Club employees taking video for that, too. So we might get a video of them soon.
4: Got it.
7: And just to clarify, he was just the one who found her. I would just like to talk to him if we do find him. He's not a suspect yet. Yeah.
8: Union 76.
5: Union 76. Same 280 arena.
8: 999 Tahoe Boulevard for an area check.
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0: Vital chain.
4: Hey. Okay, copy, thank you.
7: We're going to say I'm 22, QOD is 1152.
5: Same 22.
0: It's going to be Lincoln Tom 4293 Adam, Nevada, on a port. Watch that 241, having arrived at the GTA.
3: Over
0: to you, y'all. 1723, 45. 10-4, beep, beep, beep, beep, all units. WS detected and closed, channel 3, 217, 55.
4: Four. 286-274.
9: Yes.
4: Nothing about a car being attached to the bicycle. Hi, everyone.
0: The area.
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1: 452, this is. 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
11: Union 452.
12: 3 Marshal 94, Court Force, which one is your?
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0: It's 11-13-1972. Driver's license number is Adam 356-0329, California.
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11: 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Rendered on a Mini Cooper.
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0: Last of Sorrentino, Sam, Ocean, Robert, Robert, Edward, Nora, Tom, Ida, Nora, Ocean. First of Mark, Mary, Adam, Robert, Charles. Date of birth 6/29/71 and California, OLN. 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
1: 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First at it's 10:40, just for 43, now being advised that the student has a 31.
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1: Temple, watch all units. Watch out, detectives is closed for 226 on scene, B5, at elementary.
2: This is Charles Kind of Sam, Lauren Edward Weber, Ocean Sam. The person was Mario. It's Larry Kind of Weber, Kind of Ocean. Middle Chief for Guillermo, Pittsburgh, 03-2785. His Nevada ID number is going to be 04-01-88-7980, and I have a second one right.
3: Charles, 2-2.
4: Dick Duel got his money back in, they don't want to press charges, so I say it's one thing.
3: Charles, 2-2.
4: Okay, Charles, 2-5.
3: Charles
4: 2-5. We'll call this SAS and HJ Runza and I'll be tonight.
3: Charles 2-5.
2: Intimidator Charles 211. Intimidator relations to stack 434.
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2: I'll be making. He's reading Charles 262, we have a second unit, and this is
3: Charles 212, right now, 763.
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3: Kevin, 745, South Arlington.
5: Sam's Club, there's an officer can be over there, so they couldn't get the wrong 911.
6: Copy, all of our call takers are available. I'll try to get someone to clear off of this, any unit to turn respond. Hello, Sam 274. Sam 274.
7: It's going to be 269-8-Charles-5, and when you are available, if you could see if you have any RO phone number associated with the plate.
3: 273.
6: Is a white male, 6'2", green t-shirt, black pants, black shoes.
2: And their toes just like.
8: Andrew 46, hi, copy. 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
1: 45.
2: For the call on Trapper, there's no indication of stage, is there?
1: Engine 45, what I was able to get from the RP is that the patient is just worried about getting kicked out if the medics come and respond. She specifically was requesting no medical response, but Renown is worried about her level of confusion and the fact that she's slurring words. Sounds like the male party is no longer near the patient. I'm not sure if he's still at that location.
3: Good afternoon.
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0: an engine, 46 years, responding with REMSO. This is going to be priority 3 for a sick patient, 64-year-old male. He has catheter pain. It's going to be a 5-6-5-6 peritoneal inway. Did you want me to try and request spark splits?
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7: Two people have entered an open door to the school at building B5. One was seen with a firearm.
0: Are going to be logging your call.
7: Okay. Negative, we're trying to hail the front. Nobody's responding.
8: 45, I'm 22 to school and headed to the classroom. B5. Okay, from B5. Wash all units. Washo detectives is closed for unit on scene.
0: Engine 15.
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13: South 213 or 217, if you're on green, can you check the floor?
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0: I think they're just running someone on chair, so I'll have them check. I was just seeing if one of them was over here, but thank you.

0: 43, we had a medical call at this location 9 minutes ago, so we're checking to see if REM's in fire on scene yet. 656, Carnelian.
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5: 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We're going to go ahead and go in. We'll advise when we get on scene.
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6: Good.
3: Charles 213, Mario is an at-risk party of a TPO that has not been served yet. Protected parties is going to be loss of Cisneros, first of Cash. Second one's going to be Jared, first, loss of Jared, first of Lincoln. The third's going to be loss of Millard, first of Tiffany. Otherwise clear NCIC and local.
6: Was that on, or output earlier?
3: Charles 7 copy.
1: I gave one, no new commands.
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0: plane. 97. Jeremy Scott is coming back 1089 and Mary out of Sparks Muni, Sparks TD. First offense is for unregistered vehicle trailer. Second offense is for suspended, revoked, or canceled registration card or plate. And the third offense is for owner proof of insurance required. They're all for FTA after bail. And he has a history of battery and resisting. Police officer, Laval 27.
5: Copy, thank you. Not out with. And then when you log a plate.
0: 10-4, go ahead.
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3: 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I'll put them code 4.

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5: And 45 Kitsky Lane, number 6. 2945 Kitsky Lane, number 6.
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0: 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RP states stepmom broke everything in the father's room and is, quote, stealing things. ESO confirmed that they are still legally married. Father is not on scene, stating he's getting a TPO. Females in the bedroom. RP and brother are currently in the garage taking items back. 420 Mystic Mountain Drive.
2: Nasha 29922. Clear for system. This is 611. I'll be in route.
1: Thank you.
2: Nasha 2942. Can you 63 a plate, please?
0: 42, guys.
3: Possibly at St. Mary's.
4: Can't be able to hear it.
3: 65-30.
4: Yeah, I'll see what you for.
3: 212, code 4 in Arlington.
4: Yeah, Charles 214, 195.
3: Charles 214, 195 at 1226.
5: Washoe 6, David 43, 10-8, occupied.
0: 6, David 43.
6: And one, it's going to be on an 04 Chevy.
7: Copy, he has no wheels and tires, and I have tow trucks coming on their way to come pick this one up. You can keep me here, go for
6: it. And 234. Sam 274, Reno. Tires 32, correct it, Rosas. 44?
7: Yeah, I'm taking this.
6: Or 35 right now?
7: 35.
6: Your key number is going to be 15034. 15034 for your South Metro GTA.
7: Okay, thank you.
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8: Here in Nevada. Specialty tier, we're going to be District 3, we're going to be assigned to 4375 and 15.

0: 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Are we done with scenarios?
1: We are done with 2 and 4, and we're going to break for lunch right now. We're going to start back up. I'm not sure of the time. I was running the last person.
2: 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Came in at about 3:30 this morning. The officer did clear checks okay. I can log in on the call. They left some notes in there if you want to look at it.
3: Copy, log it. Thank you.

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0: 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Alarm activated under pipe at 100 Bishop Minot Drive, cross of the Main Street and South Virginia Street. 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
2: Alright, 247 and 249 until I can get closer available. Central, it's going to be 444 Vine Street at the Gold Dust West, outside near 4th. Checking for trouble unknown, possible robbery, female gave his location, say the male stole her purse with a medication, and there was a disturbance in the line with the male. Unknown if the subjects know each other, may have disconnected before further. 444 Vine Street, Gold Dust West on 4th.
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8: 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We're going to log into a different system to get it though, so it's going to be a slightly delayed return.
4: Yeah, I'll do that. Thank you.
0: Yeah, Charles 214.
1: Charles 214.
0: Assist here, where am I needed?
9: Team dispatch engine 33 and quarters.
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2: Charles, 260 right now.
3: 260.
2: Charles, 260 to be advised of stack 684. It's on medical fire and runs responding for a 10-year-old victim of a fall with knee pain at the circus service.
3: Taking advice.
2: Charles 75, or correction, Charles 260, copy.
0: Reno, Transport 11.
4: Transport 11.
0: 1J3X on board in route park. 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
2: Link into 52.
5: Morning, and does medical need assistance over at Lincolnville?
2: Matter 22, they haven't advised that they need any help.
5: Okay.
2: And break Charles 214, Charles 215. Can you switch to yellow for an assignment? Charles 214, Charles 215, yellow for an assignment.
0: Wagon. Hey, Charles, thank you, Ray.
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0: Charles 2 and 4 and 15 prior left 1063 priority. Located at Subway 6405 South Virginia inside, verbal 1010 between two males or P, I believe as employee, your freight is going to escalate, 6405 South Virginia.
1: Was there any indication for Jane what the 1097 info would have been? I'm asking the records right now, they're saying they don't have anything that's popping up.
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1: Okay, I mean, yeah, I'm on 21 with the records right now. 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
4: 10-4.
3: The Home Depot. We had a 9-1 hang up from the business line, and we were UTC on callback. 2955 North Talmay at the Home Depot.
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1: Copy.
2: I have one subject now getting into a white sedan.
3: I copy. It's verbal protest.
2: Hey, Tom.
3: I copy. I'll be in the call.
2: No, I will for check your prior.
3: Sure.
2: Okay, Charles 2-5, copy.
4: 214, I copy with the SA. I'll be back in the hospital. I will for check.

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2: Hi, Sam 286. Actually, can we just try to get a 21 for them? We'll just call them.
3: Okay, we'll get a phone number for them.
4: Nora, 2-3, temper, identity to me.
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0: Southbound 395 just after the rock exit on David Paul 914 Yellow, Lincoln.

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0: Negative answer for the RO. 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
4: 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On Lakeside, sorry, one of the central units, Penny.
3: I thought I'd get his address.
4: 32 Lakeside, number 33, Adam.
3: Yep.
5: 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Should be on a Ram truck.
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0: northbound I-580 Parker Ranch Road. Associated vehicles, a white GMC pickup bearing Nevada plate 96883. Vehicles road raging, cutting off RP, brake checking, transferred to NSP for further reference back 692, Washoe clear.
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3: Palm 325, motor 18, Reno 1063.
4: 325.
3: It's the first roundabout. Correction, the second roundabout in Somerset. Negative injury, 10 to the vehicle versus a rock roundabout. Somerset number 2.
4: 325,
3: motor 18, tonight.
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9: Pavement McCarran, southbound, south of unlicensed Honda Accord. It's got a fancy wing on the back. White color.
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1: 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Looks like an O-line of 160-212-1664, Nevada.

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1: Pyramid southbound, South Mid-Tier.
2: Reno, at a 630.
0: Hit a 630.
2: Good morning. I'll be out at the call at Sam's Club. Could you have the REMSA unit that responded respond back?
0: Ida 630. And Ida 630, Sam 286 is going to 21, that REMSA unit. If you want to switch over to share, they have a little more information.
3: Rex, Robert Edward, X-ray. His DOB is 11-12-2004, Nevada OLN 020-752-3211. And we're going to 28 by Vin.
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5: Is that three? Go ahead.
4: Adam. Like in 2-0-3.
6: Well, it's criminal calendar is complete. We'll restart national calendar. So just make it back available, District 6.
5: Sam 286.
7: Hey, what's the 997 number we got for them? Can we just have them respond back?
5: Sam 286, my copy to the Sam's Club.
7: To the scene, they know where it is.
5: Sam 286.
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2: The Ramza rig is going to respond back to the location.
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0: 3-3, your plate for Mary Ocean 37 Adam comes back clear, active, but it doesn't list an expiration date on a 2023 notepad. Control 436.
1: Four.
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0: Same 293.
3: Ocean 44-10-4. And RPGs are contacted requesting to cancel because they do not roll the window down.
1: Show is complete.
3: And then 44.
1: We're in Charles 260.
3: Charles 260.
1: That's stack 708. Most available.
3: Most for Reno?
1: Most for.
3: It's going to be a 21, are you available?
1: Yeah.
3: I'll put you on it.
2: Copy that for Mount Rosen Country Club.
4: Ten 8 with warning.
2: 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Who are we waiting on for the scenario one?
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1: 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Clear my last in route to Sparks Justice Corps with 8.

0: Nora 223 and Nora 247, are you on 1063?
1: 223.
0: Okay, so it's Walgreens 305 Lemon in the area during the welfare of a female half after a 1016 male half still in the parking lot. 305 Lemon.
1: 23.
0: There is a phone number for Ramza in the call if you would like that to coordinate with them.
1: We're done.
2: Subject does have several conditions listed. It's going to be for no possession of alcohol, no possession of controlled substances, no possession or have control of any weapon, submitting digital storage media, cell phone, all has to be searchable, parole and probation, no association with any other convicted felonies, not consume alcohol, and shall not possess or have control of any weapon.
3: Copy.
2: Advise on any violations.
3: Good night.
2: Are they in violation of any of those conditions?
3: I gotta search the car. We're gonna be here a little bit.

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0: Mayberry and Plateau, 378, Zebra, X-ray Paul, Nevada on a Tesla.
1: Mayberry and Plateau.
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3: 801 Northwood Boulevard, number 47, referencing case number 26-4189.
4: Eric, one down, 49.
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0: Charles 260, first central control of the jail. The power's back on, they're not on generators anymore.
1: Oh, great. You can go ahead and take 366 down, please.
0: I copy, thanks.
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3: Perfect.
2: Okay. Within a terminal market, 1501 Vassar, underneath the sign on the grass from I want government disturbance. 1501 Vassar.
3: Watch 13R41, put in 10A, SAS, verbal only.
1: Negotiation number, push this right.
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6: Spur 1 down, 1 detained.
4: Yeah.
6: Spur 9 0,
2: and background, Lieutenant.
4: Updated information. Looks like you're responding party 2 for a sick person with abnormal breathing. 1166 Hushfield Court, party 2.
7: 46.

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1: Yes, case number time for me.
2: Your case number is going to be 15038, repeating 15038. And your time for the call was created at 12:53:38, was entered at 12:56:13, and dispatched at 12:59:54. You guys made it on scene at 13:14:54.
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0: Matter 22, I copy.
1: Baron. And do you know out here at the second roundabout, you get a street sign?
3: All right, thank you, sir.
1: Yes, sir. Send me to
4: Somerset. Actually, Reno, you can 22 that. There's a representative out here for Somerset. There's a sign, so no for the property.
2: Mother 22, I copy. So just needing the tow?
4: Yes, please, just tow.
2: I copy.
4: And then,
2: two two five.
4: Public service and LD 911.
5: Sorry, 225. Sorry, 247, if you're on close tonight.
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0: Four lane, 2-4.
7: Two, 51, 272 sparks.
8: 72.
9: Can we get a start towards D in the field? There's a fire there. We're getting varying reports of the size of it. And as it is, start that direction. Fire's in route as well.
8: 72.
9: Reports as of a shopping cart with something exploding in the front.
8: Motion 15. Sending. 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
0: Motor 15.
8: Copy that.
5: 11, Tiela.
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9: Good. I'm going to call on a line now stating that there was two people that were fighting over the shopping cart and then were walking away as it caught fire. We're still trying to get more information.
8: 10-4. Looks like fire is 23.
2: 10-4.
9: Live line operations. We should be able to handle it, just the one.
0: 10-4.
9: 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Able to handle the phone.

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9: 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Radar 631, I'm on scene, go 4 off the air.
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1: Not much of a description, but it's going to be male and female named Kelly and Nick walking eastbound on D Street here. Unknown if they started the fire, but they were involved.
0: 10-4.
2: Lincoln 34, go ahead.
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2: 34.
0: Of age, 5'6", blonde, with sunglasses on her head, wavy hair, and an uncolored tank top. Got the males, a white male on the same age range, about 30 to 40, 5'8", also blonde, wearing unknown color shirt and pants.
1: X-ray 4 Charles 008113.
4: 10-4.
1: Should be a white CRV, I think possibly last registered in Nevada.
3: So the sailing on the bus is correct, and first name and date of birth is going to be 7/30/2002.
2: All right, you guys. Your fleet for Union Nora Nora 200 is clear active as of November 2026 on 1988 Ford pickup truck.
1: Admiral, round on, is it not front?
5: She says it's not here.

0: 731, that VIN doesn't conform.
1: They're probably sufficient. I'll be go for tonight.
0: Roger 3.
2: Need to hold Tom 2 with me again, please.

0: 225. 249. 249. 223, 247, Reno 1063.
1: Awesome.
0: Scaly, back to the Walgreens 305 Lemon. Are you recontacted by the male half is in silent for the female and male's causing a disturbance of employees. 305 Lemon.
1: Hey, for anything to be close to the Starbucks.
2: Copy. No, available. I'm just lost.
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2: Good
1: morning, 1063.
2: Good.
1: Yeah, 1025 admin in the main office, reference an irate parent in front of the school, no description of the parent given. At stud.
3: Has letter 22.
2: Good code 4, thank you.
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0: Alright, 225, switch back to Sheriff.
1: Savannah, counsel at your door.
2: No, no, 225. None of that came through, but there's going to be a correction on the last name. Instead of a Victor, it's going to be a David.
3: Copy. Adam Nara, David Robert. Adam David Edward. And first name still A-V-R-A-M.
2: Yes, ma'am.
3: Copy. Let me try again then.
4: Marshall, South is closed for units at Stead. Subject armed with 32 at Stead. Watch it too.
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0: Sam 912, Sam 60, Washoe 1063, 1037, subject. Kiowa Trailhead, 300 feet from the paved road. First suspect rummaging through a silver Toyota SUV. He does not believe the vehicle is abandoned. No subject description. And no weapons on attempt 26. Kiowa Trailhead.
1: Washoe 2 Nora 92. 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I'll be en route.
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5: C1. I copied entered C1 in the Eurostatic.
6: Alright, 245.
7: Ambassador.
5: Did you enter C1? Can you 10-9 the rest?
8: Shots fired, I believe we're in 5 now.
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0: We've got one down and four. We have two victims.
1: Need one down and all static.
0: Two gunshot wound victims.
1: 10-4-2 gunshot wound victim.
2: Neil and his model.
3: Sam 274. R247-23.
4: Pull up and is Hawk available?
1: Hawk is eyes.
3: Sent you, Nene.
5: Right about 33, I'll be
3: switching to green.
6: What is 33?
3: Charles
6: 211. New afternoon
3: for 34. Oh. Alright. And.
7: Hey,
3: bro.
8: Sparks has their drone available. This is all related to the case we discussed in briefing this morning.
4: I'm going to put him in a call.
1: 293, from go ahead.
4: Last of Duncan, David Union, Nora, King, Ida, Nora. First of Bobby, Boy, Ocean, Boy, Boy, Ida, Edward. DOB 022487, Social 571 938497.

0: It looks like one of our three subjects we were discussing in briefing is in the backyard.
1: Copy, work, Thomas.
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3: I copy. Thank you, Reno. I'm work code 4 here.
2: Copy code 4, Winston.
4: 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Can you tell me?
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5: Threats were made. 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
2: Thank you.
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6: Nope.
4: Sim 281, if you're not in the area, I can show you to me.
6: Thank you.
4: Sim 281.
7: Who's the registered owner?
4: Sydney Clark.

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1: But no one's called in yet.

0: Yes, who are you looking for?
1: Tom 57.
2: Is it possible to have UNRPD come over here? Because they believe it's for the building that belongs to them, and it might be a contractor or something.
1: We'll start Union 233.
2: Perfect, thank you.

0: to Raymond, last of the fur, wet muzzle, brown hair, beard, 5'7", 200 pounds.
1: 127 is requesting you in front of a little Waldorf. Believes that there's a possible contractor that's blocking the roadway in front of little Waldorf, 1650 on North Virginia.
2: That will reach him via 21. He advised the subject to report to the office.
3: All right, copy. We still have to do the paperwork on our end, but we'll just put the note in.
0: Can you give me a rough ETA to 10-8?
4: Just a minute, we'll see that properly.
1: I remember 1016 that's in the area of Toll. It's county saying it's not theirs because there's a little reservoir that's going to be a 24 feet.
4: My God, this sounded.
0: 575 Toll, but we're being told it's the reservoir just north of for a 1016. Male half GOA, female standing by.

0: Northeast Single Unit from the Honda Vet, downtown. Code 4.
1: Charles 4-4, 2, and Charles 4-4-1.
0: Thanks, Raylan. Good morning.
1: Charles 4-4-2, good morning.
2: I'm still not copying.
3: PC for Nick for GTA. Break.
4: Four, two, seven, five, and 775, 525, 4275.
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5: We can cancel that request for Washoe County. 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

0: Affirm. Officer Haynes, Officer Hyde, single unit status, 1041, 10-8. Good morning.
1: Copy, good morning.
2: Sorry about that. Code 4. Thank you, Reno.
3: Thank you, Reno.
4: Aria is going to go into C. Aria.
3: Reno, Unit 233. This is Nick.
1: Unit 233.
5: I think so once everyone gets in place, but it sounds like he's hunkered down inside the main. That he is known to run.
4: Copy. If you need additional, let me know and I can start making calls.
5: Yeah, copy. My only concern is the draining dish that's running east to west, just outside the property line here, to the south. Yeah, we're all just holding loose perimeter right now.
1: Number 33.
4: 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Thank you.
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5: 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As soon as we get it, we'll send it.
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0: also be advised we are getting brush 46 attached to this as well.
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1: Yeah.
0: Date of birth is going to be 12/2/66 and number 01637345 out of South Dakota.
1: Right.
0: Olin. 01637345.

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2: TM Dispatch, Mount Rose 32.
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2: Yeah, this is that brush fire off, they need to brush fire off.
4: I copy, you've got 2 acres, 4 progress as it stopped. 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
6: We'll respond to this. 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
5: 10-4.
1: All right, 2-6.
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1: Okay, I guess somebody wants him on.
11: Raven, letter 21.
1: Letter 21.
11: I think it was an accidental log on. I think one of the time units logged on and they got the wrong number.
1: 10-4. So now I'm wondering if I'm missing a time unit. I've got time 325, time 327.
12: 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We can cross dispatch. I think we have a couple units south that can handle that.
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8: I copy, thank you. Charles 445.
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0: Reno Sam 375.
1: Sam 375.
0: 1348. 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
1: Sam 375.
9: Reno Squad 1, NDT is just going to show us in and out, going to gold.
8: Squad 1.
14: Reno Sam 373, 28, on a plate.
1: Sam 373, go ahead.
14: 221, Nero Edward 1, Nevada.
1: Sam 373. What are
0: you seeing? 18.
1: Ready to check off?
0: Coastal.
1: 18.
15: Time of the call, 1346 on scene, 1355.
1: Thanks. What are 32?
0: And multifamily residents. We have a new information, so I'll make sure I have a time. Funding will be in command. This will be Wind River, Wind Ridge Command. Command will be in the last unit.
16: 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Nobody is evacuated, nothing else showing. 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
5: Yeah. 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
6: 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Last of Tom Henry Ocean, Robert. Nora Tom Ocean, Nora possibly. First of Richard, date of birth 1/14 of 1969, that's all I got.

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4: 5, 6, 3.
0: Positive, EF for Nora, and then other Frank Ocean Lake at 15 feet.
3: 10-4, thank you, that matches. Motor 2, motor 3. Go ahead. What do you guys need to lock the rumble, sir? Stop people from going westbound Nugget, preferably, just send them southbound on McCarran.
2: No, it's different.

0: Motor 3. Go ahead. What do you guys need for locker room, sir?
1: Stock people can go in westbound Nugget, preferably, to send them southbound on McCarran.
2: No, it's your
3: Out of Reno Justice. Descriptors are white female, 5'9", 148, brown and blue, with a scar on the left arm. It looks like several scars on the left arm, a scar on the right knee, and a tattoo on the left arm of a Hello Kitty and the right arm, forearm of Lily's.
0: Copy, can we confirm that one?

0: looking at over there and see if I can resolve.
1: It's got pretty significant front end damage.
2: Temper.
3: Two 9 6 3 now 10 63. Shuffle signets en route to target 6845 Sierra Center Parkway for a larceny currently occurring. It's going to be two subjects, a Hispanic female, 18 years old, 5'4", heavy build, wearing a gray shirt, jean shorts, and a white female, 18 years old, 5'3", thin build, wearing a brown hooded sweatshirt, gray pants. Subjects are still in the store but headed towards the exit and stole approximately $200 worth of items. 6845 Sierra Center Parkway.
4: Can I have a copy of that? Could I be part of the store inside the store? I guess.
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5: 1041 today.
6: 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Tom 325, on the way to check up there.
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0: The actual address for this is going to be 100 Panther Range Court.
1: Aye, copy. 100 Panther Range Court. 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
0: Sparks just passed that 1016 back to us. 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
1: Okay, they're very bold.
0: 10-4, my understanding is still mobile, but do you want me to start somebody to the area of El Rancho and Prater?
1: Negative, I'll try calling back again.
0: 10-4.
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0: 10-4.
1: Good afternoon. Log on. Could you show me at the main station, please?
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1: Related or separate?
0: Separate.
1: So far.
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0: I know you're busy. When you have time for Stack 766, the brush fire, everything I'm getting from the Reno units is it's completely out. Can you reach out to fire and see if they will let us close this call out?
1: They're heading on Pyramid Highway to number 2, Gary Hall Way. Not sure where it's at. Sounds like speaking to him, whatever jurisdiction they're in now, she's preventing him from leaving. It sounds like a kidnapping of Sparks. They could respond, then we could, once located, come and take the battery for the stuff.
2: Central, 1 unit in with a J3. Conversation of her confirming she's refusing to let him out of the car or stop.

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2: Lincoln
1: 231.
2: Lincoln 231. Engine is waiting, is that a
1: plate? Lincoln 231, go ahead.
2: Mary Adam, Paul, George, Edward, Edward, King.
1: Lincoln 231.
3: Another 22.
4: Another 22.
5: So got us sorted out, and we're AITC. Can you show us around the extended code, please?
4: Battalion 40, TM dispatch.
3: Hey, go ahead.
4: We have Washo on the line needing to know if they need to dispatch out units your way.
3: Now that's negative unless they have a deputy in the area. I would like to have them here.
4: Not info right now.
3: Yeah, there's no need to send someone out here special, but if they do have a deputy in the area, I could use one to bounce a couple things off.
6: Lake
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7: is over for the second
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8: 5-2. Charles 5-4, 10-8.
9: 5-4, 10-8. Vernon? Victor Edward Robert Nora Ocean Nora, Princess Chanel, Charles Henry Adam Nora Edward Eaton, Avis 0404 of 09, nothing further. The first name, not sure on the spelling.
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9: 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Show me follow-up on 1661 East 6th Street. Also for 43, just across the street, there was a group setting off a firework. Just one. They dispersed. Oh, I got that.
4: Justice, abstract error.

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2: 44 continuing, he's an HMA approximately 40 years of age. 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
1: And 296.
2: And there's an update in the call now. Looks like a social worker also called about these subjects not being allowed to get out of the vehicle. I did transfer it to county with all your information. They just bumped it back to us saying started in Reno.

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3: 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We shall be coming. 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

0: 4 Charles 40. You leave them up and hold them and bring them down to RJC base.
1: He's in a lot of pain, Sarge. I didn't want to move him, but I can if you need me to.
0: 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Yeah. CT, do you guys have one to head up there?
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6: In 231, my apologies. I'm not showing an address. Can you just spell the street? I have 1162. Can you just spell the street?
7: Washington, 1888, out of trainer for a special player. It's only 265, yeah.
3: 2288. 31, confirm. That was numerics 1162. It's out of the block range.
8: 11635.
3: I copy, thank you.
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7: I'll try working on a part another. Sounds like this domestic
6: unit. The last repeat was the last repeat hatch, just Perry Hall number 311. And says that the ex-wife is in the vehicle with a male. I don't know if you copied that part.
7: I did not. Okay, that's the address we'll work off of then.
2: Charles 3, Charles 6.
7: So car 10-6 of 1 release.
3: 10-4.
2: Just Rick is walking southbound over GFR Court Clerk. Do you want me to stay out here and watch, or?
7: Yeah, that's fine.
2: Okay.
7: Can you show me out on Red 2?
6: 1037.
0: We can try to get him down there.
6: Okay, it's going to be back to the original 1016. It's now going to be at 2 Gary Hallway in Spanish Springs, unit number 311. And if you copy the rest of the traffic for Lincoln 330, this is going to be a kidnapping battery type situation. The last RP was a social worker with aging disabilities, saying she had just received a call from the mail, us Jax versus Gregory. We do have his call, back number, saying the female would not allow them out of the vehicle, and they just turned onto Pyramid, possibly going home at the address I just gave you. Let's see, ex-wife in the vehicle with the mail, last of Popula versus Teresa. Vehicle is possibly an uncolored truck. And it's 2 Gary Hallway, number 311.
7: Right, we're copying out.
0: I'll be clear and route another address on 21 with further scanners in use.
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6: 2 10 6 85,
8: Smith Ridge Park. 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Copy, I'm on my way. 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
7: Test 2-5. 274,
6: Charlie. 7-4.
7: Ring 3, just east of Lombardi. Block is the Pepper Mill South parking lot. Unlicensed block, clear the camera.
6: 7-2-7-4.
9: It's going to be Salazar, Simon, and Virgil for council to chat with. 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
11: Copy. Hey, do we know if medical's coming in right now? I was just waiting for the clear out.
9: They should be in the elevator. I think that I'm catching them right now. But they're here.
12: 41, what's clear and see, Charlie?
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6: 9244.
7: 44, good morning. Lindsay, Zinsley, single unit status, 1041 today.
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9: Alright, you guys got medical and deputies coming through C-Charles.
6: 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Bus unit.

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2: Address and phone number for Jose, if we could check those. For the address, I have 2212 Doyle Court in Sparks, and break for the phone number.
0: Slang into the door.
3: Hey, I am CCing you on an email because the gentleman you spoke to earlier about the boat on Northwood is now emailing code enforcement, and I received an email from community engagement, just to give you a heads up.
2: Perfect. Thank you. Appreciate it.
3: No problem. Thank you.
0: Confirming that SAM 274. Any units, Spanish speaking units tonight?
1: Reno SAM 376, that could be Rasa.
0: SAM 376.
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5: 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Thank you,
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0: 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And suspect is going to be a BMA 36 heavy metal wearing a tan shirt, white shorts.
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0: Lieutenant.
1: Evacuations are audible alarms. Do you have any more information on this? Did this come from a caller or from a fire alarm monitoring company?
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8: 299.
0: He's walking down the middle of Mineral, eastbound.
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3: Sim 281, Sim 299, the street, Jenny.
7: Jenny.
5: Hispanic, white, non-Hispanic female, 55270, brown and blue.
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5: 10-4.
9: That we're about three out, and are you able to get a hold of Sparks again for their drone?
10: Went out, and I believe this is the cause for the activation to the monitoring company. But there's no issue here. Just showing you when returning.
5: Session one.
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6: Fire alarm to target headers at 275 Neighborhood Way, cross of unnamed street and Maya Court, Cascade of the Sierra.
5: Washington's Wash Green is closed. Units on Mineral for crosstalk. Wash Green is closed.
9: I got him. Walking south in Sun Valley, approaching Stacy.
3: Chief 3, go ahead. 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
7: 7-4,
3: 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Tom 327, copy, code 4, Kitsky and Neil. Sam 373, Sam 383, if you're not in the area, I can show you both 10-8.
7: 8-3-7, thank you. Over.
10: Over again.
7: Yeah, I'm looking for an outro now on yellow.
3: And CM 374 is in 281. I can show you both, Tony.
7: Thank you, Tony. Thank you. Hey, one, good night.
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0: Tom 325, Motor 33, I'll show you Bolton route to the negative entry 1050, Circus Circus, 500 North Sierra, in front of the south parking garage at Sierra and 6th. Looks like they're now in the valley entrance. Reference check 874, 500 North Sierra, closer to Sierra and 6th at the valley entrance.
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2: Thanks. Cindy H. Hay, Master Lopez, base Lopez, common spelling. First of Jose, common spelling. COB is 719 of 97, and that's all I'm going to have.
0: 274. Nicole, the other involved is a Circus Circus shuttle bus.
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5: Collection, seat for over.
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7: Related to the earlier BDW for X-ray, I think it's 540 is what he said. 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
3: 344.
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0: 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I'll take it. You can cancel control.
1: Charles 356, Charles 352, Charles 3, Bolton 8. Motor 18, are you in a radio check? Motor 18.
2: Charles
3: 353.
1: Charles 353.
4: Sam 358.
1: Charles
4: 354.
1: Come at Romaine. Susan.
5: The match for it.
1: I'm sorry, match for.
0: Yes, did it come back within the neighbor or anything?
1: The 1032 negative, it just tells us whether it's stolen or not, and if it's stolen, then it'll give us a lot more information. Otherwise, we just get a return that says no record.
0: Fair, thank you.
3: Copy. Sorry, motor 32, are you in the radio check? Mike.
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1: Motor 32.
0: Oh, go for it.
1: 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Motor 15.
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0: Thank you.
2: Farm 4.
0: Do they have any canines on whether Reno watch those parts that are dead dogs?
3: Sam 370, are Reno to any available canine with 1032 canines advice?
1: Springs this year, we're doing a 29 right now. RP is the female half. She's at the open house to enroll her student, and her ex showed up threatening to fight with RP's current boyfriend. Subject is currently inside the school for Jonathan.
0: 112, and can she leave the school?
1: Currently standing by outside, but she's there for the open house with her students.
0: I'm gonna ask her if she can go down the street, so we don't have any issues before we get there. I got a 15-minute spot off time.
4: Engine 4, red frequency assignment, medical emergency. 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
5: 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Good afternoon, 1041 and out to Canine 30.
1: Good morning.
0: What is that? 4
1: to be. 4 to be.

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1: 351.
0: You can clear the Bainbridge, call, talk to the RP, said the mail's gone.
1: Temper.
2: 3 to North, 348, I like a plate.
1: Happy 3, go ahead.
2: That is able to touch plate, deep row 614.
1: Happy 48.
2: Where is this?
1: Pleasant.

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1: 351.
0: You can clear the Bainbridge call, talk to the RP, said the mail's gone.
1: Hamper.
2: Reno North, 348, I like the plate.
3: Hamper, 3, go ahead.
2: That is able to play 0614.
3: Hamper, 348.
2: Where is this?
4: Fourth in North Virginia.
2: Copy that.
4: And this is green. It's really good, but we just had a call from Sergeant Hudson that at that same exact location there's another subject that's threatening people, but unknown description, so unknown if it's related.
2: Oh, yeah, it's related.
0: Washington 12, does Adam know there?

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1: Roger her.
0: Bye.
2: Kilometer 30. Temper.
1: Charles 2-5-4, copy that for unit 311. Details came back for clear, no match.
3: 6-8-0-4 Edward 8.
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0: Showing. Looks like we do have evacuations. We'll be investigating. Engine 1, you guys can just stand by. We'll go check out the panel and see what we can do from there.
3: 233.
1: Union 233 is going to be TMCC at 5250 Neal Road between the two buildings for a 1096 that's yelling at himself. It's a white male in his late 50s, red and white baseball cap, white long sleeve shirt with a green t-shirt over it, and then black shorts or pants. 5250 Neal Road, and if you'll switch to yellow, she'll get you covered.
3: Copy, 3-8-2-5-0-8-2-4.
1: Negative.
3: Copy, you can show me
1: now. I copy, and staying on green, you're still switching yellow.
3: I'll switch to yellow as well. Hey, Sarge. I'm doing a training, I can go with him. Okay, copy this.
1: And which unit was off?
3: Thank you, 17.

0: shows for.
1: Copy, thank you.
0: Sorry, that's first of. Last of is Lincoln Edward, Yellow, Victor Adam. Radio Raptor 4, can you clear me from the last of LP23
2: there? Dallas, 442.
1: Transfer for 2.
3: It's in EH interview, log in.
0: Yeah, I can't do that when we're driving.

0: number. Go ahead with your first.
1: UP Roscoe, Kennedy, please. Mary Charles, Idaho, Tom, Yellow, Robert, Edward. And third call. Mary, Ed, Robert, George, Ida, Edward. UP 05-06-1965. No other ID card. 000-176-2181.
0: Confirm, just confirming the year on the date of birth is 5-5 or 6-5.
1: 5-5.
0: 5-5, 10-4, and go ahead with the second.
1: 78 PMA, Roscoe, Kennedy, George, Ocean, Mary, Edward, Zebra, and first, Kennedy, Charles, Henry, Robert, Ida, Sam, Tom, Ida, Ed, and Laura, COP 08-09-1969, and Nevada, Seattle, 08-06-89-2465.
0: Charles, perfect, too.
2: John 44 for
3: Charles 30. John 44. Is there an extension at 21 yard or you're in court?
2: 6569. No cooperative effect search.
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0: 36. If you can show me clear from here and en route to the central sub for an assignment.
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1: Sam 376.
2: Smoke at 4, but you're going to log me out. Have a good
4: night. Have a good
5: 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Sam 296.
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1: Copy, one booked.
6: Roger, 241, 29.
1: 41. Code 4, Fawn and Echoes. Last unit, you broke 10-9.
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3: 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Are you good for? Fourth and Virgin.
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4: I've gone tech one.
3: Stop.
2: Oh. I don't know for you.
4: And Sparks, Battalion 1's around, going to Attack 1. I'm going to get a chance. Can you try to call inside?
6: Yeah, boys, ma'am.
4: Attack 1 went to voicemail. That sounds about correct.
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1: Marina North 346, I'll be in hour 48.
2: North 346.
1: Up, cannot stand that at all.
0: Support. Is there any update on the call on Green permission to hold over to assist?
3: Truck 11 will be following you, engine 11.
1: Specifically,
0: 434, Houston Bridge 15046, 15046.
3: Copy, thank you.
1: So they don't have a custody agreement. RP brought child to school. Child to his father in the school. She's concerned that he's gonna leave. Leave tail on a white truck with Timberline company information on it.
2: Separate, do not miss register to the business or him. I have a possible 28 for you if it is.
1: She said it was a business truck, but if you wanna check, I'm playing through the school.
2: Separate, we do have a 2000 Chevy truck extended registered to him with Nevada 2873 John 114 unknown if that's the same.
1: Cool.
4: Red Rock and Silver Lake unlicensed Cadillac Escalade. I asked Shane real quick what he thought. He said probably a good idea to cut some J4 on it.
2: One time, sir, you're off seven. You're still cut one. One 12, I'm sorry, you were 10-1, 10-9.
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4: Copy, thanks.
1: What's the last?
5: Lane, check for a 1016, male, female, physical, and both involved are walking northbound after the male hit the female half. South Virginia and East Moana.
6: 3 on 736. Check's okay, and I'll go with 18W3.
7: 736 and 733, I can show you to me.
8: Thank you.
0: 0204673761. Okay, Orlan, I got 0204673, and then I didn't get the rest. Detained at
9: 15:31.
0: Fire 10-11.
9: Can you check with the alarm company, make sure they have a reset?
0: 10-4.
10: General 41, can I get a 29-1, please?
0: 2-41-8 from
7: Sandwich. The male is a BMA, 25 to 30 years old, 5'8", thin build, wearing a yellow hat, white tank top, and dark shorts. Female is a BFA, 25 to 30, medium build, black hair past her shoulders, wearing a gray shirt and blue jeans. And RP is uninvolved, parked at the Walgreens, and can no longer see the subjects. Advice: the female fell to the ground when the male hit her. And nothing further.
0: Wait.
9: So, please tell me after he gets on the elevator. Never.
10: First of Tucker, Tom, Union Charles, King, Ever Roberts. Date of birth is 09-30-99. Social 625-686-256, Indiana, Texas.
9: Grandora 348-23.
0: Sir, 348.
6: 1-4-1-4.
1: Well, I think he's outside. We're in a ready park shirt.
6: Hey, for me, over here. Negative, what's up?
0: Okay. 112, do you want to come out with me?
7: Motor 21, Rio, checking for.
1: Yeah.
7: Circus, circus. No, 344, confirming this.
9: Black shirt.
0: Abram. I copy, black shirt, brown pants.
7: No, 344.
1: We don't have them before.
7: Since 392. Your subject is clear and safe. This is just local as a suspended Nevada 27 for failure to maintain required liability insurance. Are you cooked?
1: I'm
7: just
1: going
7: to
1: tell
7: you
1: all this.
7: Okay. Go ahead, with your VIN.
1: One North Yellow Edward King, 63 Robert 3 Yellow Robert 230291.
0: Or I'm still on the phone with the alarm company, but I will let them know. Thank you.
9: Perfect, thanks.
1: And motor 15.
7: Motor 15.
1: Major 10-16 on Atlanta, Virginia. And we shall be on the mail, the entrance of the hospital.
7: Motor 15. And Sam 32, Sam 386, copy.
0: 15:35. Nora 324. I don't know if DMV's down, but I've gotten a response to the one. Okay, I don't know if we're down. All I got was that the bin was clear.
8: Fawn and 431 on Robert Ocean Mary, 1 Nora 4, Nevada on a whiteboard.
0: Please, Fawn and 431.
11: 431. Stock 918 is a 7-month-old at the Learning Center that's pale and sick. Clem's and fire responding.
1: Copy, they can advise.
11: We're out there for
0: tonight. We're out there for. Radio check. You're welcome.
12: What's that, 91?
0: Henry 91.
12: 10 for you. Have a good night.
0: You as well.
1: Go for it, thank you.
11: Let us for.
0: Sorry.
1: Sure.
0: Stand by.
1: Hey, Anthony. Chris, I went last, and then trainer for special assignment. Trainer, Duncan.
0: Good.
5: You want me to go with Nick, or you want me to stay in place with eyes on?
13: Day. The other two can pick that up away from the location.
5: Copy. They're still heading east. They're probably hitting the boulevard now.
13: Minivan's going to be headed south on the boulevard. Dodge is coming up to the stop sign now. Dodge is set up to go south.
14: Alright, I got eyes on. Dodge is waiting for traffic. Van is away south at the intersection.
0: September 9th at 1400.
14: Dodge is set up to go west on 7th. Two females in the front of the van. Dodge is making the turn, going east.
15: Six two is September.
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1: Hey,
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2: Dodge is mobile, set to go north. Leaving the parking lot now. They're away. They're going to take Stacy. West on Stacy. Turn around. You can catch them.
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2: They interfered crossing the double yellow with traffic that had the right of way.
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5: Fringe and 37 responding for traffic accident. It's going to be at the USA Parkway westbound off ramp.
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7: 50 just M local. Did find a match on local. He's got a revoked Nevada 27 for a court ordered child support. Are you code for?
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1: We got also two-tone vehicle coming off of Target Street in a white SUV.
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3: Negative on the white one, unrelated. The blue Expedition thing was stopped on the east side of the trailers.
1: Northbound Sun Valley, towards Quartz, lost visual.
3: 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I do not believe anybody came out of it.

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0: Charles 430.
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0: Charles 430.
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0: Raptor 4.
3: I'll be around to Nora 247 4.
0: Raptor 4.
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0: Nora 324.
5: Of the school, I don't know if you made contact with Grandma or not, but just to touch base in regards to the battery.
4: Okay, I've got, I spoke with Grandma, her side of the story, I'm out of RC now, I'll get there.
5: Copy, sounds good.
6: Sam 5, 8 Zebra 8, 3 Frank 5, 1 8 0, 5 2.
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7: Event is clear, conceptual license plate, Hollywood, personalized, Henry Ocean William Lincoln, Yellow William David, just surrendered and released, expiration 9-6 of 24 and in 2003 Dodge Porter Wagon.
6: Copy, that's it, no need for as expected this show, I'm pretty sure we can, thank you.
7: I'll get to 51.
8: Units are code 4. LaRue has been arrested and is en route to PAR. NOI has been issued to Washoe.
9: Copy.
3: Okay, so we're going to get a 29 on the mountain.
10: Tom 41, good afternoon. En route to the PSC for a meeting.
11: I copy. Good afternoon.
0: 5, 6, 0.
12: Hello, date of birth 10/22 of 1973. Nevada ID number 08015063 10/22
10: The link, date of birth 7/31 of 89, Nevada ON 02028141 08. And break for a second.
3: Last thing I just heard, the Golden Apartment.
0: Murder 50.
10: California. Last of Carlin, Charles, Adam, Robert, Lincoln, Edward, Nora. First of Angela, Adam, Nora, George, Edward, Lincoln, Adam. Date of birth 12/7 of 85. Soch 626-423-517.
3: 28 on the van, we have them there.
7: Super, first time it's this one.
3: Go for it.
10: Sorry, 51, Rail City.
3: Denver. Reno, Charles, 430.
0: Charles, 430.
3: Is there a transport available for mail, please?
0: Charles 352, 1063.
7: Right to now.
0: It's going to be the city plaza.
11: Carryman is clear, and CICC just local is suspended at out of 27 for delinquent fine. Are you code 4?
12: Code 4, and then can I get a case number?
13: Charles 356,
0: 23
3: ending 4.5.
0: 4.5. Have a good
3: day. SMJ2, RTF here, and I'll be out to the station.
0: Same 282.
11: Wow, I was off. Have a great night.
7: Robert. Copy, one Frank Adam, call 2, 414, George 1, 4141.
2: Male, blue ball cap, brown shirt, blue shorts, it looks like, walked from the house across the street. He has tattoos all up and down his arm.
7: 2916. 2916.

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1: Here's from the victim's address.
2: Star 247.
4: Just a fourth.
3: I'm back in court.
1: 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He's not going to be over here.
5: Motor 15.
1: Yeah, we managed to go off road up to the top, and we can see all around here. 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
3: 7-6.
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6: Copy, can you show myself and K-9 14 around to the, or sorry, K-9 12.
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10: Hey Jason, I think this is the last guy, right? And he's not gonna go. Transport's trying to leave.
11: Yeah, we should be good, Trevor.
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1: Copy. Did we get any locals from Reno on the
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3: 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And 247 is crossed the line, Virginia.
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7: Alright, 775-433-9134.
2: Thank you. 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I'll keep on. 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
7: Let me check. I think he's 430. Let me double check. Yep, that's 430. Let me check.
3: Washington 17, 1042, every night.
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2: Thank you.
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2: Washington 26,
9: 1042. This is Chevron.
2: Chelsea,
9: 54. 2636, dispatch status.
0: Time for tonight.
2: Jeffrey, thank you.
6: Number 5142, vehicle 2674, I'll be around incline.
0: Good morning.
3: Sam, 273, 28 off, please. Nevada 2939 Boy 2.
8: 92. Sorry, prior to that, I can show you in route 2765 South Meadows for the medical within the aggressive patient. REMS was on scene. And Sim 385, Sim 386. I can show one of you tonight.
6: 10-4. Can you confirm that?
8: Hey, good brother. 10-4, I can show Sam 385, 10-8 over.
10: R-112, code 4, Dottery Springs, and my specialty units at, correction, my units at the overtime.
3: 10-4, I'll stay on until the Dottery Springs is clear.
6: Copy.
5: Charles 2-5-2.
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5: Charles 2-5-2.

0: Internet, stand by for attempt to locate reckless driver. Washoe continuing, last seen at 1549 hours, heading eastbound on Mount Rose, just passing Edmonton. Vehicle is a red Toyota 4Runner, driving aggressively and speeding. NSP also advised. Reference stack 936 for further attempt to locate reckless driver. Washoe clear.
1: 44 is with 46.
2: Copy, thank you.
0: You're welcome.
1: And 14 or 12?
3: 12.
1: I copy.
0: You're loud and clear.
2: So sorry, lots of radio issues. I'll be 1041 and 108.
0: No worries at all. And good afternoon.
3: 344, 46 and off will be where Chris Hill meets Legion.
1: I copy.
4: Count is clear. The inmate count is clear.
3: This is 14 at the channel 3 cross off.
1: Well, units, Reno Green frequency is going to be closed for units on the follow-up at Crest Hill, North Virginia. Reno Green is closed.
3: Complete. And Motor 21 out of position.
1: Motor 21. Correction, number 247, go ahead.
5: This is 43, I just booked with the email. The back door and side gate to the house are open. However, as we see two cars blocking the garage, you can't park in the garage.
1: I copy, back door and side gate to the house are open. Two cars are blocking the garage, so you can't get into the garage.
3: There's cameras on the outside of the residence, so she has access to this.
2: I'm going to grab a statement.
0: Two five Leon Drive.
6: Reno, Frank 494 is 1042. Good night.
1: Frank 494, have a good night.

0: Yeah, we just need to clarify one thing, but I already briefed the Sarge.
1: Are you good to go to hang out in there, or you need to go?
0: I got a couple more minutes, so I'm going to get the clarification in a roll.
2: I'm here, welcome.
3: An X-ray 530, Reno, do you copy?
4: Yeah, an update on the ping. It's back around North Hills address, but the radius is uncertain again. Probably still getting over the house.
3: I copy.

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1: Stand 4-7-443, the female can't log into the camera to see if the male is in the driveway.
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3: 5-3 copies as well. So you guys waiting on route for a setup?
4: Hey,
3: Route 4, you can just show me in the area. I hope you're on Virginia and Crestal setting up.
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0: 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Stand by.
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0: Engine 45, I copy.

0: Charles 445.
1: One two three on course. I'll be in half of the other 400.
0: Charles 445.
2: 445, test coach. You're in four.
3: Got a black sedan, possibly a Honda, pulling up to the back of target now. Stand by and subject description. It's like white male, long brown hair, brown shirt, black pants.
4: The paper plated Mercedes, it came off mail.
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0: Coming up to Sun Valley Boulevard now. Looks like set up to go south.
2: I got him. 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
5: 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Dennis. 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
9: No, 343, copy, you're behind the house, but on the hill.
5: Okay, 33, there's no Jeep in the driveway, but there is a Delta that's parked
9: there. I copy, the Jeep in the driveway, but a darker SUV in front.
10: 347, there should be two dark-colored SUVs, like a blue one and a black one, parked right in front of each other on the driveway.
6: Yeah, that
10: looks accurate. Front aspect, Jeep is going to be a silver Wrangler with an out in the team cap with a tire on the back. They work with some tags on it. But it should have four flat tires and should be largely out of place.
7: 115051.
5: 10-4, thank you.
7: Okay.
11: Charles 350.
5: Charles 350. We should have 355 passed out of the station, and I will be in that with 354.

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3: 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Respond 1756 East 4th Street. 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Ladder 1. Respond 1756 East 4th Street. Unit 15.
4: So it might look like it's a dog, but we'll have to get a closer look to see if it's actually open now.
5: Number 247, I copy.
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9: Matter 3, 250 North Sierra Street, for an activated fire alarm from a high-rise. Engine 5's en route with you, 50 North Sierra Street.
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3: Thanks. This is close from your point.
8: Same thing with the drone. And the front door of the house is secure.
3: 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Same thing, Andrew.
7: J3 front door, and that's fine.
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0: 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And everybody's in number 15.
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4: Alright, copy, thank you.
1: Super.
5: Hey, I'm doing the same here, still 10 o'clock.
1: It's still back to that 1300 meter radius at the dead end of North Hill. The more accurate ping was within 400 meters of the crest hill, so it should be still in the area.
5: Copy.
1: Okay. And then we can confirm the victim, if we can research the house if we need to.
5: We'll just maybe get a key from her because everything seemed locked up.
1: Got it.
2: Seven six, okay,
0: thank you. 736.
6: So the victim is saying that the doors to the house should have been left unlocked and would have had access through the side door or the back door to get back in.

0: Reno, J915.
1: J915.
0: Unfortunately, you went away from the dealership to track that Jeep with the recover systems they put in it. The recover systems just got back to me and they're requesting a warrant, and they have the location of the Jeep, but they won't release to us without a warrant. If we could get someone working on that, that gives us a exact pin, no meters, they'll show where the Jeep is.
1: X-ray 530, Reno, do you copy?
0: I copy. Did they give you any kind of idea of or be a search warrant for that? I'm assuming so. The owner is Terry. I have his number. I can send it to you, Bob. But right now, he wrote me back on messaging and said that he's talking to their legal team. It looks like they'll need a warrant to proceed.
2: What is this email? Have, like, access or something like that for us?
3: This is on the phone with email right now.
4: I copy the part about the warrant. If you guys can send me the info, I can get in contact with him. See what he needs exactly. Copy.
1: Sure, go ahead.
0: This is our primary for right now.
1: Negative, it's yellow.
0: Thanks.
5: Hey.
0: This is off the phone email, and we have consented it goes down if we need to.
1: I copy. I think they were just waiting for the key to gain access.
6: 121. That should be code 4.
1: Yeah, 27.
3: We're stable. What's the other one?
0: Control 254, check is okay.
1: Chelsea 54.
4: Ma'am, everything going on the site?
1: Still not getting anything.
7: How about now?
1: Chelsea.
7: I didn't copy what she said after she said stable.
1: She said one of them's inside, one's outside.
8: 731-54. We're stable. We're just finishing gathering information. But we're good.
7: And for any criminal charges?
0: Cover and his phone number is a screenshot of the number and name.
7: Cover that.
0: Cover that.
9: Want any contact with D&D advice?
0: That we use for stolen cars.
7: Copy.
8: Sparks, we'll sort it out on our end. That'll complete our test.

0: Go ahead.
1: Hey, we met with the RP. Sounds like this might have been set off by workers. They reset the system. We can handle.
2: Ladder 1, copy. Break Reno. We're available.
3: Ladder 1. Copy. And were you advised as well that that is a possible suicide attempt per REMSA?
4: Washington and 6 traffic. License to Black.
3: Copy.
5: A
3: from, he's currently booking somebody. REMSA says they can send, not REMSA, RPD says they can send you a cover unit. I can see if they've got most as well.

0: confirming for SAC 944 the RP is requesting to cancel.
1: Okay, 25 question.
2: Good.
1: Just for 43, I did hear Sparks Dispatch, and we got a couple calls on a report of a 1037 subject in the area of Lincoln Park in Dilworth, who had reportedly started a fire in the porta potty. SPD did go out. They were UTL. I've updated all the admins I've called so far, but in case there's any additional.
2: Good.

0: check. Okay, thank you, Melissa.
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0: Tom 325 right now, 1063. Tom 325, South Virginia, South Meadows, northbound on Virginia for a 1046. South Virginia, South Meadows.
1: 5604.
2: Due to the subject being suicidal per REMSA. You're welcome.
3: Going to the BS.
2: Copy. Washington's West Green is back open for normal traffic. West Green is open.
4: 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It's ringing now.
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0: 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What side of the house are you guys mostly set up on?
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1: Morning, can you walk me on? Show me around to the green call, please.
5: Common 742. 1042 from Washoe 311. Good night.
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2: To Sandra Santos.
1: Came in as triple unknown at Sand Harbor, referencing a lost 5-year-old that was found as quickly as the call was entered. Am I okay to clear it?
3: Different, thank you.
1: Different.
4: And Washoe 20380, all units on this call, we can start breaking it down.
1: Different.
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1: 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I figured.
7: I'll be at my residence, 442.
1: 492.
6: Yeah, we can do that.

0: Unit 3, Russia.
1: Go ahead.
0: Your subject is coming back clear, valid, descriptors, white, female, 55175, brown hair, blue eyes.
1: Copy, thank you.
0: You're welcome.
2: Thanks.
3: Advise if they cleared.
0: Reservation?
4: Affirm, yeah, we'll be on right in front of 25.
0: Copy.
5: You and our unit have a indoor drone if needed for those call spaces.
6: Next year, 530, copy.
5: I copy.
0: But it came in on E911 as well. We'll recontact Renza and see what address they're out at.
7: I copy. We haven't seen Renza on Leon.
0: Copy.

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0: Myself and Nora 225 will be at 7113 Crest Hill, looking at cameras to see if it catches him driving by or walking by back to the residence.
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2: 427 at the Wadsworth bypass, get you 281.

0: Washoe, Arctic 30, got female subject, black over blue jean shorts, and then there's another subject inside the RV, unable to identify.
1: Third, fourth, and basement holding cells on the DC side are clear and clear for.
2: Yep. Fire responding.
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2: Step off. The expired 828-25 87 Jeep wagon RO, last of Hyatt, first of Tracy.
4: Yes, the 7, sir. 20 for 21, sir. R. Oh, 21U. 21-2909. When you be able to 21-2909, please.
5: Neighbors advised, or relatives advised, that the patient was taken back to Redown last night. We had a 34 reservation in an attempt to contact with the patient's mother.
2: That's fine. Closed for 2-91 on Mineral, Washington County Green is closed.
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7: Verbal only, last of Adam, Nora, David, Robert, Adam, David, Edward, first of John, Ocean, Sam, Tom, Adam, Nora. Good birth 01, 25, 2010.

0: Char correction, Charles over William 815 Paul. 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
4: 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No, 247. Westbound Mineral, past Mayo, on the north side of the street.
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2: Okay. He is continuing westbound on Mineral. He's almost to the corner of Side Hill. Still on the north side of the street.
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1: All residents, okay to come up. Just hard close it. Copy.
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4: Alfredo, Adam, Lincoln, Frank, Robert, Edward, David, Ocean. Edward is 071283. We got a Nevada ID card, 32005756612.
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5: We continue on contact at 632, he's long off for the day, it's Wilch.

0: morning, 1041, 10-6, out of park.
1: Good morning. Copy. I've been sitting here the whole time. I didn't have a request. That would be why. I'll get it started.
0: 32. 42 and I will be en route to the welfare check in 3B.
1: I copy. On White Horse.
0: Click out. Seven, copy. On our target. It's going to be in the front passenger of the RV. White male. He's got a dark colored t-shirt. Putting the photo in the chat. Motion Delta 58 in the area.
2: Okay, possible 1055 driver last seen in the area of McCarran and Gregg, 1063 break. To locate, unable to maintain a lane, swerving. The white Ford F-150 Nevada 7296 Frank 9 with Pepe painting on the side. Comes back clear current on an 05 Ford, lives on Tierra del Sol. Nothing further, sparks clear, 1645.
0: Reno Sam 35, I was not able to reach him on the phone.
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4: 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And, I'm sure we'll take

0: 394 and 55 right now, 1063.
1: 54.
0: Okay. So, it's rather than high, it's a business center, it's a red building for a subject throwing rocks. RP was highly uncooperative, but hung up Ryland and high.
1: Definitely not.
0: Okay. Sam 376 and 392 right now, 1063.
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4: Temper.
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4: 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It's 745 West Molina, Suite 100. The university held for a low oxygen. REMS of fire responding. 745 West Molina, Suite 100.
5: Copy, interrupt.
1: Yeah. There's a neighbor right here. 7125 behind us. 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
6: I'd say no, not right now, because they're facing the entrance in the front.
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7: Sure, confirming still good, Mark?
4: 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Thomas,
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8: Unit
4: 10-8. 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Still code 4?
9: Still code 4, thank you.
4: You're welcome.
0: You go ahead with your subject.
1: We have male, lots of Rivera, Robert Hyder, Victor, Edward Robert Hyder, Adam, Christopher Carlos, Charles Adam Roberts, Prince of Ocean Sam. The invoice is 914 of 98, 04 is 60-10-5169.
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2: Run. Is your subject still detained?
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2: 5, X-ray, yellow. Zebra. George, David. Adam, boy, 5. Charles, George, 1. 418, 20.
3: Temper.
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2: 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And finish right around 12, Monday.

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1: 225, go ahead.
0: 3645 George 6 Nevada on a Chevy pickup and second plate of 457322 on a little trailer, and I'll take a tow.
1: Tom 325.
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1: Pepper.
2: I'm going to cancel our response. That was a fair fight.
1: Okay.
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5: RP advice.
1: 10-4.
2: And that's the K-9. We got lethal over here. We got a hand. When the team is ready to hail, we can start hailing.
1: Pepper.
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3: 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Wait down the street. Negative Nora 56, their weapon.

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1: 427 at the Wadsworth Bridge, Nevada, Mary over Tom, Charles, 057 on a Great Fork.
2: That's one.
3: He drove back in front of the address and he's in the driveway. We did advise her to go inside.